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0: Hallelujah.
1: Hallelujah.
0: And you just logo.
1: Oh go.
0: Adan, that's on you.
1: Your appreciation is never ending.
0: Boy, you're more long.
1: Are you man of God? You need to arise today. We need to gently appreciate God. What can we give to this God? If one can think deep, you know you ought to give thanks. 7 solid days. In Akureta.
0: 7 days.
1: Oh, God is worthy to be feared. I even fear him more now. I've not seen this man of God before. Diverse miracles. That yes, we hear, then we think.
0: That
1: we said, no, this is a lie. But after God, it is still God. All of you that know that truly his goodness is so great. Wherever you may be,
0: Eddie the
1: rise to your feet.
0: Hallelujah, meje.
1: 7 hallelujah.
0: Ogo meje.
1: Glory 7 times.
0: Inu isela nwo lo le
1: straight to the walk
0: to ri agbara bale mi.
1: Because power has come upon me.
0: Mori owo Oluwa.
1: I see the hand of the Lord.
0: O for work on me la kotun.
1: He touched me anew.
0: O ran mi si gbogbo aye.
1: I send me to the whole earth.
0: E so fe n ti o gbo eto iri.
1: That God that never had this program before.
0: E so fe n to ti gbo ri ti o gbo mo.
1: That I've had before and stop hearing.
0: Pe mori angeli iroyin ayo.
1: That I've seen the angel of good news.
0: Meza gadaluzia.
1: I see the angel of good news.
0: Elizabeth.
1: Angel
0: Banino Temple.
1: The angel met her in the temple. She never left there before.
0: That is consistency.
1: That is consistency.
0: Is that God
1: that have had the voice of authority? God has sent me to
0: them.
1: You that have had that testimony before. It doesn't matter where you had it.
0: Money and faithful on it.
1: They want to give you good news.
0: Hallelujah.
1: Heaven, hallelujah.
0: Make sure
1: you get one oil.
0: Ko ni se ibi to ti ri.
1: It doesn't matter where you got it from.
0: O fe parada loni.
1: It's going to be transformed.
0: O le je are eleyi ta fun lori oke ogo. O le je le ti woli mi fun o. O le je le to ra loja.
1: How do you bought in the market?
0: Even ko je ororo inu kitchen re.
1: Even if it's just a kitchen oil.
0: Nkan fe sele.
1: Something's about to happen.
0: Aya ba le kendezia. Owo Oluwa ti wa gbogbo aye.
1: What has gone over?
0: Me me me let him me lu.
1: What that shakes everywhere.
0: Hallelujah meje.
1: Hallelujah.
0: Oh yo.
1: Hallelujah.
0: Hallelujah.
1: Hallelujah.
0: Hallelujah.
1: Hallelujah.
0: Hallelujah.
1: Hallelujah.
0: E koju si ona keji.
1: Turn to the right place.
0: Nigba meje.
1: 7 times.
0: Ogo.
1: Ogo.
0: Ogo.
1: Ogo.
0: Ogo.
1: Ogo.
0: Ogo,
1: ogo.
0: Ekoju si ona keta.
1: Now the third place.
0: Oh yes, I'm walera.
1: That voice keeps coming up.
0: Oluwa lo fe fi ororo sise.
1: They just want to walk in the
0: dimension. Osana meje.
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1: Center meji pere.
0: Only those two centers.
1: Ni mo ma lo.
0: I'll be using.
1: Ni Lagos State.
0: In Lagos State.
1: Mo fa fun ni ororo 77.
0: I want to give you the 77.
1: Eyokan.
0: One each.
1: Mo fa fun ni white and cashew.
0: And the one white man too.
1: Eyokan.
0: One each.
1: Iwo lo ma wa bi an tin ta Bible.
0: You will look for where to sell Bible.
1: Mi o le fun ni bibeli.
0: I cannot give you Bible.
1: Ori irin se ni.
0: Iwo
1: lo ma lo ra.
0: You will bite yourself.
1: Ego de yo.
0: Yeah, this is
1: o ni ojo ayo.
0: Now you have the of joy.
1: O ni ojo ayo.
0: You have the of joy.
1: Lo wa ororo.
0: Get on.
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0: wole. I have testifiers.
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0: that good thing that is not possible
1: to ma lo ya kia
0: kia that is what it is so fast
1: o sele laye
0: man have your life
1: sorry bigiga
0: the top sir
1: ibi tan pe loke yen
0: now we call the top
1: oh possible
0: it's very much possible
1: iroyin ayo yen
0: good news sir
1: oh possible
0: it's very much possible
1: gbogbo eyan lo de fe
0: and everybody desire it
1: gbogbo en to nji lojumo
0: everyone that wake up every day
1: I do awon ni pe
0: the prayer is
1: oluwa
0: oh lord
1: mo fa yi pada
0: I want change
1: sugbon to ba
0: but if you don't know this thing, that change may take long.
1: Number one,
0: akoko,
1: ma akoko re.
0: Know your time.
1: Igba kigba.
0: Whenever.
1: To ba ti bon woli ti olon fi akoko e si lono.
0: You hear the voice of the prophet God that gave you.
1: Kankan yo sofwe.
0: Something will tell you.
1: Na ororo ti. One ni ki asise re lori
0: you are asked to work on
1: eloi to wa lowo re
0: ile that's with you now
1: ise akoko ti won ni ki focus
0: the first thing I'm about to focus on
1: ni gbogbo awon ti won experience daduro
0: all just experiencing delay
1: gbogbo tan pe delay tabi stagnation
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1: se aye e fa le ni
0: is your life held down
1: bo duro soju
0: ko why it is stagnated
1: mama yen la yo ko won ti duro
0: that was that is that was ti su
1: but iru ojo yen
0: but on that day
1: o mo tan pe ni akoko
0: she knew what they call time
1: o de kiss inu
0: e she key into
1: just a vigil
0: in short ko pe
1: sorry gbogbo n teyan ma da laye
0: whatever you become like
1: you are just one step away from your miracle
0: igbe ta ko pe lo ku eku
1: igbe manu e iru gba ti mo ni mo nbo le ko lola
0: when I say pe to the gospel
1: lola wo pe
0: so we say
1: won announce tele won so far ni
0: sunday
1: just a step
0: igbe ta ko pe
1: ba mi ka oni wasu yen
0: the book of Ecclesiastes
1: ori kasan
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0: the time that came
1: ki lo se ninu e igba elomi ti de
0: some people your time came
1: ko se kankan ninu e So near koko tonu ba nawo.
0: So when heaven stretches out.
1: Eni yale makas.
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1: Sorry kwa yanu loje.
0: Then is that.
1: Wa mama tani okpala firiwa.
0: No matter that she came with clutches.
1: Ati jule.
0: She absorbed it.
1: Yale fokpani dojoku.
0: She could have used that clutches.
1: Si o bami kwa ti ororo de.
0: If he missed when they are not speaking.
1: Ati wa ororo sinu liye.
0: So get oil in your home.
1: Ay.
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1: Eni ta express in daduo.
0: You express in delay.
1: Eni ta express in fasen.
0: You express in stagnation.
1: Eni ti express in promise of
0: you expect the failed promises.
1: Oh, yeah, quote, you
0: have to have benefit from
1: Judah.
0: You have to have given back.
1: Oh, yeah, what you love.
0: You have to have wealth.
1: Oh, yeah, what you love.
0: You have to have had money.
1: Money.
0: Today.
1: Are you like
0: my now your life is changed.
1: Magbao.
0: Hear this.
1: Kato se crossover.
0: Before the crossover program.
1: State, my father, my mother.
0: I will touch this state.
1: Be once a suffer me.
0: That's how the Lord told me.
1: Ikinini no elawa.
0: We are in the first one.
1: On those states.
0: On those states.
1: Toba ti dola.
0: By tomorrow.
1: Mawa Lagos
0: State. I will be in Lagos State.
1: Toba di Friday.
0: Friday.
1: Mawa ni Abuja.
0: I will be at Abuja.
1: Ni ale Friday.
0: On Friday night.
1: When balenya la Abuja.
0: If you have people in Abuja.
1: Come and suffer one.
0: Begin to tell them.
1: Toba ti the next week.
0: Then by next week.
1: Mawa ni Ekiti.
0: I will be at Ekiti.
1: Ni the same week.
0: That same week.
1: Mawa ni Kwara.
0: We will touch Kwara State.
1: Ma swele kefafu.
0: I will give the sixth one.
1: Enyara Port Harcourt.
0: First in Port Harcourt.
1: Moma de state.
0: I will be touching your state.
1: That was a crossover.
0: No,
1: ready re. The angel ye ba se fun.
0: What's the angel flies?
1: Ni emi o mo tele.
0: I follow after him.
1: Ko change gbogbo program branches
0: wa. He doesn't change the program now.
1: Sere eyin ti e ma akoko.
0: You don't that don't have
1: time. Psalm 102.
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0: Psalm 102.
1: Verse 13.
0: Sugbon. Iwo Oluwa.
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0: 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Lati ranade
1: 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Lati ranade ro.
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0: re si
1: nitoto
0: akoko
1: na de ma gbagbe igba o
0: don't forget time
1: oh my god
0: eh time
1: Ecclesiastes chapter 3
0: oni wa sori kata
1: first number 1
0: e takini
1: on gbogbo ni akoko wa
0: so everything there is time
1: ati igba fun ise
0: gbogbo and for everyone
1: labi oro
0: under the heaven
1: igba kini igba furugbin
0: the time of sowing
1: ati jo gbadua lori eto
0: we have prayed on this program together
1: akoko ari de
0: there is no time for testimony
1: you don't get it sorry gbogbo osu to ba ti wonu birthday mi
0: every month lead to that is birthday
1: and a testimony man coming
0: oh I don't feel pressed
1: for testimony challenge Olorun
0: I do challenge God
1: kilo fa se fa we yen
0: what do you do for
1: ori pe mama yen ni akoko yen ni oko hun wa
0: that was the time that I was okay
1: gbogbo case ti mo ba ri lasiko
0: any case I do as such
1: gbogbo do settle
0: they must be settled
1: ready ni pe
0: this is
1: the o si aye wa
0: I did come to do
1: the Olorun ni risi lati ran mi wa
0: that purpose for sending me
1: Jeremiah 1:5 lo so yen
0: ka
1: to bi mi ni mo ti de woli
0: God will not leave your battle.
1: I be
0: wasting my own commission. I stand on 30 out there.
1: Gbogbo yin to nla kankan ja.
0: You're going to stop.
1: Egba ri ayo.
0: Hey, my testimony.
1: Egba ri ayo.
0: Receive joyful testimony.
1: Egba rin.
0: Receive laughter.
1: Egba rin.
0: Receive laughter.
1: Egba rin.
0: Receive laughter.
1: Idu to je mo pariwo le bayi.
0: That the reason I'm shouting like this.
1: Gbogbo yin te wa ni north.
0: Not of in the north.
1: Mina ni o.
0: Whether in Mina.
1: Nasarawa ni o.
0: Nasarawa.
1: Kaduna ni o.
0: Kaduna.
1: Kano ni o.
0: Kano.
1: Bobito Suma Abuja.
0: Anywhere close to Abuja.
1: Friday.
0: This Friday.
1: And Saturday.
0: And this Saturday.
1: Tonight.
0: Oh, Rumeji
1: Kenyo. Abuja.
0: No, Abuja.
1: Friday.
0: On your Friday,
1: Saturday,
0: is that today?
1: Echo,
0: Lagos.
1: On your Thursday,
0: is this Thursday?
1: Olanika.
0: Tomorrow only.
1: Ikorodu.
0: Ikorodu.
1: Isoru.
0: Biji.
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0: Fagba.
1: Laaro.
0: Early morning.
1: Ogbodo wa ni kanu mejeji.
0: You need to be one of the two.
1: Akoko lo de.
0: This is the time.
1: Igba lo de.
0: This is the season.
1: Olorun de ran mi si
0: o. 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
3: Then
1: last year season.
3: Bensa.
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3: Bensa.
1: Then last year season.
3: Bensa.
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0: Hallelujah.
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0: the nice heaven is shouting.
1: Iroyin ayo gbodo jade
0: si. The good news must come unto you.
1: O ni mo fi fe lo ororo fun
0: 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I want to use the oil for you today.
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0: 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I told you.
1: To ba ti fe gba iroyin ayo.
0: If you want to see good news.
1: O fe wa so ayeye.
0: You want to put on garment of celebration.
1: O fe ni ojo ayo.
0: You want to have a day of joy.
1: To gbodo mo ni pe
0: one thing you need to know.
1: O nilo ateramo.
0: You need persistence.
1: Eh? O gbodo wa consistent.
0: You must be consistent.
1: O nilo lati wa persistent.
0: You must be persistent.
1: Oh, God, oh, dake.
0: Don't keep quiet.
1: Matthew 7:7.
0: Only
1: obey.
0: Ask.
1: Afwen.
0: You will receive.
1: Toba wa bere.
0: If you ask,
1: don't take
0: for it. I do not give you
1: only omo wa kiri.
0: Seek for it.
1: Toba to wa wa
0: kiri. When you seek for it,
1: eh? Only ko wa mo kiri.
0: Then begin to knock for it.
1: It didn't yet.
0: That is why.
1: See, set him off February. Let me.
0: Work has started today.
1: Don't fig God of Israel.
0: You don't joke with it.
1: Jeremiah 33:3.
0: Jeremiah get a
1: level of
0: together.
1: Me.
0: Call upon me.
1: My
0: I will answer.
1: My Fiona.
0: I will show you great.
1: Hasta la gara.
0: Oh,
1: why we pray near Koko?
0: He left at this time.
1: Ontigbe wabi woli.
0: He has put us down as
1: Kalesi Oriodi.
0: Above the wall.
1: Bamika, where Isaiah?
0: That book of Isaiah.
1: Isaiah.
0: Isaiah.
1: Chapter 62.
0: Verse number 6.
1: Esegepa.
0: Kilo so.
1: Emiti pia mwa lore Oriodi.
0: Oni ontiran misio.
1: Iwa Jerusalemu.
0: Gogo Jerusalem.
1: Niki yoko enu ama.
0: Oni kimada kero.
1: Losa atilo.
0: Losa atilo.
1: Titi lae.
0: Titi lae.
1: Enyiti she inosio luwa.
0: Enyiti aran misi.
1: Ema she dake.
0: You have been too silent. You said you are tired of prayer. This is your time has come. You don't need to take a step. I told them about lessons
1: yesterday.
0: He said go to the
1: house.
0: If you are less, you cannot be a
1: faithful person. Program
0: our money program
1: at
0: the night program from today they have changed again. Why is that?
1: Titi ojo birthday mi o fi de
0: until my birthday come
1: royin ayo ma ma wole
0: kokan to be coming to
1: all the houses
0: gbogbo eleko
1: everybody
0: gbogbo eniyan
1: pata ororo eda ni
0: hold your oil in your head
1: inu majemu Psalm 23
0: the covenant of Psalm 23
1: ni mo fe lo fun eleni
0: what I'm using for you today
1: the covenant of Psalm 23
0: majemu Psalm 23
1: ilo nberi no Psalm 23
0: that is Psalm 23
1: majemu
0: covenant
1: to ngba so ya lorun
0: eyin that remove covenant of suffering from you
1: only lord you are my shepherd
0: oluwa
1: I shall not lack
0: Mickey, you shall like
1: sure, Roro, yeah.
0: Open your eyes.
1: On your down, Roro, see me, Nori.
0: He anointed my head.
1: I go, me,
0: quack, my God, run that over.
1: What so tell me lying?
0: Say after me.
1: So we are better alone.
0: Power of God.
1: Why no Roroy?
0: Enter to this oil.
1: Shall that you okay?
0: Authority from an high.
1: Why no Roroy?
0: Enter to this oil.
1: Mind them, Roya.
0: Covenant of good news.
1: Mind them, Muto Sayaya.
0: Covenant of salvation.
1: Why no Roroy?
0: Enter to this oil.
1: Ororo me.
0: Oh, my oil.
1: Bag bara.
0: Receive power.
1: Ororo, I want me.
0: This one with me.
1: Bag bara.
0: Receive power.
1: And your fire.
0: Every arrow.
1: I done a quarter cent.
0: I'll step back.
1: Timbati Loro.
0: I use this oil.
1: A para.
0: Be erased.
1: Para
0: be erased. Be erased.
1: Say amen.
0: Amen.
1: Oh, yeah, if you're wrong, you anoint your ear.
0: Now, anoint your head with that oil.
1: Nick, but me, Jay.
0: 7 times.
1: Anoint your head.
0: Anoint your head.
1: 7 times.
0: Amen, genio.
1: Anoint your head. 7 times.
0: Let me, Jay.
1: Why am I so quick?
0: Begin to shout.
1: Mok by Royayo.
0: I receive good news.
1: Mok by Royayo.
0: I receive good news.
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1: Mok by Royayo.
0: I receive good news.
1: Mok by Royayo.
0: I receive good news.
1: Mok by Royayo.
0: I receive good news.
1: Mok by Royayo.
0: I receive good news.
1: Mok by Royayo.
0: I receive good news.
1: In Jay Mok Pasha.
0: I decree.
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0: I don't know this person.
1: Gogbo ma jemu.
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0: Delay your good news.
1: Gogbinada.
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1: Peko si stagnation.
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1: Peko move forward.
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1: Wafi oro yara we.
0: With the eye rub on your head.
1: Ofe lori o wato oriri.
0: You want to get that money like never before.
1: Onini ojo anu.
0: Today is the of mercy.
1: Mama ma si kpade yeleni.
0: Tell me that's not the program.
1: Nitori anu tombo lori.
0: Today because of the mercy
1: coming on you. Gogbo yute wani abekuta.
0: Emma
1: lost your pacola
0: to Octaco this
1: morning.
0: Reading is that
1: officer or pastor.
0: I have sent your pastor to
1: you. Sir, will you work well?
0: And the prophetic
1: one, see my connect, mommy.
0: You'll be connecting with us.
1: Lati Akure.
0: From Akure.
1: Eyite wa ni Ibadan.
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1: Egbera gbogbo yin.
0: Leave home everyone.
1: E ma lo si Rainbow Pastor.
0: Help me to Rainbow Pastor.
1: Ni felele straight.
0: Felele straight.
1: Mo ti ran awon pastor yin.
0: I've sent your pastors.
1: Awon na ma connect.
0: They do connect
1: to us. Ti bere ise.
0: Want to start the work.
1: Gbogbo eyite wa kakiri agbaye.
0: Go to another places.
1: O gbodo gbe ororo eda ni.
0: You need to come with your oil.
1: Wa connect.
0: You connect.
1: Ma wa
0: with us.
1: Lori program.
0: On our program.
1: Laaro yi.
0: This very morning.
1: Lori Facebook wa.
0: On Facebook.
1: Prophet Samuel.
0: Prophet Samuel.
1: Adebayo Ojo.
0: Adebayo Ojo.
1: Baba
0: authority.
1: Make sure pa life ko to ma wa
0: wa kiri. Make sure your life before you start working for that
1: place. Fake account ti
0: poju. Because of fake accounts.
1: Ko mo lo bo so wa for
0: wa na. So that is not part of that of fosters.
1: Ma comment kiri gbogbo picture
0: mi to bari. Stop commenting on any picture of my you see.
1: Ma picture mi si Facebook ni.
0: They just use it to open Facebook.
1: I do a meje yi.
0: Level prayer points.
1: A ma sare rush.
0: You are going to write them
1: quickly. Tori ma je mu fe gbe
0: ori de. Covenant to elevate
1: you. Ororo yen.
0: That oil.
1: Fira uwe.
0: You need to rub your hands.
1: Wa so pe loruko Jesus.
0: Say the name of Jesus.
1: Gbogbo tan pe ni agbana
0: anything called the border
1: ko jabo lowo
0: fall out of my hands
1: gbogbo tan pe ni agbana
0: anything called the border
1: ko jabo lowo
0: fall out
1: gbese
0: debt
1: jabo le
0: fall out
1: airise
0: lack
1: jabo le
0: fall out
1: airina
0: not having money
1: jabo le
0: fall out
1: airilo
0: not having goods
1: jabo le
0: fall out
1: owo mi
0: my hand
1: lo serere
0: lo prosper
1: owo mi
0: my hand
1: lo kowo jo
0: go and get that money
1: owo mi
0: my hand
1: lo serere
0: lo prosper
1: lo kole
0: go and
1: lo show la
0: go and get
1: that
0: from today,
1: owo mi dowo owo.
0: My hand become
1: a hand.
0: Today be the of mercy.
1: Everybody,
0: gbogbo wa
1: a fe silekun ojurere.
0: What open door favor?
1: Ati iroyin ayo.
0: And good news.
1: So everybody,
0: gbogbo apata
1: la ma lo ru ebo leni.
0: We give sacrifice today.
1: Every Wednesday,
0: gbogbo ojo Wednesday.
1: La mama man san ore program.
0: We do give offering for this
1: everybody
0: program.
1: Everybody lagbaye lo mo.
0: It's a well known fact.
1: Gbogbo pe n ba tin tele eto
0: yi. Anyone that follow this program.
1: Tori nkan keta.
0: Because the third thing.
1: Ti o ba ti fe gbaroyin ayo.
0: If you want to receive good news,
1: be ready to sacrifice your today for tomorrow.
0: Se to lati fi oni eru for
1: tomorrow. And ti o ba le risk oni.
0: If you cannot
1: your today's labor, we give you tomorrow enjoyment.
0: If you play with today, you will be a slave tomorrow. If you sacrifice today, you will benefit tomorrow.
1: So you have
0: that work of good news.
1: Material meteta,
0: those three materials,
1: I've
0: told you.
1: So every Wednesday,
0: everybody give that offering. This program must not die. I tell you that I'm
1: employed.
0: And you know
1: your contractor.
0: You contractors.
1: Tie him.
0: Tie it to
1: him. Contract him.
0: That this contract I want to
1: receive. Tie him.
0: Tie it to this
1: offer.
0: Now, master.
1: I come back contract to millions.
0: My husband got contract to millions.
1: Millions.
0: Millions.
1: You want to Sammy.
0: You don't say me.
1: You want to have back contract to millions.
0: Amen. You receive contract to millions.
1: Amen. But you need to call account number.
0: I'm going to write down this account.
1: 09 7000 32 15 15 Eco Bank in
0: Eco Bank.
1: What is Eco Bank?
0: Just like right, Eco Bank.
1: 09 7000 32 15 15 Eco Bank.
0: Eco Bank.
1: Elekeji.
0: The second one.
1: Unity Bank.
0: Unity Bank. 00 32 39 39 37 01 00 00 32 32 39 39 37 01 01
1: Offering of good news.
0: Ore iroyayo.
1: Lo ni ojo anu.
0: Today be the
1: iroyayo wole.
0: Eh, me good news that I hope.
1: Gbogbo n to fe se to ri se.
0: What you want to do that can
1: la be ma je mu ti anu ti
0: se. Oh, that's what I'm
1: saying. Oh, yeah, lo ri se.
0: Eh, me go na chi.
1: Ba iroyayo.
0: Eh, me si
1: ba iroyayo.
0: We see good news.
1: Ba iroyayo.
0: We see good news.
1: Ba iroyayo.
0: We see good news.
1: Ba iroyayo.
0: We see good news.
1: Ba iroyayo.
0: We see good news.
1: Ba iroyayo.
0: We see good news.
1: Ba iroyayo.
0: We see good news.
1: In the name of
0: Jesus.
1: So Psalm 23
0: yeah. Psalm 23.
1: Pelu 126.
0: As Psalm 126.
1: Pelu Psalm 20.
0: As Psalm 20.
1: Ori pe mo ma pada si 20 yen.
0: You see, I keep going back to Psalm
1: 20.
0: There's reason.
1: Ayana malikide. Maje mu ke wa nbe.
0: There's governor.
1: So Psalm 23.
0: Psalm 23.
1: Psalm 126.
0: Psalm 126.
1: Pelu Psalm 20.
0: Psalm 20.
1: E kala iwo bata.
0: We start to start to shoot.
1: Ororo yi.
0: This oil.
1: Toju e.
0: Keep it.
1: Toba ti nbo laaro.
0: Welcome to my
1: ni ondoro.
0: Atondoro.
1: Ite wa Lekiti.
0: Don't be in Lekiti.
1: Akure. E pade mi laaro.
0: Meet me this morning.
1: Ni gaga ni final
0: final. Today ni grand final.
1: Laaro nikan ni.
0: Only money
1: program. Osiro lembe.
0: No evening program.
1: By one. Kaluku ti lo le.
0: Kita go come.
1: Ama so pe.
0: Mose.
1: Ama pade.
0: We meet again.
1: In 7-7.
0: In the next 7-7.
1: The next year.
0: Hallelujah.
1: Mokba dua.
0: I pray.
1: Ogo rebuja de.
0: Hey, may your glory
1: for us. Ogo eko.
0: All over Lagos.
1: Ema welcome woli yin lola.
0: You are welcome your prophet
1: tomorrow. Ni ago mejo aro.
0: 8 a.m.
1: ni mo ma wo lolo
0: boston
1: agbegbe yen ma ku
0: da that must be filled overflowing
1: gbe niyan
0: everybody
1: anko ro 77
0: yen bo
1: tori mo feran awon eko
0: but I love Lagos
1: I have to do this for them
0: mo ko to sele
1: ko to the Friday
0: that by Friday
1: Abuja tell me to say pastor
0: it is
1: mo bo lodo yin
0: I'm coming to you
1: ni ale Friday
0: on Friday night
1: lagbara olorun
0: by grace of God
1: at Saturday
0: I start to
1: gbe yen lo sore yen
0: everybody give that
1: number te ma pe si
0: the number to call on
1: efoni number
0: the number is 081 1 2 3 2 in five places. 081 1 2 3 2 in five places. I can use 070 81 16 24 090 again. 070 81 16 24 090 God bless you.
1: Until you are
0: whatever the last day you do,
1: go
0: no matter how it may seem, please do
1: go
0: it.
1: Software.
0: Help me to tell you,
1: don't miss the program.
0: Don't miss today's program.
1: Internet.
0: Join us on internet.
1: You branch Timoka.
0: Don't branch this and listen.
1: Hello, Padim.
0: Go and meet
1: them.
0: You that are close to Akura.
1: Leave
0: home now. Meet us there. I don't know.
1: Do that for you.
0: Hey, mate. I'm
1: the only one who
0: have lost this.
1: Go fear a cancer program.
0: I don't be for that program. Go
1: fear Sila Kodure.
0: Go to
1: the
0: Fatiroya.
1: For the foundation of the world,
0: and
1: in
0: so.
1: The name of Jesus,
0: anyone you see, tell them I will use my glory.
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5: 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Welcome to Divine Connection Hour, a program anchored by Pastor Roland Oduwole, the presiding pastor of Dynamic Prayer Chapel, number 106, Iju Fagba Road, beside Olowo Soke Dile Police Station, Iju Road. God bless you as you listen.
6: Glory to God. You are welcome to this morning edition of Divine Connection Hour. This is a prayer and inspiration program sponsored by Dynamic Nation. My name is Pastor Roland Oluwole. Good morning. I pray with you this morning. The beauty of the Lord will be seen in this family. The joy of the Lord will be seen in this home. I pray with you today. The power of the living God will keep you, will preserve you, and will sustain you to the end. No evil will come near this family. No tragedy will come near this home. The name of the Lord will be glorified in this family. God will fight your battles, and you will enjoy the victory in the name of Jesus Christ. Amen.
7: 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Dynamic Prayer Chapel, 106 Ijuro, Church Bus Stop, beside Olowo Soke Dile Police Station. If you are coming from Agege Pen-

Once again, you are welcome to this program. This is a program we bring our way every day, Monday to Friday, 6 o'clock in the morning to 6:30. And by the grace of God, what we've been examining since Monday, dealing with evil foundations and hidden unbroken curses. Dealing with evil foundations and the hidden unbroken curses. We send the curse of the week that the reason why many swim against the tide, the reason why people tried and still end up a failure, the reason for the hidden battles many fight, the reason for the silent afflictions in the life of many, the reason for the repeated tragedies that befall many, the reason for the unending issues in life of many people, is this issue of foundations and hidden unbroken curses. We studied the course of the week that we have two major objectives for this subject this week. We said number one, to understand the impact of foundations and hidden unbroken curses in life and in destiny. We said number two, that is our second objective, is to understand what it takes to relay foundations and reverse unbroken curses. What does it take to relay foundation, and what does it take to reverse hidden unbroken curses? And the curse of the week will let us know that the foundation of anything is the beginning, is the origin of that thing. So when the foundation is faulty, it's going to affect the entire building. We said the foundation refers to the origin, the beginning, the underlying basis. It refers to the origin. It refers to the beginning. That is what is called foundation. So if there is a faulty foundation, it's going to affect the building at the end of the day. If there is an evil foundation, it's going to affect the life of the person. And we try to let us know that all these foundational things, they are not heresies. They were established in the Bible. And we went ahead to let us know few of those examples in the Bible. We said number one, when you look at the life of Adam and Eve, everything was okay when the Lord made them. But at the end of the day, Adam and Eve went astray, then problem entered into the garden. And through that, problem entered into human race. Doom came by the reason of what the progenitors have done, by the reason of what they have done in the beginning. We said the second example is the example of Terah, who is the father of Abraham. All the challenges that Abraham went through, all the challenges that Isaac went through, all the challenges that Jacob went through, they were traceable to their foundation. Terah, their father, laid this foundation. He said, Terah means delay. Not that the thing will not happen, but at the end of the day, it will not happen at the expected time. It will happen when they have suffered and suffered and suffered. And that was the foundation of Abraham, Isaac, and Jacob. They had delay in having children. Most of the things they are going to achieve in their life, it is after they must suffered and suffered. Before Abraham became wealthy, he suffered to an extent that another king collected his wife. Before Isaac made it, he went into Egypt. He almost lost his wife too. Before Jacob made it, it was another tug of war. Got to a level that he cried to the Lord all through the night that, bless me. So delay means the thing will still happen, but after the thing must have suffered the person. We said this foundation of Abraham, Isaac, and Jacob was the problem their father Terah started. Because the Lord said Terah should go to Canaan. He got to Haran. He waited a bit. Before you get to know, Terah died in Haran. So he couldn't get to Canaan at the end of the day. We said the second example is the example of Rachel. This was a woman who stole image of his father. And Jacob did not know he places a curse.
Whoever that stood

0: His image will not live. And the pronouncement became a verdict, became a decree. And before you get to know, the curse came upon Rachel. Rachel was given birth to Benjamin, and Rachel died. And the curse came upon Benjamin, that of all the tribe in Israel, Benjamin was the least. Got to a level that over 25,000 of Benjamin were killed. The few ones that could not be killed, they fled to the wilderness. They were there for months. We gave all this scriptural background so we can know that of a truth, there is something called foundation. Now, going forward this morning, evil foundation and hidden unbroken curses. We are going to look at another example to establish this fact. We are going to look at the lineage of Reuben, the Reubenites. In Genesis 35, verse 22, the Bible says Reuben slept with his father's wife. His father did not say anything to him, pretended as if he was not aware. But at the end, the Bible says, now Reuben has got two challenges. Reuben has a challenge of moral bankruptcy, which he later transferred to his lineage. Moral bankruptcy in the sense that inability to take a firm decision when and where necessary. The way a person make up his mind quickly and make decisions on time, Reuben has no such capacity. Reuben has no moral standing to quickly make up his mind. Reuben has a challenge of moral integrity, and this thing follows his children. So when Jacob was blessing his children in Genesis 49, verses 3 and 4, Jacob said, Reuben, thou art my firstborn, my might, and the beginning of my strength. The excellency of dignity and the excellency of power. But you are unstable as water. You can't take decisions. You are always dilly-dallying. You are unstable as water. He said, because of that, thou shalt not excel. He said, number two, because you went up to thy father's bed and you defile it. He said, he bring this curse upon you. That was the challenge of Reuben. In addition to this, I said, Reuben has no moral integrity, inability to take a firm decision when and where necessary. He lacked firmness of purpose. I believe that Joseph was sold into slavery because Reuben, the firstborn, was not the firstborn. He was indecisive. When they were about to conspire to sell Joseph, Reuben says, my brethren, don't do so. Instead of him to say, no way, not under my watch. You can't do anything like this. As far as I'm still the firstborn, no way. Reuben was dilly-dallying. He was neither here nor there. Inability to take firm decision. Not let us sell him. Let us put him into the pit. And they put Joseph into the pit. Reuben left the place. Left the scene. Only God know where he went. Your junior brother was in a challenge. You are the firstborn. Yet you pretend as if it doesn't concern you. You went somewhere before Reuben came back. They have brought out Joseph from the pit and they have sold him out. In Genesis 37, verse 21 through to 29, Bible says, and Reuben heard it, and he delivered him out of their hand and said, let us not kill him. And Reuben said unto them, shed no blood, but cast him into this pit, that is, in the wilderness, and lay no hand upon him, that he might rid him out of their hand. His plan was to bring Joseph out. But what stopped you from making your stand known? He wanted to deliver Joseph at the end of the day, but the system failed. Before Reuben came back, they have sold Joseph. Verse 29. And Reuben returned unto the pit, and behold, Joseph was not in the pit, and Reuben tore his clothes. Can you see decision? In verse 30, Bible says, and he returned unto his brethren and said, the child is not there. Where did he go? That was the character of a person Reuben was. Indecision, inability to take a firm decision when and where necessary. Always dilly-dally person. Very unstable. He neither here nor there. And that character follow his children. So these are what they call foundations. The battle of Deborah, for example, when Deborah was calling people out to join her in the battle, Reuben could not come out because of indecision. Judges chapter 5, verse 14 to 16. The Bible said, out of Ephraim was there a root of them against Amalek. After thee, Benjamin among thy people, out of Micah came down governors, and out of Zebulun they that handled the pen of the writer. Verse 15. And the princes of Issachar were with Deborah. The Zebulun were with Deborah. But for the division of Reuben, they were great. They have great thought of heart. They were thinking. They couldn't make up their mind. Should we go? Should we not go? Can we fight? Can we not fight? Let us think about this fight. Is this fight worth it? They were just thinking. Verse 16 says, why abode thou among the sheepfold to hear the bleating of the sheep? For the divisions of Reuben, there were great session of heart. Indecision. The children of Reuben could not become anything because of indecision, which is in the foundation of their father's house. There are some families like that. They are confused. They don't even know what they want out of life. Today, they do this business. Tomorrow, they do that business. They don't even know where they belong. They don't know where they belong. They cannot take a firm decision on very important and critical matters. They are neither here nor there. Why? It is a foundational issue. Reuben, you are unstable as water. Thou shall not excel. The problem of many families, why they do not excel, is because of indecision. They don't know whether to travel or not. They don't know whether to buy the land or not. They don't know whether to resign and start their own business or not. They don't know whether to answer the calling to ministry or not. They are just indecisive. They have forgotten that time is going. They have forgotten that every time you waste on indecision is a minus in the totality of your life. There are some families, their ability to take risk is zero. They prefer to remain their comfort zone than breaking new ground. Their lives is surrounded by fear in case it doesn't work. In case it failed. In case I died. Indecision has kept many people on the floor. Indecision has silenced the voice of glory of many people. Esther said, let us make up our mind. I will go to the king. If I perish, I perish. This is supposed to be the mind of believers. Jacob said, Reuben, I've been watching you. Though you are the firstborn, he said, but I discover that you are unstable as water. You are neither here nor there. He said, therefore, thou shalt not excel. Reuben has a character that was not firm, and it became a foundation for his generation. The reason many people cannot excel in life is because they cannot make up their mind so quickly on an urgent and important matter. And Reuben was the firstborn. He lost the firstborn right. First Chronicles chapter 5, verse 1. Bible says, now the son of Reuben, the firstborn of Israel, for he was the firstborn, but for as much as he defied his father's bed, his birthright was given unto the sons of Joseph, the son of Israel, and the genealogy is not to be after the birthright. So if you are looking for the firstborn of Jacob, you don't call Reuben firstborn, you call Joseph firstborn, because of his character. He has lost the glory because of his indecision. There are many families like that. Their firstborn never make it. There are some families like that. Their firstborn never stand out. There are some families, their firstborn is the black sheep in the family. There are some families, their firstborn is not only a liability but a burden to the junior ones. So if you are looking for the firstborn of Jacob, you don't look at Reuben anymore. He has lost it for a long time. It is now Joseph. So the problem of the lineage of Reuben was what their father caused. The foundation has been laid by Reuben and it affected the lineage. Their father implicated their destiny. There are some of us, we are very good. You have not offended anybody. You are just doing your best. But your father trying to implicate you and your destiny and your future. I pray for you today. You will not manifest the weakness of your bloodline. I pray for you today. You will not inherit the liability of your father's house. In the name of Jesus Christ. So check your life. Check what goes on in that family. Most of the challenges, most of the troubles that we face, they are foundational related. Somebody started it. It is in the origin. It is in the beginning of that family. And today, everybody is under the umbrella of that evil transaction. I pray again for you in the name of the Lord. Beginning from today, your foundation will not work against your life. In the name of Jesus Christ. Now, let us look at another scriptural example. We are looking at evil foundation and hidden unbroken curses. Now, let us look at the life of a man called Judah. Evil foundation and hidden curse of Judah. Judah was the man in Genesis 38, verse 13 to 18. He has a family that has a lot of tragedy. Two of his children were killed before the Lord for wickedness. And then, the wife of one, her name was Tamar. She was waiting for her father-in-law to marry her for one of the children. But the father did not do that. And then she pretended to be a harlot by the wayside. Let's go through the scripture. Genesis 38, verses 13 to 18. Please follow us so you can understand what we mean by foundation. The Bible says, "And it was told Tamar, saying, Behold, thy father-in-law goeth up to Timnath to share his sheep. And she put her widow's garment off from her." Because before this time, he was still mourning her late husband. She still put on widow's garment. But when she heard that her father-in-law will pass that place, the Bible says, she put her widow's garment off from her and cover her with veil and wrap herself and sat in an open place, which is by the way to Timnath that Judah will pass. And she said that Sela was grown, and this man was never married, this man never gave me to this Sela to marry. When Judah saw her, he thought Tamar was an harlot, because she had removed the widow's garment, she has covered her face, she has disguised. And the Bible says, and Judah turned unto her. By the way, a whole Judah patronizing her lot. And Judah said, "Go to, I pray thee, let me come in unto you." For he knew not that she was his daughter-in-law. And Tamar said, "What wilt thou give me, that thou mayest come unto me?" And Judah said, "I will send thee a kid from the flock. I will send you one of my flock." And Tamar said, "Since that flock is not here, what will you give me as a pledge that you are going to send it. And Judah replied, what pledge shall I give thee? And the lady said, give me thy signet, give me thy bracelet, and give me thy staff that is in thy hand. All these things are too important. Signet means the seal, the signature. Bracelet and staff means the symbol of authority. This was what Tamar demanded. Give me all of this. So when you now send the flock to me, that kid flock, then I will return it to you. And Judah gave it unto her, and came in unto her, and Tamar conceived. And she arose and went away, and laid by her veil. Now she has completed her assignment. She now went back, put on her widow's garment again. The Bible now says, and Judah sent the kid glove by the hand of his friend, the adulament, so that he can drop that flock and receive the pledge from the woman's hand. But he found her not in that place. The Bible says, this adulament asked the people, please, I say, her not in this area. Where is he? And they told him, there was no harlot in this place. And he returned to Judah and said, I cannot find her. And also the men of the place said that there was no harlot in this place. Long story made short. So later, this Tamar, Judah's daughter-in-law, got pregnant. Judah heard about it.
1: Dort Jordan 105.
0: Knowing fully well that this woman she's supposed to be in her widowhood, she said, go and bring Tamar for me. She must be set on fire for what she did, for misbehaving. And when they got to Tamar, Judah wanted you. Why must you do what you did? Why must you behave? Who is the owner of this pregnancy? And Tamar replied, take this staff, take this signet, take this bracelet, take it to Judah. Tell him, this child belonged to the owner of this staff, this child belonged to the owner of this bracelet, and this child belonged to the owner of the signet. When Judah heard this, he covered his face. I pray for you in the name of the Lord. Every foundation that wants to bring shame onto your life, that foundation, God will deliver you. So that is how Judah established his life and his lineage and family foundation on very prolific immoral looseness. This foundation of sexual immorality that Judah initiated, you saw it manifest in the life of David. David took someone's wife and killed the man in the battlefield. Then David's son Amnon took his sister bearing the same surname and slept with her. Then Absalom killed Amnon. Then Absalom took 10 of his father's wife and slept with them on the rooftop. You come to Solomon. Solomon moved it forward. 700 wives and 300 concubines. And then you come to Rehoboam, Solomon's child. He shifted forward. The whole thing began with their father Judah. This is what they call foundation. There are some people who cannot understand their behavior. What is moving me? Why am I acting like this? Why am I sleeping around like this? Why am I stealing like this? Why am I angry? Why am I lying? Why can't I control myself? It was because of your foundation. But I pray for you this morning. Every foundation of your father's house, every foundation of that lineage that is fighting your destiny, whether in character, whether in behavior, whether in attitude, or in any form that is fighting your life, fighting your destiny, fighting your children, I decree and declare this morning, this foundation will collapse. That is why 90% of people in polygamy, the polygamy is in their foundation. More than 60% of people with multiple wives, for example, end up regretting why they go into it. Because there is a force that led them into it. It's a foundation. You don't need to be wedded to have multiple wives. If polygamy is in your foundation, even if you cannot afford three meal per day, you will still end up a polygamist. I know a man who has three wives. It is these three wives that take care of the man, for he has nothing. Do men we do weekly roster? So They are going to prepare food for him. And these women are the people taking care of their children. So polygamy has something to do with whether you are wedded or not. If polygamy is in your root, something will be pushing you until you do it. So polygamy has something to do with wealth. You may scarcely feed your mouth. If polygamy is in your foundation and you do nothing about it, before you say Jack Robinson, you have married multiple wives. There are plenty of men who, as a matter of fact, has only one wife at home, but he rented another apartment for hidden mistress somewhere. And that one is raising children that nobody will ever know until maybe when the man died and this person pushes the children forward. Or else, how can you explain a man who cannot pay house rent, he cannot pay school fee of the children, he cannot drop money for housekeep? All these are burden for the wife, and yet this same man will still go ahead to have a strange woman somewhere. My prayer for you in the name of the Lord, if there's any foundation that is fighting you, God will set you free in the mighty name of Jesus Christ. When you are under foundational influence, it is beyond I am careful, it is beyond I am smart, it is beyond I am intelligent. There is a force behind every foundational attack. By the grace of God, tomorrow, Thursday, we are having an unusual program on this subject. Evil foundation and hidden unbroken curses. It's going to be awesome. Please come fasting and be ready to pray. We shall be looking at dream indicators of evil foundation and hidden unbroken curses. Immediately you begin to have those dreams. It is a pointer that your foundation is at war. And by the grace of God, I'm going to be sharing with you what can you do to come out of this tragedy. Tomorrow, two services, 6:30 in the morning to 7:45, first service. 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Dynamic Prayer Chapel, number 106 Iju Road, Church Bus Stop, besides Oluwo Sokedile Police Station, along Iju Road. She's coming from Agege Pen Cinema. God be with you in the name of Jesus Christ. We sincerely appreciate all of us for the privilege to be part of your day. It shall be well with you in Jesus' name. In case you'd like to talk to me, you can call me on this number, 080-230-43778. 080-230-43778. My name is Pastor Roland Oluwole. Good morning.
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Thank you, Jesus. Thank you. Rede Maria Shatotara.

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0: Good morning, Lagos. Good morning, Nigeria. How are you all doing? How's your night? It's about time for the review on Jordan 105.5 FM, your number one station promoting entrepreneurship and value. I hope you're doing great because today is a Wednesday and it is the 8th of July. I cannot believe July is actually flying so fast, but I'm excited that it is moving and we are still here alive and healthy. So yeah, good morning. My name is Rookie Kareem. And on today, Wednesday, you know that we always analyze the newspaper. When we are done with the newspaper review, then we move on to the sports bits. That is by 8 a.m. And then by 8:40, we have Financial Solution up until 9:30. We have Jordan in Focus. So there's just a whole lot packed for you on this breakfast show. So if you are just waking up, just relax here. I don't even think you need breakfast because this is all the breakfast that you need put together on this show. And yeah, every Wednesdays we have a special analyst that is always with us in the building, and that is Dr. Martin Morgan. Good morning, sir.
1: Yeah, morning. How are you?
0: Oh, I'm doing great. How was your night?
1: Thank God for the night.
0: The weather is a bit chilly, but it's not rainy. Like, yeah. In the past 2 days, as Monday, Tuesday, we had rain. It was serious rain. Even coming down to the studio, everything was raining. But today, it's just cool.
1: Yeah, just a normal
0: cold weather.
1: It's always good to just see the way it is. We thank God for another day.
0: Right. Today, as always, we have all our front pages, our newspaper front pages for you. We have The Nation, we have The Guardian, Daily Trust, Punch, and The Vanguard. And as always, we usually begin with The Punch, so I'll just get into our front pages. The first story right here is fake agency scandal. Tinubu orders 30-day ICPC probe. Senate rejects blame. Sorry. Anti-graft agency to probe alleged forgery, impersonation, bank accounts. And then police release Adeyemi's father. Continue search for embattled DG. Senate insists 1.3 billion naira budget line not inserted by lawmakers declines intervention without petition. This you can find on page 2 of The Punch. Moving on to the next story right here, EFCC hands over 1,452 recovered items to Unity Schools. This is on page 14. 36.2 million Nigerians at risk of acute food insecurity. This is on page 7 of The Punch. The next story right here is NBA insists on officers' election, AGF role. Ogun records 161 deaths from 415 road crashes. This is on page 5. State Police, Tinubu names Gbajabiamila AGF to Implementation Committee. This is on page 28. Above the masthead, we have Warri PH Refineries. XMD's first

Xenophobia. Senate pushes sanctions against South Africa's other people. Others probe. This is on page 2. And lastly, right here on the point, we have El-Rufai abused medical visit, doctor arrested, ICPC. This is on page 24. And that's all we have right here for this particular front page.

Moving on to the next front page right here on the Vanguard. Insecurity halts rehabs. Try and Boko Haram members. Senate tells federal government. Mons General Abubakar orders demand tech-driven security overhaul. Army detains two surrendering terrorists, commander in Borno. This is on page 5 of Vanguard. Moving on to the next story, alleged sexual harassment. Protesters ask Senate to suspend ambassadorial nominee confirmation. This is on page 9. NPO hails Tinubu big tech probe over content exploitation. This is on page 9. UTMFLNG signs gas sales agreements with NNPC Seplat for 15 years. This is on page 13. Over 18 million Nigeria exposed to flooding, says 2,000 hectares of farmland, 8,794 educational facilities, 3,808 healthcare facilities will be submerged. This is on page 9. Xenophobia, Senate threatens diplomatic action against South Africa, orders fresh probe. This is on page 9. Above the masthead, we have Tinubu orders ICPC to investigate PFIPC. This is on page 8. Oyo school kidnap, security forces trace ambassadors, abductors network associates. This is on page 11. And lastly, on the Vanguard, we have Nigeria's LNG export hits 20.6 trillion naira as global trade reaches record high. This is on page 20 of the Vanguard.

Moving on to the next front page, which is right here on the Daily Trust. The big story is Tinubu seeks answers over Phantom Council. This is on page 3 and on page 4 of Daily Trust. The next story right here is Senate to F federal government stop rehabilitation of repentant Boko Haram members. This is on page 6. Police detain Kurfi over allegation against Katsina government. This is on page 10. Kano Commission retires judge over bribery. This is on page 10 as well. Then four senior police officers sack, orders demoted. This is on page 31. Above the masthead, we have woman burns boyfriend's daughter to death. This is on page 5. Xenophobia, lawmakers strengthen sanctions against South Africa. This is on page 10. And lastly, right here on the Daily Trust, we have National Assembly inserted road projects into our budget. Al-Majri Commission, this is on page 10. And that's all we have for the Daily Trust. Now on The Guardian, the big story is Lagos-Calabar Highway. Anxiety as planned, expansion may affect 2,700 buildings, 10,800 homes. This is on page 6 of The Guardian. And the next story right here is Nigeria's population growth may worsen sanitation crisis, AFDB warns. This is on page 7. Senate rejects Boko Haram rehabilitation, says justice must prevail. This is on page 30 of The Guardian. MB

EA cites autonomy, rejects AGF's intervention in officers' election. This is on page 4. Police confirm probe 30 political killings ahead of Osun-Gubber poll. This is on page 5 of The Guardian. PFIPC, Tinubu orders ICPC probe as Senate distances itself from controversy. This is on page 6. Above the masthead, we have 2027. APC pleads with substituted aspirants to shelve litigation. This is on page 3. Oil abduction. Pressure mounts as operatives close in on abductions. This is on page, page 5 of The Guardian. And lastly, right here on The Guardian, we have xenophobia. Despite outrage, Senate rejects reciprocal action against South Africa. This is on page 3, and that's all we have right here on The Guardian. The last front page is The Nation, and the big story is Tinubu orders comprehensive probe of fake federal agency. This is on page The Nation. Then we have UTM FLNG signs gas sale against GSA with NNPCL Seplat Energy. This is on page 3. Above the masthead, we have why Tinubu deserves support by this is on page 6. And then we have more pressure on abductors to free Orire victims. This is on page 3. And that's pretty much what we have right here on The Nation. And right now we will be moving to our talking points.

0: Welcome back to the review. My name remains Rookie Kareem, and our analyst for the day is Dr. Martin Morgan. And today our first talking point is right here on The Punch. Fake agency scandal, Tinubu orders 30-day ICPC probe, Senate rejects blame. President Bola Tinubu on Tuesday directed the Independent Corrupt Practices and Other Related Offences Commission to conduct a thorough investigation into the activities of the fictitious Presidential Foreign Intervention Promotion Council and other related matters, demanding a comprehensive report within 30 days. Special advisor to the President on Information and Strategy, Bayo Onanuga, revealed that the fresh directive in a statement he signed on Tuesday titled President Tinubu Orders ICPC to Investigate Presidential Foreign Intervention Promotion. Onanuga said the directive follows the discovery of the fictitious council, which the presidency said was never established by the federal government and has no basis in the law. Presidential instruments or executive approval or other lawful acts of the government. My first question right here is, do you think 30 days is enough for them to verify if this agency is attached to them in any way? All the investigation, everything they are doing, do you think 30 days is enough for them to investigate on Adeni Adeyemi Mathew?
1: Sorry. I think there's a novel they call Cry My Beloved Country. And when you listen to some of these situations, it gives you the thinking that why are we like that? And that also reminds me about the work of Amadou Nkrumah, the independence. They call it the deception of African independence. Then it goes further to tell me that Chinua Achebe wrote there was a country. Then if you want to conclude by Ayi Ama Akwe, he said the beautiful ones are not yet born. The beautiful ones are not yet born by Ayi Ama Akwe. It's not talking about the beautiful in terms of girls or ladies. That is why his spell is beautiful with Y. Was the political deceptions of Africans after the fight of against colonialism, where we have now found that we thought that we had bride, but we discovered that the brides are not yet born. It's a satire. And this is what Olarotimi will also has written. Is it Olarotimi? Yes, it's our husband and we're going to marry again. Well, let's look at the whole thing. In this perspective, we try to look for a dark sheep or a black sheep in the dark. And having 30 days, which is a month, whether it is enough or it's not enough, is based on the value of interest as related. Because no matter how it takes, if you understand what Rodney wrote, how Europe underdeveloped Africa, we now transpose that to how our leaders have underdeveloped our people. So it may be enough. But the issue of the fake agency, I keep on asking, if you want to go to at least 10 government agencies will be involved in terms of integrity, the reforms needed, the terms of reference. How do we give an ambiguous or unknown trust to some institutions? And most of the offices that may be implicated in this investigation, now that is in the open, is the office of the chief of staff, the office of the secretary to the federation, the head of service, who assigns some people to that so-called fake agency. We need to also look at the National Security Advisor Office. How were they not able to know that this agency was not right? If you go to the regulatory issues, you talk about the financial integrity leadership. You need to also look at the CBN. So what was the KYC, the CBN did for them to look at that? They look at the office of the budget of the Federation. How did they get the codifications to be coded into the schedules of the government? Then we ask the Accountant General of the Federation, what happened? The Minister of Foreign Affairs, how did he get access to the note verbal to invite diplomats and attending seminar in all the embassies and the correspondents and having them? Then you look at the National Information and Trust Agency, they call it NITD. How was he able to get the access of the website gov? You know, it's only a government agency that have that. Within 30 days, well, it is assumed that each, at least some of these 10 agencies can use three days. But the question I keep on asking myself is that, why are we like that? And even in the implications on best practice, all these officers, in all these agencies involved with 317, fake agency have 317 staff. Fake agency, it has a budget codification. Fake agency, it has an allotment. Fake agency, it represents the country and attends seminars. Fake agency, the agency in charge of catching irregular and financial to give him an award. Fake agency is being seen all over the place. The question we ask ourselves that 30 days, ICPC will try. Are we even sure that ICPC is a genuine agency? Because the way we are now looking at it is that we don't even know where we are heading. I think the time has even come to go and look at our wives and spouses, husbands, and know whether they are still genuine. Because it's giving us some concern. And at this point in time, we want to clean up, and the elections are very close by. But in the other thinking, because the case has not been proven legally, that is why we can still give him another assignment to help in bringing the state police. So the same thing can also be an issue of some political consideration or experience he got to be involved. So for me, I look at this situation as one of those greatest distractions. Diplomatically, this issue has not helped us. I keep on referring to this book, Catch Me If You Can. I don't know if you know about that. No. Catch Me If You Can. Google it. So we get to the period of that movie, Catch Me If You Can. It tells you that we find ourselves in a situation whereby we are here to really understand ourselves, because we have to have a retrospection.
2: So my people, this is not Jordan Drive. Now they
1: and know whether you yourself, how genuine are you? We hear that Amajiri Commission on Out of School Children said the National Assembly injected, in quote, road construction of Itele Road in Ogun State into their budget. Maybe you want to start the assembly of getting more Amajiris in this side. So if you look at the whole thing, it gives you our understanding to know that the political situation, not only in Nigeria, in the African world, it gives you a lot of reflections to really understand whether you are still in existence. Because the realism that hits us every day in the political orchestration makes us to understand why we so. So 30 days, I believe in their own thinking, should be enough.
0: Okay.
1: I think so, but it's a syndicated thing. And I mentioned at least 10 government agencies, okay, because of the role. Who sent the staff? Where did they get the funding? How did they get the security apparatus? I'm sure it has some oddly. Because how does it have the PA director, assistant director, 300 and something staff, and it's a fake agency in a federal secretariat owned by the country with a website gov. Somebody cannot wake up in my village in Cross River and come and set. If you don't, we have cases or the likes of some years, but I don't want to mention them, that we have some people who sold airport to unknown. But those are individual things that has to do on their setup you to in the private sector. But this one move up to a certain situation whereby we find it difficult. I hope we are not in a situation whereby, like I repeat, keep on asking ourselves when you wake up every morning, whether you are genuine or not genuine.
0: Okay. So this brings me to my next question. Mm. A reputable lawyer who is a representative of ADME, that is Mr. Barrister Femi Falana.
1: Yes.
0: He has probed that the Ekpajapia murder should be properly investigated. Like, he's still insisting on that, although the federal government said he has no connection with them. But Femi Falana, we know that he's actually quite reputable. Like, he knows his gov, and then now he's insisting that something is going on with them.
1: There's something we call the resonance of truth. The resonance of truth or the resonance of an act depends on the fact that that name keep on occurring.
0: Okay.
1: So in order to shield every other person, antecedent, present, and the future, it means there was a period you have to now look. He's a lawyer because he's about to defend his own. So if you say properly, underline the word properly, that means there's a lot of meaning. He may know that you and I may not be privy.
0: All right. And lastly, before we quickly move on to the next talking point, ADME's father has been released.
1: Yes.
0: Do you think there's going to be a compensation given to him, or we're just going to pretend that this never happened? Because at the end of the day, it was an unduly arrest for them to arrest him and interrogate him for hours and even, like, take his phone and his contacts. Like, now they've released him, they found out that he has no connection with them. Do you think there's going to be a compensation or...
1: Well, as an individual, he may decide on whatever he wants to do. Compensation in terms of our monetary value or damages or what?
0: Damages, actually.
1: We need to first seek where the colossal damage started from before we should be able to now understand whether it should be pipelined to the individual and what is the intent of all. If you want to emasculate somebody, how do you damage the person? But if you want to be very most civil, subtle, compensation for what? Illegal detention in this country, and see how it is. Well, all the same, you may decide on what to do.
0: All right. Thank you for that. Now, that's all we can take for this particular talking point right here on the Punch, which says, fake agency scandal, Tinubu orders 30 days ICPC probe, Senate rejects blame. Now, we will be quickly moving on to our next talking point, which is right here on the Punch as well. State policing. Tinubu names Gwajabiamila AGF to Implementation Committee. President Bola Tinubu on Tuesday inaugurated the Presidential Working Group on the National Policing Bill to prepare the legal framework for implementing state police across the country. Tinubu, represented by his Chief of Staff, Mr. Femi Gwajabiamila, inaugurated the panel at the Presidential Villa, Abuja. Gwajabiamila will serve as the chairman of the committee, while other members, including the Attorney General of the Federation National Security and the advisor of the Inspector General of Police would also serve. So my first question here is that this particular working is supposed to help with the framework and the standard of the state police and its readiness, accountability, human rights safeguards, and personal transition. This is their responsibility. The names that have been mentioned, do you think they are, would I say, competent to carry out what they need to carry out?
1: Well, if you talk about competence, it's a very generic term. Somebody who is competent before you may not be competent to another person. So in my own language is that Well, legally, Mr. The Honorable Bajamila is a lawyer.
0: Okay.
1: He has been an administrator. He has been a speaker of the House of Reps. So with all those antecedents, it's well packaged for those positions.
0: Okay.
1: It's well packaged for those positions. So whatever happened, for me, I feel that at this moment in time, normally, in other climb, when your names are involved or implicated in other area, you step aside so that you will not influence the procedural inquiry. So, but here, we have to use the Nigerian eye and understanding to look at it. That what they said is just the way they see. So it becomes like a snake dancing at the middle of the road. There must be a drama somewhere that is saying that fine, go ahead. Because for me, the thinking of having him is that because the allegations have not been proven. And there's a political consideration. Sometimes I'm influenced by political alliances, loyalty, coalition where you appoint. Then there's also different assessment of the evidence. You know, counter evidence and the so officially they may believe that it's weak. The evidence against him is very weak and disputed is very insufficient to disqualify him as that person. So the team, making of that team, is also based on the fact that they are experts and they have experience. Experience is also subjective. Experience can be how you have. That is why I say catch me if you can. So, and also look at the issue of other cases, maybe public relation, the governance, and the rest. So in terms of creativity and the rest, it's left for the wisdom of those who appointed him. So if you look at the issue as a cry the beloved country, where the homeland is met with concerns about conditions. So we need to really look at that.
0: Okay. So we also, I also have one more like thing I want us to analyze with regards to this talking point. So if each state deploys about 6,000 personnel, they will add nearly 200,000 officers to the implementing existing police force. And here it is said that it's going to help to really curb the security issues in Nigeria. Is this a positive outlook?
1: Well, for me, is it just to create a state police or just a state policing? We should be able to know. Because even the draft give limitations. So who govern? How do we go? What are the area of ungoverned forests? What happened to the transit flashpoint? So how do we define the protocol between the federal police and the state police? Because if you look at the framework very well, they say there are some area that you don't need to step in. So when you catch somebody or you get an information, you inform the federal police in the federal environment jurisdictionally, come and take it. So we should be able to have that institutional insulations and understand in the mainstream what are the checks and balancing. Therefore, based on that type of situation, they should be able to work a framework. We have sisters already, some states have not been able to fund. Then how do you insulate the state governor from influencing the decision of the commissioner? You and I are alive here that in some state, is it a Osun state, a wanted person, some of the criminals are having a boat in the palaces of government house. So this is how we still look at that situation. For me, it's going to be a lot of... So I believe in their wisdom, they have a better way of making us happy.
0: All right. Thank you so much, Dr. Matt Morgan, for the analysis on this particular talking point. You can grab a copy of The Punch to read further on the stories. That's all we can take for our talking point because of time. We will be going on a short break. When we get back, we'll get into picking your calls. The number to call is 090-6000-3352. 090-6000-3352, or you can send us a message on WhatsApp 080-722-14389. Do not forget to follow our ground rules. Do not attack any other caller's opinion. Please stay on point, like stay in line with all of the newspaper headlines and the talking point as well. And please, when you call, remember you just have 1 minute 30 seconds. For those sending in messages, make sure that you keep your message short and precise, and let's endeavor to be polite when sharing in our messages. We'll go on a short break. When we get back, we'll continue. My name remains Ruki Kareem, and our analyst for the day is Dr. Martin Morgan.
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0: All right, welcome back to The Review. My name remains Ruki Kareem, and our analyst for today is Dr. Martin Morgan. The number to call is 090-6000-3352. Who's our first caller for today? Hello, good morning.
6: Hello, good morning, my sister in the studio.
0: Good morning.
6: Good morning, doctor.
1: Morning, sir.
6: Doctor, please, I want to find out, as a journalist in this studio, please, who is the Minister of Information? Is it that we don't have any Minister of Information in Nigeria to be giving us information that, of what is going on? Must it be from the only this man alone? Because all the time I keep on hearing his name, but I don't know anything about the Minister of Information. They're supposed to come out to tell everybody, this is what is going on in Nigeria, this is what is going on in Aso Rock. But it's only one person. Is it the only one? Or is it that the minister is on and leave or what? Please, I would like to know that, please. Thank you very much.
1: Okay, I think Mr. Bayo Onanuga is the presidential spokesperson. He's the head of that team. They have a group of spokesperson in different communications and the rest. But so whatever he's saying, he's talking in the sense that he's speaking on behalf of the presidency. We have a Minister of Information in Nigeria. So we should be able, and we have a National Orientation Agency who fall under that purview. So the Minister of Information in Nigeria, who has the National Orientation Agency, supposed to be also informing. They have their own division of work. So that is why most of the publications is coming from Mr. Bayo Onanuga.
0: Okay.
1: So that is just the issue. We have a Minister of Information.
0: All right. We've got a message here. Good morning, Jordan FM. My name is Mr. Fash El Rufai. On El Rufai, although what he did was uncalled for, but please, Mr. President, should tamper justice with mercy, because he stood by him during the 2023 election when the government was against him. Thank you, Mr. Fash, for sharing. So I'll get back to the calls after this short break.
7: 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Today we have something really interesting to share with you today. We have a guest, Engineer Solomon, who is here to share with you an opportunity you need to be a part of. So, Engineer Solomon, what do you have for our listeners today?
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7: What does our listeners get to be a part of this, get to learn from your training?
8: Thank you very much. I was actually on set in this radio station 4 years ago discussing AI Finance. A lot of people back then did not pay much attention to it. Until date, AI Finance is producing global financial powerhouses, and we need to take advantage of it. What is AI Finance? AI Finance simply means artificial intelligence finance. Finance that comes through artificial intelligence. You can actually use it to raise capital for your project, for your business, education funding for your child. You can use it to buy a car, to design a project, a property. Just the same way you use AI on ChatGPT and all AI tools. Most people don't know that finance has AI too. They have artificial intelligence. Look at what the internet did to post office. If anybody told you that post office will be obsolete today, nobody will believe. But what happened? When the internet came, post office went obsolete. Not that post office did anything wrong, but technology blew them off. Look at what is happening to the television stations today. Nobody's watching TV again. Most people are watching TV on their phones. Do you know you can actually listen to Jordan FM in the United States with a link? That is artificial intelligence. It gives you leverage. In this training, we'll be talking about how you can use AI finance to leverage your life. You don't need to struggle. You don't need to look for a job. You already have a job. When you use your AI financial tools, you have a job. You can pay yourself whatever salary you want to pay yourself. You can absolutely choose whatever you want to earn in your life. It's practically unlimited. It's a monster in financial creation. But a lot of people, you know, Robert Kiyosaki says, the poor, the reason why 90% of people are poor is because they reject opportunity. This is the same thing that happened 2009 when Bitcoin came out. Everybody, even the government of the day, called it a scam. Globally, they hunted Satoshi down until he went underground. Today, one Bitcoin is almost 100 million. But thank God for this government. This government has actually, today, right on this studio, I was watching Arise News, Nigeria is the highest nation in the world on crypto adoption. Now, the government of the world are adopting crypto. Even the Nigeria government, they are adopting crypto. That is blockchain wealth for you. But let me tell you the truth. AI finance is bigger than crypto. AI finance is bigger than banking. So we want you to come to this training. We cannot say everything on radio. I bet you 2 hours on this course will make your financial life change forever. Thank you very much.
7: Interesting information you've shared. 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
8: Yes, they can be a part of this training. The training is actually free. The number you can reach is 090-55-32-67.
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8: 91. I repeat it again. 090-55-32-67-91. We'll be having this training at Adeniyi Jones, number 98 or 407. It's two number actually, this Saturday. The number you can reach is 090-55-32-67-91. I repeat it again. 090-55-32-67-91. Thank you.
7: Who and who are qualified to be a part of this training? And kindly go over the numbers again.
8: Everybody is qualified. Even the market woman is qualified. Even the bank executive in the bank, they are qualified. Because AI does not need human knowledge. AI has its own knowledge. So you can reach us through these numbers. 090-55-32-6791. I repeat, 090-55-32-6791. The number you can reach is 090-55-32-6791. I repeat it again. 090-55-32-6791. Thank you.
7: Thank you so much, Engineer Solomon, for this wonderful information. You've heard it all from him. 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
0: Welcome back to The Review on Jordan 105.5 FM. My name is Ruki Kareem and our analyst for today is Dr. Martin Morgan. The number to call is 090-6000-3352 or you can send us a message on WhatsApp. It's 0722-14389. Hello, good morning.
6: Thank you.
0: Yeah, good morning.
6: Dr. Morgan.
1: Morning, sir.
6: And Ruki, welcome from Making Money. To support that friend, because your organization must make money.
0: Thank
6: but
0: you.
6: The salary to be paid at a record time.
0: Thank you.
6: The name still remains Prince Wise calling you for most of this money.
0: Okay.
6: Number one, the ICPC set up to investigate this matter. For me, from day one, I suggested this, and I'm in love with it. But there must be a thoroughly job. Don't fire anybody. Do your job as a person in Nigeria. As incorruptible personality, do you anybody that since before expose that? Let Nigeria know. I submit your record. As a record, go to detail of every individual that is involved in this matter. That's number one. Number two, the police committee set up. I'm in love with it because we have been yearning for state police many years ago. We can't know how many years that this is started. When this government wants to make police, it's going to happen. And if it happens, it will assist a lot of Nigerians. Want to secure this country. Look at Amatamu for that, for example. Only what we need now is AK-47 or AK-49 to do their job. Secure the federal police, not enough. That's why we have a lot of vigilante here and there. But now, when we ask the police, it will assist the country to be.
0: Oh, thank you, Prince Wise. Thank you for your contribution this morning. We've got another caller right here. Hello, good morning.
9: Hello.
0: Good morning.
9: Hello, please. Good morning.
0: Yeah.
9: Sir, I want to... My name is...
0: Okay, welcome.
9: Dr. Morgan, good morning.
1: Morning, sir.
9: Yeah, he made mention of the case of an alleged wanted person that was allegedly hiding in the government house at Oshobo. I think the government of that state and the police deny the incident of that person hiding over there. That's just by the way. Secondly, on the issue of this ICPS or what is it called, I've not seen there's an independent body that will come out with something that will be very, very acceptable to every one of us. Even if they are going to investigate the issue, with the way Nigeria has gotten to, I doubt if the outcome is going to be the reflection of the expectation of Nigerians. Thank you.
0: All right. Thank you so much for sharing. We've got a message right here. Good morning, my beautiful people in the studio. God bless you, our dear analysts this morning. APC should hide their face with shame at this stage. Our president's martyr strategies. Please, all these people on that cabinet that are involved in this fraud, allegedly, what are these two doing in their offices by this time? This message is from Piro from Apulegba. Thank you, Piro. Hello, good morning.
10: Hello, good morning, sister.
0: Good morning.
10: Hello.
0: Hello, good morning. You're live.
10: Good morning. Yes, please, me. My opinion is about this. Yes, to the president. Hello.
0: Hello, I can hear you. Keep going.
10: Yes, the problem is, you see, the people are breaking the law. They sweep away those disgraces, and most of them are in legislation. So, what we need, even the committee, do the right thing. At the court, they'll just say they need a compensation of some amount. They don't know the right thing. So, what you are advising. Make sure they do the right thing and do everything to make sure justice is working. That is my opinion. Thank you.
0: All right. Thank you so much. We've got another call. Hello, good morning.
11: Greet you guys calling to the studio. Dr. Morgan, greet you. Say this my name.
1: Morning, sir.
11: Yeah, Dr. Morgan. APC as a political party should be ashamed. Because when they were in opposition, Dr. Morgan,
12: Were you not in this country? You were in this country where House Telad Odua, your minister position was removed under Jonathan. You remember?
1: Yes.
12: But when the Tinubu was the leader of opposition, they were shot. Even this family that were coming up, coming the gate of Bishop Kevin Chedi, and they finished no democracy. Let me say this now. He truly that man is a scammer. And that man have been going for government delegation. He have been part of government delegation. Okay, he reported this man to police, and he was arrested. And that same man got allocation, budget allocation for this 2026. That's an agency. And he says it's a scam. You see, all this, when we are talking, if APC were the opposition now today, and this can't happen, what do you think will be happening now? All this thing we are trying to rationalize here and there. It's a bad case. It's a bad case for APC. Whether anybody that people is a bad case. The president should do the needful. And Femi should resign. They should sack him. That's the only way. If you have any integrity again. God bless you.
0: All right. Thank you. So before we continue, I just wanted to briefly talk about this. The insecurity health rehabilitations of tried Boko Haram members, Senate tells federal government. Dr. Martin Morgan, what do you have to say with regard to this?
1: No, I think it's a right thing to say, because what the Senate is doing, they are talking about that despite the rehabilitation process and so much money spent, there's still a continuing insecurity.
0: Yes.
1: So what is it for? And talking about and the ideas for the public safety, I believe so, and the justice for the victims. So if that they demand that the policy should be reviewed, I think should also be reviewed, and also get the service chief or the commander or the rest and see how this Operation Safe Corridor 2 has to be reviewed.
0: Okay.
1: I think I support that in that area.
0: All right. Thank you. Hello. Good morning.
13: Good morning, House.
0: Good morning.
13: This is Madam.
0: Welcome to the show.
13: Dr. Morgan, you said they've released the two's father.
0: Yes.
13: Like I said, if I'm the one, I will not go on. I will not come out. Anything they want to do to my father, let them do to him. Because my father was not there when you were collecting 400, allegedly collecting 400 million. You collect and you pocket them. So remember 200 though, remember 200 million though, not fail ammo, not fail though. And when you fail, I'll bust. Go with my father, if you not tell him, I will release him. The whole social media is on fire. Why are you holding this man? Why are you holding this? And I make them quickly release him. I will tell you what, it's a red leg for us, so make him not come bonus. Let us release him. You don't have right to go and see that man. And if I think he should be about 50-something. The father should be about 80-something. Then you go to his village to go and carry my father in my village for something that is official. You know, we should have conscience now, APC government. Good morning,
0: Madam Ify. Thank you.
1: Thank you, Madam.
0: Good morning, Jordan FM. The road to Aso Rock is loud. The road to local government is silence. That's exactly where our attention should be. Everything about fake agencies remains speculation and public opinions until proper investigation. Emmanuel, thank you, Emmanuel, for sharing. Hello, good morning.
14: Hello, good morning.
0: Good morning.
14: Good morning, Dr. Martin. John from Mobile.
1: Morning, bro. John.
14: Yes, the book, out of those books you mentioned, all I wrote in it, the girls are not to play. One of the books. The other one, Kensaru Wiwa, our husband has gone mad again. The one I will talk about is
1: Kensaru Wiwa is the president of JEPs. Our husband has gone mad again. It's a different adaptation.
14: Our husband has gone mad again.
1: Yes.
14: Yes. Now, the last one I will talk about is the one that is corrected by Abagna as Red Stalin.
1: Yes.
14: that book presented, the author presented himself as a forger. As a fraudulent personality, and as an impostor, you have captured everything vividly. God bless your sense of wisdom.
1: Thank
14: Are you with me?
1: Thank you, yes, sir.
14: Concerning African leaders, I've narrowed it down to Nigeria. That is where our leader. Good morning.
0: Oh, all right. You. Good morning. Thank you for sharing. Good morning, Jordan FM. This is what I hate mostly in this country, Nigeria. Are we trying to eradicate corruption, or we are trying to encourage it? Someone has who has cases around. You're still appointing him into another government parastatal. What type of country are we in? Friday from Mowi. Thank you, Friday. Hello. Good morning.
15: Yeah, Dr. Morgan. Good morning.
1: Good morning, sir.
15: Ruki. Good morning. How are you?
0: Good morning. I'm doing great.
15: Dr. Morgan, I know you monitored our discussion. My name is Mazivio. Mazivio is my name.
0: Okay.
1: Yes, sir.
15: And some of our listeners and callers, they don't know that before we come on air to analyze, we must have done so many researches.
1: Yes.
15: We have listened to and come out with an opinion that's acceptable to people. Yesterday, when I was on air, and I said it was unlawful for the government, for the police, for the security, to arrest the father of this man.
1: Yes.
15: And the constitution forbid, and so many people say sentiment and things like that.
1: Yeah, I read it.
15: Why have they released him now? Why has he been released? And when we talk, people say, these people that are supporting what is wrong, the Bible says, if you are an evil person, evil will lie down on your doorsteps.
1: Yes.
15: But having said that, let the right thing be done. I don't support the idea of heading the state police. Let there be an independent people that will head it.
1: Mm.
15: But Gabriel Amina is not, he's a lawyer, but he has some baggage on him.
1: Mm.
15: Let there be an independent set of people that will handle that. God bless you.
0: All right. Thank you, Mazi. Good morning, Jordan FM. Balogun Joseph from Agbado. I stand to be corrected. I think it is presumptuous to conclude that the father of Adeyemi is innocent. I don't think the people in the government are so ignorant of the law to arrest for an offense committed by a man of 40 years plus. Actually, it's 50 years plus. Thank you. Hello. Good morning.
16: Good morning to you, Morgan and my dear sister, the engineer Nii from Yaba here.
0: Welcome, engineer Nii.
1: Thank you, engineer.
16: My dear, they knew that it is wrong to arrest that man, but they have their purpose.
1: Mm.
16: The major purpose was to intimidate the man, to prevail on his son, to retrieve his statement and apologize, just to intimidate.
1: Mm.
16: Because they have done the same thing to Yaya Bello. The reason why they came up with Python case against Ayabulu was that Ayabulu wanted APC chairman to be brought to Kogi State. And that is why you see Attorney General asking Ayabulu to submit himself to justice. And when he now submits himself to justice, did he have any problem with the case again? He has been given the ticket to run for Senate. He's the right hand man for the president, because they have told him what they don't want him to do, to stop having this thing on his to clamoring for state chairman of APC in his state. So they were told the man, they have achieved their dream. And you see, Jabi Amila asking his solicitor the same thing that I say now. Go and retrieve that statement.
0: All right. Thank you, engineer. Good morning, Jordan FM Fake Agency. The chief of staff supposed to have stepped down by now, but the president is giving him more assignment in public. All your children, please, we should not forget these children in the forest. God save Nigeria, Bimi from Ibafo. We've got another message here. Good morning to you in the studio. This quick rich syndrome is what is making Nigeria what it is. And how someone explained this. Before the war in Iran and the U.S., crude oil was $74 per barrel.
1: Mm.
0: Now the war has ended and the crude oil is now $70, but petrol is still above $1,100 from additional Wasu in Ikorodu. Yeah. Please, Dr. Mordan, can we have your parting shot?
1: My parting shot is that there's no law of gravity. When you go, according to Maz yesterday, Maz Obiora, I listened to her. Well, my parting shot is very clear. I think we should just pray that we are not getting to what Tom Jones said in the Guyana tragedy. If you remember, it had to link with corruption, brainwashing behavior, abuse of authority, manipulations and psychological control, financial exploitation, failure of oversight in government because of due diligence that is being lacking, and the distrust institutions. So we need to build up. Nigeria is a very beautiful country, and we'll get through it. God bless Nigeria.
0: Thank you, Dr. Martin Morgan, for honoring us with your presence. We'll take one last call. Let's see. Hello, good morning.
17: Hello, good morning.
0: Good morning.
17: Dr. Morgan, good morning, sir.
1: Morning, sir.
17: Are you not trying to promote corruption in this country? Are you not trying to promote illegality in this country? Before the Iran war, before was selling an item something, immediately the war started, they increased. Now, the war is now getting to an end. The marketer refused to
1: come down.
17: How many social media are blaming the marketer now? How many social media, how many media commentator are blaming the marketer? Everything is government. Everything is government. This so-called man is as one way because he has his father. All social media are blaming the government. They leave the main person. We Nigerians, we should be very careful. Be careful not taking. All bad people will continue to do bad. Why will we be shedding shadows? Thank you very much.
0: All right. Thank you for sharing. We've got a message here. Good morning, Jordan FM. This 30 days ultimatum given to the ICPC is just a hanky-panky statement. If Adeyemi agreed to 48% sharing, we wouldn't have heard anything. No fake NGOs can sail smoothly in this crime of big magnitude without the backing of the high and mighty. Tony from Ikorodu. And yeah, this is pretty much all we can take today on the show. We want to say a big thank you to our callers, our listeners, all the passive listeners, the ones that sent in messages. We want to say thank you for choosing Jordan 105.5 FM. And yeah, the ones that we weren't able to pick up your calls or read your messages, we apologize. Tomorrow we will still be here again by 7 a.m. with another analyst. We can't wait for you to join us. My name remains Ruki Kareem, and our analyst was Dr. Martin Morgan. Bye for now. Do not forget to join me by 8:40 for financial
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Hello, a very good morning to you. It's a cloudy morning in Lagos, and it seems like it's gonna rain again today, just like that song said in the olden days. He said, "Oh, I wish it's gonna rain on me now." It's Spotbeat 101.5, and slowly, gradually, steadily, the numbers are reducing, and ultimately we might begin to see those who will make it into the quarterfinals, semifinals, and the final, as we begin to have a clear details of who are the people that can make it happen in this World Cup. And it is getting tense, getting fierce, and getting to El Dorado for some teams. Why for some teams? It is heartache, it is inquisitions, investigation, resignation, and all the shun that are involved with the issues of football. My name is Riley Con Dixon, and

0: morning. We already talked about Belgium defeating the United States of America 4-1. And later in the evening, Argentina defeated Egypt 3-2. Then Switzerland qualified over Colombia through a penalty shootout. Myself and Peter will be dissecting these games and the likely possibility of what the quarterfinal is going to be like. Peter, good morning.
1: Good morning, Luca. It's good to be here. And let's talk sports.
0: Okay, let's talk sports. So you are I'm sure you are in house VAR on the matches and every other thing. Let's begin with the Egypt Argentina game. Can you begin to give us a synopsis of how the game unfolded, the controversies and every other thing that transpired yesterday?
1: Yeah, so I couldn't follow the game that much. I couldn't see the game, but I monitored online and also listening via radio. But it was a good game, a very good game for Egypt, where Egypt, if not for VAR and also the referee decision to chop off the goal due to a foul on Lisandro Martinez, Egypt would have been 3 goals up already before Argentina could respond or reply. But after going 2-0 up, what more can Argentina do with the majestic Lionel Messi? So Messi just has to wave his magic wand and drag Argentina back into the game, recognizing the second goal, making the assist for the second goal for Cristian Romero, recognizing the second goal, and then Enzo Fernandez just had to nail the coffin, put the nail on the coffin to send Egypt back home. And the Pharaohs, it was so heartbroken for them because they really did everything they could. They did everything they could to make sure they get to the quarterfinal, but it was not enough. And it's just Messi day, because Messi was on top of everything, performing, playing like a possessed human being, and that's what you get from the majestic Lionel Messi. So we just have to enjoy what we see at the moment. And Switzerland. Okay.
0: All right. So okay. Now we understand that there are people with a talismanic ability in Argentina to help them navigate some of these murky waters, like Egypt almost running them dirty yesterday. And in the first round of competition in this World Cup, I remember Shola asking me about officiating, and I was giving them about...
2: Hello, Lagos. Welcome to the Jordan Knight Show. And today we'll be discussing...
0: 75-80% between the round of 16 to round of... How will you rate officiating? Because there's been a whole far cry about officiating more than what we had in the group stages. What went wrong? What do you feel, in your own opinion, went wrong with how those games were officiated in the early stages? And now that in the knockout stage, that we need to get better officiating than what we had in the preliminary stages. But right now, it seems to be reverse is the case with how referees, assistant referees, and VAR are, giving us headache and heartache all the time.
1: I'll probably say maybe 50%, because, like you said, since the round of 32 and also the round of 16, there's so much of funny calls and funny decision by the referee, and it's not supposed to be so, because this is the biggest stage, this is the grandest stage of them all, which is the World Cup. It's not supposed to be so, but that's what we are getting at the moment. So I'll probably say 50% since the round of 32 and also the round of 16. But sometimes I think yesterday just boils down to the decision, and probably some people feel like there should be consistency about it. And at the end of the game, you could tell there were so many lash out from the Egyptian players, the coach as well. Even the coach went on to his press conference and decided to say it feels like there's an agenda against Argentina and the likes, that just looks like FIFA want them to win it at all costs and so on. So it was really, really crazy after the game yesterday, because the banter just go on and on and on for Egypt, because they felt undone by the decision of the referee. And I

0: I could probably understand why they think so to some extent, but it's what the referee decide. It's the feed already, and they are on the field of play. The referee get to decide whatever the decision is going to be. So just a sad one for Egypt, and just so sad for them.
1: Well, so sad for them, and I think a lot of people also raise the bias officiating when it comes to games with Argentina during the last World Cup from the quarterfinal stage, especially that game against Netherlands, how the referee buckled everything and aligned on Rudy behavior on the field and what's not. But it is what it is. We say congratulations to Argentina, but as it is right now, I think people in charge of officiating can do better, appoint the right personnel, and let everybody do their bit. And the last game yesterday, Peter, Switzerland, Colombia, and I think this is an historical moment for Switzerland. If there was any traditional or anything associated with their country, like the Norwegians are always rowing their boat after the end of every game, I think yesterday will have been a very good day for the Swiss to, you know, do their cultural thing, because I think it's commendable what they have done in this competition.
0: So far they are very steady, calm-headed, cool-headed. They look like the definition of the underdog team, because the people are not really looking their way or giving them the opinion like much. People are not reading much into them, but they are very consistent and they are making sure they are doing their thing. And the yesterday game was just boils down to how efficient they were. They were able to make sure they kept the rhythm of the game to their own flow, because Colombia game so far in the beginning of the World Cup has been counter. Just they defend very well, and then they make sure they counter on fast break when they have the chance. So, but yesterday they were not allowed that much space, because they were so compact. Switzerland were so compact, so good defensively, and thanks to Manuel Akanji, and then he put on a good performance, but almost sent Switzerland home with that. It's a penalty, because its penalty looks very funny. It looks like a defender trying to clear the ball, so he just went over the bar straight up. And but very good game yesterday, very good watch. But sometimes a 0-0 scoreline or a 0-0 scoreline can be said as a good watch, because no goal in it, but trust me, it was a very good watch. And the penalty shootout, Switzerland just had to make sure they dragged themselves all to the way to the semi-final, facing Lionel Messi's Argentina.
1: Okay, facing Argentina in the quarterfinals. When the phone lines, when we open the phone line, I will want our callers to put give us their thoughts on this issue. Defenders missing penalties, it's always a recurring theme every year, every competition, every important moment. Defenders always miss penalties.
0: You know, sorry to cut you short, yesterday Davinson Sanchez,
1: exactly, that's why I brought it up.
0: In the commentator's word, he said Davinson Sanchez, his last penalty he missed, and he need to play yesterday. He played yesterday and he also missed. Same thing as Manuel Akanji. The commentator was also saying the last penalty Manuel Akanji played was against England in Euros in the quarterfinal, and he missed that penalty. And lo and behold, he also missed that penalty yesterday. So it feels like a reoccurring thing. I think, like you said, if you are going to wait all through the moment of penalty, then you need to make sure you have the mastery. There's the mastery. I think there's a particular team that make sure they train for penalty specifically. So if you know you are going to wait all to the dead of the game, to you are going to drag the game to the extra time, then you must make sure that on that penalty it must be 100%. You must make sure that yes, we are winning it at all costs. But lucky, so lucky for Switzerland yesterday, they were able to scale through.
1: Okay, they were able to scale through. So please, when you call in, let's have your thoughts on why defenders always miss penalty. We have Rewan Fabi also with us in the studio. Rewan, good morning.
2: Good morning to everyone listening to us. Good morning to everyone. Good morning to everyone listening to us. It's nice to be back on the MIC. I think for Switzerland, they did very well in that game. They defended very deep, and after getting that needed result, at least goalless draw is a well deserved result. But during the penalty shootout, they also, their keeper was superb throughout. So, and for Lionel Messi and Argentina, they are not going to win this World Cup. You can take that to the bank. Mm-hmm. Yes, even if they get to the final, I'm sure they will not win this World Cup.
1: Okay.
2: They are the only South American team left.
1: That is why we call him Afa here, because he can sit on the hour and look at what will happen in the future, and that is one sticking point from Rewind. He has said that Argentina will not win the World Cup. So if you know where you can put your money on that result.
0: I don't know, but for me it feels like yesterday I was having a discussion with Razak, and I was telling him that to me this World Cup looks like a repeat of 2022 final, where we have Argentina, France, and if you look it, both teams are so close to getting to that stage whereby we are going to see that Argentina Switzerland Argentina France shows. But let's wait and see, and let's keep our fingers crossed if we are going to get the same final Argentina France, or like Afa said, or like Radio said, Argentina are not going to get, even if they are going to get to the final, they are not going to win it. So fingers crossed. July 19 is here already. Let's just wait.
1: Okay, we will go on a very quick break right now. When we come back, we still continue with the World Cup, and the number to call is 0906003352. 0906003352. You can try 7070516979 7912. So in a jiffy, we will be back. Stay with us.

0: Okay, welcome back. The conversation rages on in the studio when I think we have a caller on the line. Hello, good morning.
1: Hello, good morning.
0: Good morning. Your name and where you calling from?
1: Good morning.
0: We can hear you. Good morning.
1: Yeah, this is Ade from Ayobo.
0: Okay.
1: We can see the breakdown of the professionals, the international soccer. We are seeing latest. But what happened is that football is just mathematics. Football is mathematics. What is happening at the back? I think the giant Messi and maybe Di Maria or somebody that used to connect. No, you can't be hurdling to defense. Defense must be stable. The defense of Egypt, they are not stable defense. So that the keeper is okay. That keeper is, he won't an award. No, that keeper is professional. But you can see the way they are, the midfield, the power is there. And then what that person, but let your, this is 2-0. Then what is happening? You should leave them. And they are just a professional player. You need to plan. Even before they arrest you, you're supposed to know what to do. And later it was later when you see that, Messi is upset. He was really looking for goals. The mood is not okay. You know the mood of Messi yesterday. And he left him all alone. And he has to go and use the opportunity. No, the Egyptians made a lot of mistakes yesterday. God has given them the prestige, but they lose it. I don't know. It's what? Maybe next time. Thank you.
0: All right, thank you, Ade from Ayobo. Egypt, according to Ade, God has given them the victory already, but they lost it. And hello, good morning.
2: Hello, good morning.
0: Good morning. Your name and where you calling from?
2: This is Kolawole.
0: Okay. All right. Eat us.
2: If the old FIFA president says for suffering Argentina, which means the cover is good for Argentina, and I know, I'm sure. Either France, Spain, or England, we take Argentina away. I will bet it for you. Argentina will not win this cup. Walk up. I'm very sure of that.
0: I say amen to it.
3: Thank you.
0: All right. Thank you, caller from Command. Hello. Hello.
4: How are you doing?
0: I'm fine. Good morning.
4: Yeah, Ridwan and
0: Peter,
4: I greet you guys. Joe Baba.
0: Welcome.
4: And listen, you asked one good question on the angle of the preliminaries. The officiating was not controversial. But I look at the, especially the like last matches of the round of 32 up to what we witnessed yesterday. My brother. I mean, even the one year old child can see that there's this lot of favoritism for Argentina and some big teams. It is not only Argentina. In fact, I think France in a little bit have benefited too, but the Argentine ones is just so glaring. I mean, nobody can tell me Egypt were not robbed yesterday. That aside, France is playing Morocco, I think, tomorrow.
3: Yes.
4: Argentina officials want to officiate such match.
0: Why?
4: So that they want to see how the match can tilt into Morocco side so that they can avoid France. I mean, what? In fact, Egypt will qualify yesterday. We know the revenue will not be much like Argentina will qualify. That qualify so that FIFA want to make more money. What are we saying? Infantino and the likes will see the repercussion maybe after he leaves the office. Thank you very much.
0: All right, thank you, Joe Baba. I think a lot of people are discontented with so many things that has happened with officiating in this round of 32. Hello, good morning. Hello.
5: Hello, good morning.
0: Good morning. Can you speak louder, please? Your name and where you're calling from?
5: I'm Mr. Justin, calling you from
3: Ijushaga.
0: Can you increase the volume of your voice, please? Yeah.
5: I'm Mr. Justin, calling you from Ijushaga.
0: All right, please go on quickly.
5: Yeah, I want to speak on the yesterday's outcome between Argentina and sincerely speaking. Yesterday's match, the officiating is too poor. I think this time the African team to rise up fight against the situation when it comes to the fight of this market.
0: Okay, we could barely hear you there, so sorry. So for the quarterfinal games, we have France playing as the home team against Morocco 9 p.m. Thursday night, and Belgium playing against Spain 8 p.m. Friday. Hello, good morning.
6: Good morning. It's Balogun from Agbadu.
0: Hey, Balogun, welcome.
6: Yeah. Well, I think two things. I still blame the Egyptians for blowing a two-goal lead.
0: Definitely.
6: In the 79th minute, you know. But because football is war, I tell people it's war. You have to fight as if your life depends on it. If they did that yesterday, even there was a Joro, there was no way they were going to cancel those two goals. Just for 10 minutes or thereabout that they had to play the 90 minutes. But you will notice one thing. The last World Cup, from the knockout stage, Argentina's first goal was always penalty. Yesterday, immediately Egypt scored, penalty was given to Argentina, which Messi lost. Otherwise, you know, and then a similar incident happened in the bus to Mohamed Salah. A foul that was committed from midfield, which was not even a foul on Martinez, was the reason a very super counter-attack goal was cancelled. I didn't watch the whole match, but I watched McAllister for just about 10 minutes. That guy should have been given a yellow card or even be sent out. He would be banging on everybody, and he goes cut-free, allow Messi to go and score. Let's see how they will win the World Cup. They won't win it just like every other person has said. They will lose.
0: Okay, now, I say that to your prayer, though, but it's becoming a lot of people are hungry, definitely, because Nigeria is not there anyway, so nobody cares whether, apart from you maybe supporting Messi or Ronaldo, but we just want to watch a good World Cup from a neutral perspective. But I'm seeing the way officiating are affecting a lot of countries, especially African countries. But, well, it is, as I said. So, Spain will be, Belgium will be playing Spain 8 p.m. Friday, England, Norway 10 p.m. Saturday, and Argentina, Switzerland 2 a.m. early hours of Sunday. And Peter, France, Morocco, England, Norway. I think these are the two blockbusters for the quarterfinal. You want us to include Belgium, Spain?
7: No. I think it's a Spain win for me for that one. Like you said, two blockbusters, England, Norway. Very tough game. It feels like the striker battles, Harry Kane versus Erling Haaland. So let's see who is the top finisher, who is the more clinical goal scorer, and also who is the more prolific player. So England, Norway, very good watch. Jude Bellingham, there's the likes of Jude Bellingham, Harry Kane, and other supporting cast. So on the Norway side, we have Martin Odegaard. We also have Erling Haaland, and there's also this guy Nusa. That very dangerous guy. So is it going to be a good watch? Man for man, maybe Norway might not be able to have the same kind of player England possess, but at least so far in this competition, they've been able to show that even when it's getting tough, even when things are getting serious, they can hold their head high and also stand their ground on it. So let's see how that games go. But for, like you said, France Morocco is a very tough game to call. So I think all we just have to do is cross our finger and just let's wait for who wins in that game.
0: Rewan, Argentina, Switzerland, Belgium, Spain.
8: I think for Belgium, Spain, Spain will skate too. It will be very difficult to be killing contested for Argentina. Switzerland. Yes. Spain, they have a good time. Belgium also, they can also spring surprise. So for Argentina against Switzerland, I believe Argentina, they have what it takes to defeat Switzerland. But if Switzerland can also at least cut all tickets and drag all dramas, and send Argentina home. I'll be delighted.
0: Okay, Rewa will be delighted. So your delightful state, quickly give us the current result of event as is happening at the England Open.
8: Yes, for the Wimbledon Open, yesterday we saw Jannik Sinner. Yes, he defeated his opponent 12-7-5-7-6-6-3. So he's now through to the semifinal. And also, Novak Djokovic also defeated Olga Lissima 7-6-6-3-7-6-3-6-7-5. So today we have other quarterfinal fixtures. Tel Aviv will be facing Alexander Zverev by 2:10 this afternoon. And also, Fabio Coboli versus Ferry by 3:20. So let's how it goes. So Tel Aviv maybe is going to win. And Sinner and Djokovic, they're already in the semifinal. They're waiting for the winner between these two fixtures.
0: Okay. Top scorer race is hitting up, three players on 7 points, 7 goals already.
7: Messi on 8.
0: By virtue of that yesterday goal, Messi is on 8, and Mbappe and Haaland are on 7, and you can trust Mbappe. You can trust Mbappe against Morocco probably to get a goal, and now it will now be left for Harry Kane and Erling Haaland. The hold war us. Who is about to exit the stage
7: and about to pass the baton
0: with the game against England be the time for Erling Haaland to collect it from Harry Kane. And you know that if not for the bad blood that sent Erling Haaland's dad back to Norway, Haaland would have been playing for England right now. A Leeds boy, was born in Leeds and stayed in Manchester for a very long time. But after the injury and the dad retired, he had to go back to Norway. And that was how the trajectory of life got changed. But our time for this morning is up. We have to move right now. Thank you so much for calling all our callers. Thank you for saying your mind as it is. Peter, thank you so much. Rewan, Fabi, thank you also. And to every one of you, I pray that you find what you're looking for today. Have a very good time. See you next time.
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9: 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More than 80% of accidents are due to poor maintenance of the vehicle and car neglect. Regular servicing of your car is to secure you, your family, and others who are traveling on the road with you. Faulty steering, poor or faulty braking system, worn-out wipers, etc. are related causes of serious accident. Regular visits to Rock Foundation will help you in ensuring everything is working properly. The maximum performance of your car for your peace of mind is our business. It will prolong your car's life. Cars and vehicles in advanced countries have a culture of regular maintenance. This is the more reason when they are brought into the country after 15 years of lifespan, they perform as brand new vehicles. At Rock Foundation, we will help you to prolong the lifespan of your car so that it can serve you better and you can invest the money to buy new car or vehicle in a business that will double your money. It will increase resale value. 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

0: Welcome back to the Breakfast Show. This is my second good morning for the day. So good morning. Today is a Wednesday and the week is finally split into half. We are on the third day of the week. And like I said, Wednesday is actually like the mark, would I say, of the week coming to an end. So whatever plans, whatever goals you need to do, put it in place. You know one thing I love about like showing up for yourself and making sure that every day is worth it? You make your day more full. Your day becomes rich. But when you don't have goals, it looks like there's a lot of time. But once you have goals and you're making sure that you're implementing those goals, you'd realize that you do actually have a very short period of time. Like, I can't believe that July is already July 8th. By next week, we're going to be talking about second week of July. So please and please and please, like, I'm literally begging you, make sure to do whatever you need to do and be as consistent as you can be. My name is Ruki Kareem, the Money Woman. And obviously, when you start hearing someone talk about consistency, self-improvement, becoming better, you know it's Ruki. That's where you always find me. And right now, it's about time for Financial Solution. This is a segment of the show where we talk about everything that involves making money, spending money, and investing your money. And today's going to be a special Wednesday because I'm bringing someone special to join us. She's actually an in-house person, and I'm sure this is probably your first time hearing her voice on the Financial Solution. So the back has been pushed to you. I'd love you to introduce yourself.
1: Good morning to our esteemed viewers. I am Joy Albu, and today I will just be here to have a simple conversation and on the show, and let's just enjoy the show.
0: Yeah, it's gonna be a fantastic show.
1: Yeah, it's gonna be a fantastic one.
0: How are you though?
1: Very well, I'm fine. It's Wednesday, just like you said. Wednesdays mm-hmm. are kind of my favorite days in the week.
0: No way. Yeah. Please tell us why. Because I feel like it's Monday and then it's Friday.
1: No, I feel like Monday, Tuesday, the tension, and then Wednesday is easing into the weekend. So by the time you reach Thursday, come on, it's Friday. So Wednesday is in between. So I love it.
0: Wow. What a nice analysis. Mm. Thinking about it that way is great too. Yeah, but I'm going to stick to my Monday and Friday. I love Mondays because Monday just gives the whole buzz, new week, new energy, new blessings.
1: That's why Wednesday is just in the middle to calm you down. After all the Monday, Tuesday meeting target, Wednesday you just relax.
0: From the way she's just saying, you know, Wednesday just to calm you down, just relax. You can already tell that she's on a soft era.
1: I am.
0: That's so lovely. So yeah, today is going to be a special episode, right? She will not be the only one joining us as well. We've got the Unselfish CEO, Mr. James. He will not be joining us in person, but later on in the show, you are rest assured to hear his voice. And you know, whenever he comes on air, he will be sharing all the gems on how you can make money, how you can invest your money, how you can just be rich in 2026. So today, right here on the show, the topic of discussion is some of the mistakes that business owners are making in 2026. Every day you are complaining about your business, only you are not making sales, you sold shoe, you sold bag, you sold food, you are just jumping

0: This is Jordan.
1: Truth to you, so you can some of the mistakes that you are making, so you stop those making those mistakes. And this is actually part two of this episode of discussion, because we already had the first episode yesterday, and today will be a continuation. So if you know this is your vibe, please stay locked in. And already yesterday, by the time we were rounding up the show, we started receiving calls and messages, people trying to join in on the conversation. So I'm inviting you earlier on. Do not call when the show is about to end or when the show has already ended. If you need to share your opinion, what are some of the mistakes that you have made as a business owner, and you want to tell business owners out there, do not make the same mistake, because this is what run my business down. This is what put me in trouble. Have you one time giving your business to a family member to handle, and the family member squandered all the money? Have you one time not taking note of your inventory, and somehow your workers stole from you? Have you one time, you know, what is that mistake that you have made in your business that you know you are never repeating again, and you don't even want your enemies to try that kind of thing again in their business? So please call us. The number to call is 090-6000-3352, 090-6000-3352, or you can send us a message on WhatsApp 08072214389. I want today to be a super interactive session, as we are sharing ours in the studio right here. You call in as well. Let people know. Don't hoard your information. Well, in a day and time when, you know, information is very important. So if you've gone through anything that has affected your business and you know you're not doing it again, please share it with us. My name still remains Ricky Kareem, and my co-host today,
2: Joy
1: Albu. Yeah, we will be going on a short musical break. When we get back, we'll get into the topic in full. So do not forget to call us on 090-6000-3352 or 080-722-14389.

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1: Welcome back to the Financial Solution. That was Olamide Loading, and it was just like, who is Loading? We just ties in the show. It's just talks about what we're talking about right here. Money is loading, and you have to just keep loading your money. Do not forget, we are about to talk about some of the mistakes that business owners make in 2026 that you should obviously not repeat again. Mrs. Joy, well, would you want to give us the first point? Who should go first, me or you?
2: let me quickly share my experience when it comes to business and why people think that sometimes you just feel like you're not a business person, and you feel like, well, it's only career that that I am into, you know. So when I started, I love
1: Okay.
2: So when I
1: we will be going on a short musical break, and then we'll get back.

0: All right, welcome back to The Financial Solution. Ms. Joy Abu was actually telling us about her experience, the mistakes. I don't know, her experience generally with business. you know, the topic is actually like maybe mistakes that you have made that you don't want to repeat again.
1: So that's why I want to start by sharing a very terrible mistake I made. I felt like, okay, business is for everybody, and because I love certain things, I wanted, okay, let me go into it. So I went to open a unisex salon. I equipped it, I bought equipment, like if everything that was going to make that salon a very standard one. And then I went, I got a lot of products. I didn't know jack about the business. I didn't know how to braid. I didn't know anything. So when I got, you know, they're going to make money. And then I put in people, and, you know, I wasn't there to really monitor because I was working as at the time. So by the time I come, is what they give me. That's what. And then I knew my products were reducing. And then I had an opportunity to partner with a particular hair brand. And so they were coming to supply for me.
0: Wow.
1: So I was, like, for me, I was so interested in the business and all that, but I didn't know anything about it. Now, by the time I realized, it was 3 years down the line.
0: No way.
1: Yeah. 3 years down the line, this one will come, go. I had to put in makeup stuff. Like, I just employed people and I was paying salaries. And 3 years down the line, nothing. And I was paying shop rent. And so one day I realized that, and somebody called me and said, come on, this shop you actually opened in this area, do you know anything about hair? I'm like, no. He said, hey, then close it and go and learn about making hair and all that. I was like, ah, where do I start from?
0: But could you not have learned how to, like, make hair while the shop
1: is open? I didn't think about it because I was working. I was really working. So I was very busy. It was mostly weekends. So weekends, I really don't have the time. And then moving forward, I said, okay, let one of the stylists teach me for hair. And at that time, everybody ran. I ended up, like, today in my house, I still have a few things from that shop. At the end, I started dashing, you know, I'll just go and meet my friend. Do you want this? I'll just give out, you know. So that would have taught me another lesson, you get. And then I said, okay, I love fashion. Let me go and learn tailor. At the end, I bought a sewing machine that I ended up not using.
0: Wow.
1: So you see, before you start any business, make sure you have an idea about it. That is one mistakes people do. The fact that, oh, Mr. A is selling this, you don't know the in-depth of the business, and you feel she's making money, or he's making money, you jump into it. That's one mistake you are going to regret. So I've learned, and so if I want to start any business today, I will know everything A to Z about the business before I start. I would have to learn under someone before I start. That's another thing. We are not ready to learn under someone.
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1: The fact, okay, this person has this business. He knows how to sell you for 3 months. One is three businesses. They just wake up, open business because they start saying no sales, no market. Did you do your market survey?
0: Wow, that's just like super, super insightful. Please, if you want to join this conversation, you can call us on 090-6000-3352, or you can send us a message on WhatsApp 080-722-14389. The topic of discussion is mistakes that business owners make when you start a business, or mistakes that you have made. So please call us and share your experience. What mistakes have you made previously in your businesses and you don't want to repeat again? Ms. Joy Abu just shared a very insightful one on, you know, not having or having enough information about a business before you delve into it. I don't know, right here on Financial Solution, I think there's one book that I've been recommending since, and if you're following up with this hour gist and you have not read The Richest Man in Babylon, please head on and go and read it. Read it as soon as possible. So this point on getting knowledge and information before you invest your money into a business is the number one thing. In fact, when Arkad, who was the richest man in Babylon, when he was being trained on how to make money, his trainer or his tutor told him to save money. that, okay, whatever skill you have, whatever you can do with your hand, maybe you can wash, maybe you can clean, first do that, or just get a job, something that pays you. Then after that, he asked him to save the money for 1 year. Mm. So after he saved the money for 1 year, he now asked him to invest that money in a business, like start his own business.
1: Okay.
0: And that was how Arkad, after saving money for 1 year, he started a business. He gave someone capital to buy some jewelries for him and all of that. And you know what happened? They bought fake jewelries for him.
1: Wow.
0: And he didn't even realize that it was fake jewelry. That was how all the money he saved for 1 year got wasted. And then his tutor asked him, he said, who did you try to, like, you know, work with or do business with? Who gave you information about this jewelry business that you jumped into? He said that it's one man that sells food. So you went to meet someone that sells food for information with regards to jewelry business, and you want to succeed in that line of business. So he told him, any business that you want to do, your number one research is to find people that have succeeded
1: exactly
0: in that line of business first.
1: Exactly.
0: Off, and do your research. You can find 4 or 5 people, ask them questions. And the funny thing is that people are ready to share information. What they will not give you, maybe money. If you go and meet a successful business owner and you get to interact with them, a lot of them are eager to tell you their story.
1: Mm.
0: If you say, ma, I love what you are doing, you're so successful, please give me 5 to 10 minutes, just please answer my questions for me, they might even answer you for 1 hour. What you did not ask them, they will tell you all of their experience. They will just start telling you stories.
1: Exactly.
0: Especially if you're like really polite and you know how to make people feel good, they will tell you what you need to know. Information is out there for free. It's just that people don't seek information.
1: Very true.
0: They just think that, let me just do it. You can't use your head to do business. You need to know the odds. You need to know what you are. If you're going to go into this business, you need to be sure that at least 90% you will get it right. You cannot be doing guesswork.
1: You see, a lot of people, it's not because they don't have privilege to information, but they are not willing to learn.
0: Or they underrate it.
1: Because there are some businesses that you need to put pride aside and learn. Like, you really need to learn. And some of those businesses are not what you want to do at the comfort of your home. You definitely step out. Sometimes some time ago, I was telling somebody, you want to do a business in a particular area, set up a questionnaire, set up some questions, take it around. Just pretend like you want to know more about it. They'll give you honest questions and honest answers. You get, you see, sometimes you just, people wake up and open a foodstuff business because Mr. A is opening. I had to go study it and I discovered that it's not just about the foodstuffs. There is a whole lot. Where are you buying from? Who are your end users? What's your target? The environment you are, you need to study the environment. Make survey. Somebody in my area came out and opened like a mini slaughter in that area, and he sells his proteins and red meat in kilos. And for me, and there is one guy by the gate that is cutting, you know, you want 1,000, you want 500, he's cutting for you. And I had to meet the guy. I said, I don't know why you did your market survey. This is not an estate. This is a place where market people sell. Like, everybody lives here. He said, oh, yes, he has studied it. Now he has decided. I said, nobody, if I come to you and say I want for 1,000, you're not going to sell for me, right? But the guy there at the gate will cut for me. So you are doing something that you're supposed to carry in a high bro to a very low place where nobody's saying. Do you understand me?
0: Yeah.
1: So now he's struggling. And sometimes there was a time he had a major loss of over 150,000.
0: Wow.
1: Yes. And I told him, I said, try and re-strategize. Think of a way forward.
0: Go back to your drawing board.
1: Forget the fact that the shop you have is cheap. What are your targets? Who are your targeted audience?

0: conversation. So if you're not yet locked in, please put your tie your seatbelts, like put it properly, stay locked. We're gonna go on a short break, and then when we get back, he'll join us right here. My name is Ruki Kareem, and I've got with me
1: Joy Abu.
0: All right.

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1: The money people are back in the studio. We are back to talk about money, spending your money, investing your money, and saving your money. My name remains

0: Ricky Kareem, and I've got with me
1: Joy Abu.
0: Yay! Mm-hmm. And right now it's about time for Mr. James Adishino to join us right here. Mr. James, good morning.
2: Good morning for you.
0: Oh, good morning. How are you?
2: Yeah, doing amazing.
0: Happy midweek. How has business been this week?
2: Yeah, good and amazing. So we are doing
0: lovely, lovely. So like today our discussion has been, we have been talking about mistakes that business owners have made. So would you like to share with us like a bit of your experience, like a mistake that you have made in your business that you do not want your enemies to make, you don't want anybody to make, for our listeners to hear?
2: All right, thank you. So of course there are so many
0: When you hear a business tycoon say there are so many, you know that a lot has happened over the years.
1: A lot has happened.
2: Of course, it should not be, it's not really about me, really. I made some mistake, and I also have business partners too that one way or the other, you know, they have also, you know, informed me in the past, or maybe briefed me or shared their experiences in the past with me about mistakes that they also made in their own business. And those mistakes are actually more, you know. And I will just start by telling entrepreneurs that, look, if you do not create multiple streams of income, then that is like is a very big mistake. Depending on a single product, service, or client, we definitely make your business be vulnerable. So what that means is that if you want to become a successful entrepreneur, a business owner, you must have multiple revenue streams. Because if you are only depending on one business, the implication is that business that you depend on to finance all of your movements may later crash. So that is like the number one. Then number two is poor time management. If you have to spend too much time, too much time on low impact tasks instead of activities that drive revenue, then it's definitely going to slow your growth down as an entrepreneur, as a business person. You must learn to spend time on things that matters. By doing that, you know, you are helping your business, and that is going to contribute to your growth. And neglecting networking, missed opportunities for partnership, referrals and mentorship. Like, yeah, over the week I went for a leadership training in Benin Republic, Port Novo, Cotonou and Port Novo precisely. And right there I was able to network. Although it was stressful, you know, passing through the border and all of that.
0: Wow.
2: But I was able to network and I was able to net with a different environment, you know, other language speaking entrepreneurs. And, you know, I only needed an interpreter to actually turn from French to English and all that. So it was quite interesting. And this is one thing that every business person also needs. You need to network, you need to meet people, you need to partner. Like, what you know is not enough. The way you run your business is not enough. You need other people's experiences. You need to network. You need to leverage. So you gain leverage. You benefit.
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2: This one is also very key, which is hiring the wrong people, bringing in team members who don't align with business values or goals.

0: You do not.
1: Your favorite tunes are just a click away.
0: You feel it? And I will ask them, what is your reason? Why do you want to work with my company? Yeah. And they will reply, money, because I need money.
1: Good morning, Lagos. Welcome to the Jordan Breakfast Show. And today...
2: Hey, everybody, this is The Sweet, and it's about to get all funky today. Great music and fantastic teams in making you the best entrepreneur you can possibly
3: be. What do you want them to say?
2: Yes, so my people, this is not Jordan Drive, and I've been listening to so...
3: You say? You know, saying this reminds me of... It reminds me of someone that they kept on asking him all the interview questions. What motivates you?
4: Money.
3: Why do you not... Money. Any money. All right, Mr. James, go on, please.
0: For me, I personally think that in my own opinion, that
3: it's a red flag.
0: The main essence of you applying for jobs should not be for the money only, because if the response is I want to come and offer value, I believe I have some quality, some ideas, experience that will be needed for this company, and I just want to come and explore. As in, so if that is the answer, and
2: we make you get better information, won't give you no move an inch, but if you don't say one move, move your radio.
0: A lot of sense to the employer. So, but when you have an employee, the money, then you know that there's going to be a problem. You expect whoever you want to hire to already know the vision, the mission statement of your organization, of your company, to also share that vision, right? So you don't want to hire someone that does not share in your vision. That is not, if your vision is long term, that is your vision. Your employee must also have the long-term mindset. Right? So, you don't hire somebody that we want to, get into your company today, and tomorrow the person is already asking for an increase in the salary, right? So, you don't want such a person. You want to employ somebody that will have a bad attitude towards our work at your place and all that. So hiring the right people is also very key. Do not hire the wrong people. And the next is of course the lack of innovation. Lack of innovation is one of the things that actually keeps business, it also stand growth when you are refusing to adapt to market trend, the customer need or new technology. Like, some brands, some customer will tell you it is either cash, I don't accept transfer, only cash, no transfer to my hand, because there's a particular person, there's EIBC, there's money, someone transferred to them. And after the transfer, the money disappeared. If you begin to give excuses, right? So why you cannot transfer, and knowing fully well that the world has gone global, you need to have a POS for your business. You need to be able to have this mobile app. In fact, there are some business people that today, they do not have their phone. There's no bank app on their phone, so they still use USSD. They refuse to upgrade to using app, right? So it simply means that you are not innovating, right?
3: So, Mr. James, after saying that, it just brings me to even other innovations of businesses aside from paying methods as well. Maybe someone knows how to braid and suddenly there's wig installation and so many new trends with regards to a business, and you are still stuck on the old way of doing things and you don't want to learn, you don't want to grow. You think that you can convince your customer to keep doing the old stuff. That is automatic writing off of your business. Because as soon as the person that has the new innovation comes in picture, your customers will most likely drift to them, or the ones you have left will just be so small. So if you have been thinking, why is my business like looking like it is stalled, it's because you have probably not followed the trend. You don't have any new innovations. There's this saying that if you're not growing, trust me, you're going down. Don't even, if there's no capping, there's no oh, I have learned some information and I've gotten to this place and now I'm static. No, if you're not learning, trust me, you're growing down, because there are people that are consistently learning and bringing like new innovations to businesses. Mr. James, are you still here?
0: Yes, I'm still with you.
3: Okay,
0: just to also contribute to what you just said now,
3: mm-hmm.
0: that just using a photographer as an example, any photographer right now or videographer that refuses to intelligence. That refuses to learn artificial intelligence, you know,
3: yeah.
0: or possibly upgrade or understand the latest technology, which of course is AI, such a person will be, you know, will not be growing in as expected, and the person may be out of the market because we are intelligence.
3: Okay. Thank you for that, Mr. James. Now I would like you to just share maybe an opportunity for people to be able to make money this week, this 2026.
0: All right, so amazing. So last week I did traveled out of Nigeria, and I was unable to hold my weekly training and workshop where usually train people on investment opportunities, right way to do business, right? So this week I'm around having a training, you know, where of course you will be able to learn about the latest business discovery and how to go about it, the brand, the business, you know, right, that I want to, you know, to understand in the public. I want to be aware that excluding those I've been sending two-week training, of course, this week, Saturday, I'm going to be, you know, teaching you on that brand new business. It's e-commerce related business. It's an ecosystem, real estate, so as in is a powerful business that of course you want to about a brand new business, of course. And there's also a decentralized block that is very pretty new and you know, rewarding our people called. You also learn about that. Then the AI video making. I'm gonna talk about it. I'm gonna teach this week, Saturday. For all of that, you're going to be Saturday. And if you want to be, you want to be a part of the training, this that we'll be holding this week, all you have to do is to just send the message training, the message training to this number via WhatsApp or SMS. It's 6409-5598. 0804-095598. So that is the number you send training to via WhatsApp and online. And if you also need mentorship for your business, you want to learn IT, then you can also call the line after this program, 0064-095598. To follow me on Facebook, James Adesina, on YouTube, the on service, James Adesina, of course, on YouTube, and WhatsApp at James Adesina.
3: All right, Mr. James, thank you so much for that insightful one. It's always an honor to have you right here on the Financial Solution. Thank you for joining us. All right. So it was lovely having him here. I'm sure that you learned a whole lot. Mrs. Joy, please give us some of your parting shots for business owners.
4: Okay. So what I'll tell business owners is before you jump into the new trend of any business, or what is happening in the business world, consider it first if it works for your business. It's not every trend that works for all businesses. So whatever you're doing, before you start saying, oh, this is what is raining, make sure you sit within yourself if you have a team and deliberate. Sometimes most business owners, in as much as you have a small sales girl that sells, you don't want to ask questions. How is business? What are people saying? Mm-hmm. You just wake up and take decisions. So you feel she's too small, but as little as she is, she has one or two to put in. So always put your ears down to listen to your customers and hear what they say. That's just what I'll say.
3: All right. Thank you for joining us
4: Thank
3: as well.
4: Thank you so
3: too.
4: Much for having me.
3: Yeah, my name is Ruki Kareem, and this was our financial solution. We will be closing the show right here. Do not forget to join us next week for other amazing episodes of Financial Solution by 8:40 to 9:30. It's about time for me to go, but do not worry, the breakfast show still continues. Jordan in Focus is coming up right next, and I'll still be there to take you on that ride. So bye for now.

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0: Welcome back to the Jordan Breakfast Show. It's about time for Jordan in Focus. I'm sure you know what it is already. Jordan in Focus is that segment of the show where we focus on trending issues in Nigeria. What should we be focusing on today? The question goes to you. What do you think our attention should go? Should we go to the health? Should we go to the insecurity? Should we go to the food? Because there's just a whole lot happening in Nigeria. Where should our attention go today? Have you guessed? Because I'm giving you an opportunity to guess. As you're still guessing, I'm just going to introduce myself once again. My name is Rookie Kareem. Hi! And I'm always very excited to be in the studio. It's always a pleasure to have you join us, or to have you tune in to Jordan 105.5 FM. And you know, we're always giving you the best when it comes to value, when it comes to entrepreneurship and values. That's where you're going to find us. That is where you will find us. And today on Jordan in Focus, I'm not in the studio alone. I've got with me.
1: Yeah, Joy Abu. We're still here in the studio, you know.
0: Oh my God. Do you know what I just noticed? I realized that my energy was a bit tuned up. And I was not really like making it together. Joy just gave me an escape.
1: She gave me coffee. She always gives you the escape.
0: Anyway, just saying, if you have not had caffeine today, maybe you need some dose. Although, if you get addicted, do not call me. Do not call. I'm not going to be responsible for that.
1: Don't worry.
0: Yeah, welcome again to the Jordan in Focus show. So this segment of Jordan in Focus, we are going to be focusing on something that obviously our attention needs to go into. It has been happening over and over and over. And I mean, I don't think Nigeria used to be like this before. I've seen images from before and it wasn't always like this. But let me just remove the suspense and get into it. Today we are talking about sanitation, and it affects every Nigerian regardless of your age, your tribe, your religion, your social class. We need to talk about sanitation. I saw a report today on The Guardian, and the African Development Bank, AFDB, warns Nigeria that Nigeria's rapid growing population could worsen the country's sanitation crisis if urgent action is not taken. According to the report, only about 20% of Nigerians currently have access to safely managed sanitation services. Despite the country's fast growing urban population, Nigeria's population is projected to hit 400 million by 2050. God, I beg. What are we going to? Which is really putting us in a greater pressure on the existing sanitation infrastructure. So now the question is, can our cities cope with this growth? Is this something that we can already, with our population on ground, Nigeria is not clean enough, but gradually a lot of people are increasing the population. So many people are getting pregnant, like giving birth to babies, and they're increasing the of Nigerians here and there. So like, do you think that we can actually keep up with this? Is sanitation only the government's responsibility, or does every Nigeria has a role to play? This is what we are focusing on today, sanitation. And you know, I'm just gonna go to Miss Joyce. I'm going to go to Joy Abu. So I need you to just like help us to explain what sanitation is exactly, so that our listeners can understand.
1: Okay, so let's cut the big grammar. Let's not talk about sanitation as if it's something mighty or big. Sanitation simply means keeping your environment clean, keeping your house, your streets, just where you live, very clean. And that cuts into your compound, from the inside of your house to your compound to your street, and it should be everybody's business. So when we talk about sanitation, it's just keeping your environment clean and safe for the next door neighbor.
0: Okay,
1: so basically that's just it. So that the layman can understand what sanitation is, because you might say, oh, sanitation, and their head is thinking, no, it's just keeping your environment clean, making sure everything around you is clean. That's just it.
0: Wow, thank you. And yeah, this includes like proper waste disposal. You need to know how to dispose your waste. This is basic information.
1: Yeah,
0: I don't know how people dispose their waste, but we've got for me, I use waste nylons and I put my waste there and I dispose my waste every single day. I don't know about any other person, but I feel like I think some people even have a much stronger standard than that.
1: You see, unfortunately, I would fly back to an incident that happened growing up. I remember then we're returning back from church one Sunday and a man was driving beside us, myself, my dad, and then he ate pineapple, banana peels and treats on the express. My dad drove, caught him, and then told him, pick it up. Do you understand me now? And said, pick up the banana peel. And that thing stuck to my brain till today. I can't be driving and you all walking and throw as small as nylon on the road.
0: It's no, really,
1: I can't be caught. Like, I would have to hold it until I get to a place where I would dispose it properly. Do you get? Now, a lot of people, it's not because they don't want to dispose it properly, is just access to it. Sometimes it becomes difficult. I've seen people throw their wastage in the canal. That's another thing we really need to talk about. Once it rains, everybody, that's the time they bring out all their waste they've kept and stored, and then you see them at the canal dumping it. And the question is, where is it going to? It's not going to dissolve, it's not going to decompose. It's going to block somewhere. So if that major is not checked, it's another thing also. So when we talk about disposing it, it's us bringing reality to check that even if you tie it and put it inside your dustbin, the person carrying it to go and dispose, where is he dumping it? That is why once it rains, the streets becomes dirty. You can't step your feet because everywhere is full of, and you ask, where are all these deaths coming from? People just wait for it to rain and then you see them. I've seen it, and at a point I was so angry that once I see you, I would challenge you. I would come out and like, so it felt like you are the extra one that is, everybody is asking like, hey, you're not normal. Why are you shouting?
0: Yeah.
1: Because somebody's disposing thing on the road when it rains. So it's really bad. It's sad.
0: Okay, so that's the first one that obviously we need to consider, which is the proper disposal of our waste products. And that's also dives into like clean toilets. And you see, as I'm saying all of these things, it goes back to the fact that these things start from your home.
1: Personal hygiene.
0: Before it goes out there. Because just like you said now, for someone that is already from your father, from your mother, you're being cautioned on how to dispose waste, it will eventually show in the society.
1: It will.
0: So clean toilets, super important, and then drainage systems as well. All the canals, let's keep it clean. Let us even have drainage systems.
1: The canals can't be clean because you're dumping your refuse there. Once it rains, you take it to the canal and you feel like once the rain stops, so everything should decompose. No. A lot of it are plastics.
0: If you have a neighbor that is doing this, tell them to listen to Jordan 105.5. They need to stop.
1: Because we'll start arresting people.
0: Funny enough, in other countries, there are CCTVs on the road.
1: Exactly.
0: And they have information of every vehicle. That's why we have driver's license and all of that. And they pretty much can trace you. The moment you are dropping it on the floor, the fine will follow you to your house. The fine will probably get home before you get home. You will get home and just get the email or this thing that so did by so time you were found, you know, guilty of throwing trash into the canal, and this is your fine. You pay the money to the government.
1: And I think one of the reasons why most people do that is because they've seen it as an escape route. When you look at it, is Loma really working? Are they coming to your street? Are they coming to your estate? How many times do they come? I think we need to get a Loma official that will help us really understand how it works. For instance, I moved into an environment and I was expecting, where I'm coming from, I'm used to the Loma coming to pick up the debt. Mm-hmm. And then I was asking, where is the waste bin? And everybody said, no, you have to find a way to dispose yourself. So I said, no, that can't be. And then I registered and I discovered they come maybe once in 3 months, and then when they come everywhere is the sometimes it gets to the point that maybe a landlord has to call them that come on the street, the debts are piled and piled and piled, and then the smell is oozy. See, when we talk about sanitation, it has to do with health, environmental pollution, a lot of things. So you're passing by a street and the smell is something else. You have sometimes you just have to hold your nose to pass. So, and if they are not coming on time to pick up, people will find alternative routes.
0: Okay,
1: so that is one area we also need to talk about.
0: The truth is that a few weeks ago, a few months ago, we had an official from Loma come in to the show and discuss this matter with us. And also, like, he made emphasis, he actually dropped the phone lines that it is our right as Nigerians to call and remind them if, like, trash is not taken. And since we have like a strong affiliation with them, they were willing to obviously, like, you know, listen to our plea. So this also goes out to you, our listener, that Loma is listening to you. If there's anything that you want to say to them, if there's anything you want to contribute with regards to this sanitation issue in Nigeria right now, I want you to call us right now on 090-6000-3352, 090-6000-3352, or you can send us a message on WhatsApp 080-722-14389. A quick reminder that when it comes to sanitation, it is not just the government's responsibility. Mm-hmm. We are all in this
1: because
0: together.
1: When there is an outbreak of cholera diarrhea, it will affect everybody.
0: It will.
1: And mostly children are always prone to it because they are fond of picky. They don't wash their hands. Sanitation involves a whole lot. When you come back from work, what's the first thing you do?
0: Do you know that that actually brings us to one of the points here as well that I wanted us to talk about? What about good hygiene practices?
1: Good hygiene. When you,
0: because it helps with,
1: see,
0: the sanitation.
1: See, you see, during COVID, everybody was conscious. You had this wash basin in front of your house, so you wash your hands and all that. And then when the pandemic had calmed down and it was like we're returning back to normal life, people forgot about it. Once you enter your house, the first thing is wash your hands.
0: You need to have sanitizers. You have to have sanitizers.
1: I mean, have hand sanitizers in your bag, as small as it is, because you never can tell what you've touched. We touch a whole lot of things. Money, exchanging hands, people shaking you, touch. Yeah, as funny as it is, people touching you, tapping you, and you use the same hand to eat your akara.
0: No, honestly, that's just something.
1: So now you understand.
0: I mean, talking about
1: why.
0: That, I feel so guilty because, like, I would hold money and exchange, like, money on commercial vehicles or whatever. And then when I get to my destination, I want to eat my food. And then I assume that because I'm not putting my hand specifically
1: in the food,
0: I don't wash my hand.
1: What about the spoon? So sanitation is, we need to dive into it and then make people understand that it starts from home.
0: All right. We're going to go on a short break. When we get back, we'll continue the discussion. My name is Ruki Karim, and I've got with me
1: Joy Abu.
0: All right. And I leave you with Two Face, Two Baba, Rise Up.
2: Extra special Tubaba, an honorable Fouls the bad guy.
3: Bad guy's in the building. Yeah.

0: Let us rise up and change the world. That was Two Baba, and here it brings us to what we are talking about today, which is, you know, like making sure that your environment is clean, being sanitized. And because of time, obviously, today we cannot touch every single thing, but do not forget to join us again on Friday by 9:30. As always, we will be continuing this conversation, and hopefully we'll be having a guest from Loma join us as well to go in depthly on this conversation. So right now, before we close the show, I'd like to just reintroduce myself and tell you who I'm here with. So my name is Ricky Kareem, and I'm here with
1: Joy Abu.
0: All right, Joy, please could you just like help us to close this show? Like, what line do you think we should focus on while we close the show?
1: Sanitation is every man's business.
0: True.
1: You don't leave it to the government alone.
0: Mm-hmm.
1: If you can provide a very safe waste bin for your streets, if it's something you can afford, you do it. I went to visit a brother of mine, and I saw where he built his house and put a cage for all his tenants to be putting their refuse. You would never know. You think it's a dog cage.
0: Oh, wow.
1: So when they open it, they put it. And for me, that was fascinating. You don't need to start struggling to. So anytime they come, they pick it up. So sanitation is every man's business. And please, when you see people dumping refuse on the road, don't just walk away. Don't say it's not your business. It is your business. You should be conscious. And if you're the type of person that weeds at every place you see yourself, you just stand there, you want to start being, please, you're causing pollution. That is part of sanitation too. Let us be our brother's keeper. Watch out for one another. And if you see something, say something, please. It's very, very important. And just like Lucrean has said, if you're finding it difficult to get Lord Malcolm carry orders, you can actually reach out to them and let them understand that they need to come to your area. That's just what I would say. Be safe out there.
0: All right. Thank you, Joy.
1: You're welcome.
0: So, yeah, before we close to the show today, I want to remind you again that we will be here on Friday by 9:30. So please and please join us. And yes, on Friday, we would specifically be focusing on why Nigeria is facing sanitation crisis. There's a reason. There's a reason. And we will be discussing it with experts as well. So before then, stay blessed. Right now, I will be leaving you in the hands of your hour. He doesn't like me saying I'm leaving you in his hands, but his safe hands is going to take you through the Otun Inuwero. Yep, that's what he's going to be taking you through. My name remains Ricky Kareem, and have a fantastic one on The Breakfast Show.

red soil of Ondo to the electric heartbeat of Lagos. One man turned history into a show. Boy Beat Africa presents Bide Coca Job Description 3.0. 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

0: right. 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And I am your host, Kamaldin Mustafa. We all know what this program is all about. It's been packaged by the Lagos State Health Management Agency, and I see use it as an advocacy for people out there, Lagosians, residents in Lagos, to see how to key into the social health insurance scheme, which is the Ilera Eko scheme. I've been discussing at length on what Ilera Eko is all about and why you have to key into it, some of the benefit that under the Ilera Eko scheme, how much is it, how you're going to pay, how you're going to register. There's several different plans cut out for every citizens out there, for residents in Lagos. I'll talk about the fact that it is mandatory for everyone in Lagos.
1: So my people, this is not Jordan Drive, and I they listen to, so we'll get better information. Won't give you no move an inch, but if you don't say one move, move your radio.
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0: the Undying Lyric Code, because there's an executive
3: voices you need at work all day, every day, till pay.

0: too, and you are listening, this is the show for you to be, and it is for you to really, really
1: listen now and turn
0: off. The car insurance, whereby you insure your car whenever any damages, you know, occur to it, whenever accident happen, you will be insured.
2: Also, when I say
0: some people do life assurance, and I've heard about that before, whereby if you are dead, your life will be insured, so they will have to pay damages for you. So that in the future your children will be able to claim all those damages. You have different house insurance, whereby if you build a house and then you also want to insure it away from maybe there are any disaster, whether it's flooding, whether it's natural disaster, whether it's earthquake, whether it's a fire accident, whether it's anything that happened or a building collapse. So if you have a building insurance and then all these itemized happen to your building, you'll be able to claim the benefit of those insurance. So, and that's how we also have in the health sector as well, and it's called the health insurance. And it is pertinent for us to understand that our health is the most important thing in our lives. Without health, I bet anybody won't be able to walk out of their home, say they want to go to work, or they want to go to the market, or they want to visit your friends, or you want to go to school, or you want to read, or you want to see something on your phone. If you don't have good health, if I don't have good health, I won't be able to wake up yet at this morning and say that I'm coming here to the studio to come and discuss it later. I go with you guys here. So we need to take good care of ourselves, and some of the reasons why
3: awesome talk
4: every day, all day,
0: with their own challenges. Some people might be also going through some things, and well, they won't be able to, you know, come through for you. So it is important for us to know that health insurance is for you to be able to just put some money somewhere.
1: Your favorite tunes are just a click away.
4: You feel it?
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0: to claim the benefit the same way you're claiming house benefit on insurance.
1: Hello.
0: But I can ask for your vehicle insurance. Maybe we'll get to a stage.
1: Vegas, welcome to the Jordan Knight Show.
0: Whereby even people on the road and asking for your health insurance. So we'll get to that stage. Maybe people will be importance of health insurance. And I before on this show that it's like Yuba will say, can you help me don't bail any? It's like fetching water in your house, and then you know the kind of country we are. This kind of thing cannot happen in the developed.
1: And today we'll be discussing
6: the voices you need at work all day.
0: What, okay? But you know this own country whereby you have some pumps in your house and you put for days, or your pumping machine got spoiled. So these are some of the
6: days you pay days.
0: Are you going to work in the pumping machine being spoiled, and the rest you will not be able to.
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0: Water from the drop. So that is why we are here on the show every Wednesday on Jordan 105.5 FM Lagos to advocate, to inform, to educate, and to give you an insight into what it is all about. Information is power. Information is key. And that is why we are giving you information on everything that concerns Ilera Eko. I will be giving you a story. I'll be telling a story, and it just happened recently. And I will, you know, try to relate it to what we are talking about. And it happens to an everyday Lagosians. Everybody going out there, everybody living in this state, you know, maybe waking, going to work, coming back at night. So this kind of a thing happens all the time to families, to relatives. But before I do that, we'll go on this commercial break, and when I come back, we'll open the phone lines, and also I'll give you the story I'm about to tell you. Don't go anywhere. Stay Ilera Eko Health now. We're also on your award-winning entrepreneur value radio station, Jordan 105.5 FM Lagos. We'll be back after this.

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1: Mama Ejima, waiting do you?
0: Na Baba Ejima o.
1: Waiting do am?
0: Ah, in the hospital since yesterday. Then say make I go look for money. Now the money I dey find. I beg help me, sir. Help me.
1: Is this serious, so?
0: Ah, is this serious, oh?
1: Ah, okay. I dey come. Oh, yeah, take.
0: Ha! God bless you, sir. Thank you, sir. God no go shame you. Thank you, sir.
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11: 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Ilera Eko, he don't leave anybody.

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0: Wealth. If you are health now, wealth. It's by the health manager numbers to call if you want to call us. If you have any challenges, you know, just ask questions. If you have questions to ask us, it's very important to just call us and tell us what are the issues you're facing. If you want to register, I've seen a lot of people wanting to register and they don't know how to go about it, call us in. We'll put you through. If you also have some information, if you have contributions, if you also have some feedbacks you need to give to us for us to be able to serve you better, this is the show for you to do that. Call us in. Let's hear from you. The numbers to call in 0906000-3352. Call us in. Let's hear from you. 0906000-3392. Call us, let's hear from you. If you 0906000-3352, if you have information, if you have challenges, if you are an enrollee.

0: Lee, and then you have issues with your anything, maybe with your hospitals or with your policy numbers, with your registration, whatsoever it is, or some of the benefits that you're told that you ought to enjoy, and then you are not to call us in. Let's hear from you.
1: It's a sweet, and it's about to get all funky today. Great music and fantastic teams in making you the.
0: If you also have issues about register,
1: best entrepreneur you can possibly be. Yes, sir, my
0: registrations. If you want to register, if you want to enroll. On that, Liraiko.
1: This is not Jordan Drive, and they listen to, so get better information. I won't give you no move, I need you. But if you don't say one move, move your radio.
2: 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Welcome to the Jordan Knight Show. And today we'll be discussing
3: the voices you need at work all day, every day, till payday.
0: Iba. How are you doing?
4: I'm listening to a program now, and I heard your number to call.
0: Okay.
4: Am I on to. Yeah, Jordan FM. I've forgotten the name of the station.
0: Yes, this is Jordan FM, and we are having
4: Ilera Eko.
0: Yes, yes, ma'am. Mrs. Sonny.
4: Okay, sir. Listen, I'm a retiree, and I want to ask how to join the team. I was using one before, but I had to relocate. Mm. I was working in a Badagry, so I've relocated. So I want to know how to join. I've tried to join. To move from that scheme, they said it's not possible. That unless I'll be coming to Badagry, and it's not possible.
0: Okay, you have a Ilera Eko policy before, the one you're
4: yes,
0: using now to Badagry.
4: I was using it. Yes.
0: So you relocated to where you are to Iba now.
4: I've relocated.
0: Okay, and you
4: out
0: are,
4: of Badagry.
0: And you are told that you cannot use it again until you come back to Badagry.
4: Yes, I've tried to change it.
0: Okay.
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0: what Mrs. Oni also said about, you know, she wanting to be back on the scheme. If you're having challenges, if you're having issues, we would be able to be glad to help you. So call us in. Let's hear from you. The numbers to call in 090-6000-3352. Let's hear from you. What are the informations? What are the feedback? What are the issues you're facing? If you want to register, let us know. Let us hear you. And then we would be glad to help you. So like I was saying, we have to have 30 people that something happened to this week. So just on Sunday, I was on a call with my brother, and we are having a discussion, and it was going on perfectly well. Though he just told me that he's not feeling too good, and I said, okay, well, hope you are better. But it's not something that he, according to how he was narrating it to me, that he felt like something that was too much now. So coming back to Monday, I just see on my WhatsApp the text that I've been admitted to Susu Hospital. I felt that we just spoke yesterday. Now, what happened? How is that possible? So on getting there, I checked up on him, and he was diagnosed with some ailment and the rest.
1: Good music and vibes.
2: Awesome talk. Every day,
0: all day. And along the road, she had an accident, and it was a huge one, whereby she had to take him to the hospital.
3: Value, innovation, radio has never been this excited
0: for treatment, So the third person,
3: this is Jordan.
0: The weekend as well, and they had to take her to the hospital. Now, so I've given you guys an insight into what happened. So I'll now give you guys how to relate it with Ilereko. So the first person, which is my brother, so fortunately for him, he has enrolled last month under the Ilereko health insurance scheme. Now, so when he got there, there was
4: everybody, this is a sweet, and it's about
0: it was seamless. He got there, they checked his policy number, they asked for his policy number, they checked it, it's active, and immediately he saw the doctor. The doctor was like, we can't allow you to go back home, so we have to admit you. And instantly they admitted him in the hospital without paying a dime. So like the process was seamless. So they got to bed, and stress and stuff like that. So he's in the hospital right now. Now the second person, which is a colleague. So on getting to the hospital, a lot of things he had to contend with. So after all said and done, she parted ways. She had to pay a sum of 110,000 naira before they even have to hear anything. So just hold down. So before they have to
4: get all funky today, great music and fantastic,
0: attend to her. So she has to pay that amount. Now the third person, which is a friend, his brother's wife, when they got to the hospital, he was telling me on Monday as well that he had to pay the sum of 800,000 naira. Now let's now look at the three of them, and they are so. What I did was, I told my friend that you are just dulling yourself. You just keep spending out of the pocket. This money is too much, and before you know it, and so fortunately the wife is also pregnant. So I try as much as possible to advise him and enroll these people under Ilereko. Just a family of four is just 55,000 naira a year, and a family of six is just 80,000 naira. So you are good to go. So I was able to tell her, because spending the 100,000 that you don't have, it's not in this economy. So
4: six teams in making you the best entrepreneur you can possibly be.
5: 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We won't give you no move an inch, but if you don't say one move your radio too.
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0: so we completed the transaction.

0: And on Monday, I was
1: day till payday.
0: And the reason is that I won't just wake up to a call and say, this thing, the medicine, this thing, I want to go to the... No, because I've been able to...
2: Your favorite tunes are just a click away. You feel it?
0: So if an individual, if I'm paying 15,000 for my dad, for my mom, or just the both of them, and maybe one younger brother or one sister, so 15,000 in a month, it's okay for me to do that than waking up every TDTD market days, and then that's why I said it affects it comes to all of us. It's not something that you can dodge or say that, okay, I know, it doesn't concern me. Because one day, one of that, your family, your relative will call you that, your sister, or auntie, please, I need your help. I'm in need of so something because I want to go to the hospital. All right. So I've seen these scenarios played out on different cases. I've heard about a young guy as well that also went to the hospital. He was telling me, that he has spent 250,000 naira. And when people tell me all these things, I about to start with a pinch me, say, these people, you get money, and it's not as if they have the money, but they just have to do it because it's their health. All right. So the guy has been going back and forth to the hospital. Just yesterday he called me that he has to go back to the hospital, and he keeps spending money day and night and stuff. So I can assure you that my own brother still in the hospital now, if he spent 10 days here, he will not pay a dime. I think the only money he spent at the hospital as out of today or this morning was the money he used to go and buy water to take his drug. You understand, because I visited him yesterday and on Monday as well, and I was able to listen to all what happened, and he was even telling me that before he enrolled under Ilereko, that people used to have this doctor or nurses that come home to come and treat them. So he said if your nurse is coming home to come and treat you, and you are taking that water that they give people for that drip, maybe you are giving you 3 or 4, that you are paying nothing less than 30K. And these are things that are verifiable out there. So when he told me that, he said, and this one, he hasn't been able to, these are some of the things that we are talking about, that whatever wants to happen would happen. If I woke up in this morning and I have stomach pain and my stomach started rumbling and everything happened, allow me go to the studio. I want to go and talk to our people, And I was all good and fine yesterday, all through the midnight, through this early morning, I had to pray and stuff like that. But things will just.
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0: Happen. Accident will just happen. Element won't knock. I'm coming tomorrow to come and happen to you. Tomorrow headache is coming. So prepare. Don't go to work. Or on your way back home, so thing will happen to you. I don't think there's anyone that has ever received that kind of message in their life before. So the number to call is 0906000335. So call us in. Let's hear your challenges. Let's hear what are the issues, what are the informations you need for us to help you to be an enrollee under the Lilaeco Health Insurance Scheme. And like I said, it will get to a stage whereby, and I know it's coming to that level, but I don't know how it's going to happen, whereby you'll be going on the road and police will stop you and ask for your health insurance card policy. Together, and Lagos State government is putting everything into that. And we also speak to the fact that if people, we have people online, we have all these our young youths, we have them, all the social platform, they are there, wherever you can find them, TikTok, on Instagram, on Facebook, on YouTube, on X, and so on LinkedIn, on Snapchat, they are out there. And the question they kept on asking is that, what is government doing for us? What are the benefits? What are the things we are getting from government? And if government is coming out and saying that there's an executive order, and what an executive order means is that they're signing into law that

0: it is mandatory. It is important. This thing had to be done. So if government is coming out and telling you that, Aliyah, just bring 15,000 naira in a year. So whatever happens to you during that year, you are covered. I don't think that is too, to me, I don't know about people on the outside listening to us, but I feel like, I don't think it's too much for us to bear, okay? And there's also an avenue for you to pay small. You know, that 15,000 naira, you can pay it twice in a year. So if you are buoyant enough, you can pay it once and then you start assessing your care. They also, to the extent that they are telling you that you can pay semi-annually, you can pay twice, that is 15,000 divided by 2, that is what? That is 0.75. That is 0.75 every six months. So you pay once, maybe the first 6 months, and then the last 6 months you pay the second payment. That's for an individual. So for family as well, you can also pay twice semi-annually. For 55,000, you can break it down to maybe 27,500, and then you are good to go. So the extent that they now realize, okay, semi-annually is also not feasible. You can also pay quarterly. So in a year, we have 4 quarters, so January to March, to April to June, July to September, and October to December. So you can pay it 4 times. So the question is, okay, what else do you want? Ask people. No, tell me now. So the number to call in 09063352. Call us in. Let us hear you. What else do you want? Because for me, I feel like this is the best deal you can get out there.
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0: Never seen anyone that will be there. Hello.
2: Hello. Good morning.
0: Morning to you, sir. Your name and where you're calling us from. Please.
2: My name is
0: Mr. Adedokun, please move away from your radio or you switch it off so that we can listen. We can get to you.
2: Hello.
0: You're still with your radio or you're yet to switch it off, sir?
2: Are you happy?
0: Just off it. And listen via the phone.
2: Hello.
0: Mr. Adedokun. So what will you do is we'll pick your number and then we'll get across to you. We'll pick it and then we'll get across to you how to go about it. So all those information will be given, we'll get across to you with all this information that you need. Don't worry about that. So, or you can just also listen via the radio for the information I'm also putting out.
2: Okay.
0: All right. Thank you very
2: much.
0: Yes, just listen via the radio. The information will be put out there. Yeah.
2: Okay.
0: All right. Thank you very much, Mr. Adedokun.
2: Thank you.
0: All right. So, that's just it. No, that's just the way it should be. You know, just call in. Let us help you. Let us register you. Me, I did on Ilerioko. My people here in the studio are looking at me. Anything happen? If anything happened to them, to me, they know they will pay out of their pocket. There's nothing you have to do. If you are using glass to look me, you will pay out of pocket. If you anything happen to you, if you are checking me out, anything concern me, and they are even telling you that even though you are schooling in Ekiti, it's not meant for you. It's Ilerioko. It's not Ilerioko. So it's people living in Lagos. So if you can go to Ekiti and tell people in Ekiti or your government in Ekiti to also help you out with the health insurance scheme. So like I said earlier on, so what are you also looking for? So these are some of the ways that government is trying as much as possible to, you know, bring succor, you know, relief to its people. And they are using every instrument of government to ensure that this thing is out there. No, what else do you want? So if you want to register for this, if Mr. Adedokun want to register now, they'll give you a form to fill. And then once you fill that form, if you are an individual, you're a single person that wants to register, you're paying 15,000 naira on standard Jara plan and 40,000 naira on standard Jara Plus plan. So if you

are a family of four, that is father, mother, and two children under the age of 23 years old. You know, I don't think I've seen, you know, health insurance that are doing all this, you know, children under the age of 23 years old. So if you are a family of four, you're paying 55,000 naira. If a family of six, that's father, mom, and then there are four children or three children, so you're paying 80,000 naira. So in a year. So if you are doing that, you also have the opportunity to choose your hospital. It's not as if they are going to impose an hospital to you. They are going to use a general hospital, going to use government hospital. They also have private hospitals that you might also like, that you might also be using. And also, they know the coolest part about this hospital is that they it's cut across the local government. So they are looking into the fact that it should be closer to you. So they are bringing it closer to you. They are telling you that pick a hospital that is closer to you. So if you are in if I could a local government, there are hospitals on that. If you are Gigi, Mushin, Ajeromi Felodun, Badagri, Kurodu, so there are hospitals there. So I know wherever you reside would be under each of the 20 local governments we have in Lagos. So they are telling you that you can also do what? Pick your hospital, your preferred hospital, and then you send it to them, and that's what you use. And you also have the opportunity to change the hospital if you are not cool with their service, or you move. And that was what I was telling Mrs. O'Neill earlier on, that I doubt what the information she got is not true, it's wrong. So if you move away from a location, maybe you move away from Ijai, and then God has done it for you, maybe you don't hammer, you can move away to, maybe you go to GRA or you go to Lekki, you can also pick. So you just send a mail to them, and then they will pick. You can pick an hospital from wherever you are residing at the moment. So, and that's that about that. So we're on this commercial break, and then we will come back, also hear what people want to say. This is Ilera Eco Health Now, Wealth on your award-winning entrepreneur and value radio station, Jordan 105.5 FM, Lagos. Don't go anywhere. We'll be right after this break.

0: everybody, this is The Sweet, and it's about to get all funky today. 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
2: 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And it has been an exciting conversation with our people out there, telling them what they need to do to ensure that they are on this scheme, besides the fact that it's also mandatory for every resident in Lagos to be on it. So, and you could have, if you listen to the advert, you said, okay, you know, people will tell you that, ma dira, wale yoni ke dira. And aroni wali kuni kule kunkoto yekini kuto wali di everybody wa. And I don't even understand why we don't get a clear understanding about this. And the fact that woman jealousy, were like, it happens to us all the time, and then we tend to go to seek for what self-medication is something that is mind-blowing, that is unfathomable. Like, I don't understand. The numbers are calling 090-6000-3352. Call us in. Let's hear from you. What are the issues you're facing? If you want to register, if you want to, so we'll see how we can help you. What are the feedbacks you have for us? So, anyway, the bati wa the bati afe kwe wole je ka bon koti e fe so the bani a won ikwe ninja kwa te sheki ni te face ni je ka mo so that ali mo bashi ma help you ri to wa ilere ko ilera loro. There's no ambiguity about it. Ilera loro, without health you are nothing. And a lot of people, all right, we have a talk. Hello.
3: Hello.
2: Mrs. Ajayi, please.
3: Yes, I'm calling from Ishaja.
2: Mrs. Ajayi, just move away from your radio. You switch it off so that you listen via your phone.
3: Okay. Let me off. Hello.
2: Hello, Mrs. Ajayi. You're calling from where?
3: Yeah, Ishaja side.
2: Aja?
3: I'm calling from Ishaga side.
2: Ishaga side.
3: I want to register, but I don't know how to register, number one. I'm a family of four children. But I've been learning like to use a general hospital, like a private hospital. Is there any private hospital that they can connect us to so that we can register there?
2: Mrs. Ajayi,
3: yes, sir.
2: So, definitely there are private hospitals under Ilera Eco that you can enroll with. So they are they are going to send you those hospitals. So you'll be the one to choose. Nobody is going to connect with any hospital. You'll be the one to choose anyone you want, your preferred hospital. So it's going to be there in your form. Preferred hospital. So you'll be the one to choose any hospital that you want. If it's a private hospital that you know that you want to choose, that is closer to you, they are going to send it, they are going to send them to you, and then you are going to pick anyone of your liking. So we're going to reach out to you via numbers, and they would give you all those information.
3: This is my number. They can
2: don't worry, we'll fix it.
3: We'll fix it, ma'am. Thank you.
2: Hopefully, I know we'll fix it. Don't worry. We'll get across to you, ma. Thank you very much.
3: Thank
2: I appreciate you. Have a blessed day. All right. So, the numbers to call in 090-6000-3352. Call us in. Let's hear from you. So, you know, the second person, the colleague that I was talking about earlier on, just, you know, was it not last week? She told me that she wanted to go and redress her wound, and they told her that the money has.
0: Still, so get better information. We won't give you no move an inch, but if you don't say one move, move your radio.
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2: Just wondering that the money she paid has finished, that you have to pay her.

0: And these are the two, the one of this. Man, that thing that has now turned to big thing, big things. That is where we now start. And then you now hear someone telling you that, nothing happened to him, he has a kidney failure, because you don't go for checkup. You know, you can as well go to, if you are under a medical, you can check yourself up anytime. You can check, you can do whatever things you want to do, because it's very important. So it is important, I keep saying it, that we need to take our health seriously. Please, let us try as much as possible to take our health. People will just tell you that this one just sleep, Kojima. This one just going on the road, he fell down. This one is just going, he did this. This one, what is happening? And once you now go to the hospital, you are taken to the hospital, you now start checking, you know, going through a test, and then they say, this one has IBP, this one has this one has that. In your, this our small body, you know, and it could be like, wow. And then you start questioning yourself that, I'm eating healthy now, I'm sleeping good now, I'm doing this now. But like I said, I don't know, any colleague not taking you. But and like I said, I've never seen all this in my own years in this world. I don't know, maybe before I came to you. So if it's happening, let us know, so that but me, I've not seen it. So if that is the case, try as much as possible to secure your health. Try as much as possible to do what? To take good care of your health. And how do you do that? By having something on ground. You know, just go and pour me down, belly. Just try to put something on ground, just something that would aid you when that need arises. All right, that's why some of us will do our job in case we need it, and then we're okay, move back for me number two. That is why, because we need it in the future, we need it for something. So why can't you just bring 15,000 out of your pocket as an individual to do what? To register. Hello.
1: Hello.
0: Hello, good morning to you. Hello, your name and where you calling us from, sir?
1: I am Adekunle. I'm calling
0: Adekunle from Ayobo. You're welcome to the show.
1: I want to register.
0: Oh, Adekunle from Ayobo, right?
1: Yes.
0: All right, so would get across to you via your number, okay?
1: Yes.
0: So would get across to you whatever information you need, would let you know. So, thank you very much, Adekunle, from Ayobo. Have a blessed day. All right. So, like I said, so people just need to just and I say, I know that people are, they want to register. It's important. So register. That's what we need. Enroll. So that you'll be fine. So I know that after leaving here, if I want to, they want to discharge my brother now. It's not going to pay any dying like. So please try as much as possible to enroll under Ilera Eko to secure your health, to ensure that your health, that is being called wealth in here, it's really getting good. So that pregnant women that are pregnant, she will not pay for any shishi. So, and that's that about that. Hello?
1: Hello.
0: Your name and where you calling us from? Quick one, just 30 seconds.
1: Hello.
0: Your name and where you calling us from, sir?
1: Emmanuel from Ayobo.
0: Emmanuel from Ayobo. How can we help you,
1: sir?
0: Emmanuel from Ayobo. All right, Emmanuel from Ayobo, right?
1: Yes.
0: Okay, so we are going to get across to you with the information for you to on how to register.
1: Thank you.
0: We've been able to pick your number and we'll get across to you.
1: Thank you.
0: All right, thank you very much, Emmanuel.
1: Okay.
0: All right, thank you everyone we're part of today's show. Thank you everyone in the studio with us. Thank you everyone listening to us, and everyone who've called in, tried to call in now, who couldn't. Thank you everyone. Thank you Lashma, the sponsors of this show. Thank you everyone. We'll do this again same time, 11 a.m. next week, Wednesday. Till then, please stay safe and ensure you register on Ilera Eko. Have a blessed day. My name is Kamaldeen Mustafa.

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4: 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I am Rukaya Abdul Karim. In the highlights, Tinubu urges Afrexim Bank to drive Africa's industrialization. Federal government tightens airport car hire rules to enhance security. FAN warns states don't build airports without viability studies. On the foreign scene, Qatar's trade minister holds key talks with global economic leaders in Geneva. Now the news in detail. President Bola Tinubu has charged the African Export-Import Bank, Afreximbank, with mobilizing the continent's resources to fast-track industrialization and value addition, moving Africa away from raw material exports. Speaking on Tuesday while receiving Afreximbank's new president, Dr. George Elombi, at the State House, Tinubu called for investment guarantees in local manufacturing and mineral processing, particularly lithium battery production. He highlighted Nigeria's economic reforms, including fuel subsidy removal and forex unification, as key steps towards stability. Elombi disclosed that the bank has invested $15 to $20 billion in Nigeria over the past 5 years in trade, agriculture, healthcare, and major infrastructure projects, with an additional $2 billion committed to reviving the cotton, textile, and garment sector. The engagement reinforces efforts to boost intra-Africa trade and sustainable industrial growth. The federal government has launched a new technology-driven platform to regulate car hire operations at Nigeria's airports, aiming to curb unregulated activities, enhance passenger safety, and close security gaps. The Airport Car Hire Rank Management System, introduced by Federal Airport Authority of Nigeria, FAN, seeks to modernize ground transportation by addressing long-standing issues such as lack of central coordination, inconsistent service quality, and activities of unauthorized tax operators who have been accused of harassing passengers and charging exploitative fares. FAN's Director of Commercial and Business Development, Ms. Adebola Agunbiade, described the initiative as a transformative move that will create a standardized, safer, and more reliable car hire service nationwide. The system will operate as a concession agreement under FAN's direct regulatory oversight. Existing ride-hailing companies will be allowed to participate but must comply with FAN's operational guidelines rather than managing the schemes themselves. The Managing Director of the Federal Airports Authority of Nigeria, FAN, Mrs. Olubumi Kuku, has strongly cautioned state governments against embarking on new airport projects without proper economic and feasibility assessments. Speaking during an online public engagement, Kuku noted that Nigeria recorded only 17.5 million air travelers in 2025 out of a population of about 220 million, meaning less than 10% of the citizens travel by air. She emphasized that the airports demand massive investments far beyond terminal buildings, including properly seized runways, advanced firefighting equipment, trained security personnel, and compliance with global aviation standards. Airports are no joke, Kuku said, adding that many proposed state-owned airports risk becoming unsustainable without sufficient passenger and cargo traffic. The fan bus urged states to fight stimulate economic activities such as manufacturing, agriculture, tourism, sports events, and commerce to drive demand before investing. She also called for a broader multimodal transport approach, including improved road and rail networks, rather than focusing solely on airports.
1: This is Jordan.
4: UNCTAD, WTO and WIPO doing high-level engagements in Geneva to bluster international corporations on trade
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4: investments, intellectual property. 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
1: your into the business news. 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Tinubu urges Afreximbank to drive Africa's industrialization. Federal government tightens airport car hire rules.
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1: 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More than 80% of accidents are due to poor maintenance of the vehicle and car neglect. Regular servicing of your car is to secure you, your family, and others who are traveling on the road with you. Faulty steering, poor or faulty braking system, worn-out wipers, etc. are related causes of serious accidents. Regular visits to Rock Foundation will help you in ensuring everything is working properly. 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It will prolong your car's life. Cars and vehicles in advanced countries have a culture of regular maintenance. This is the more reason when they are brought into the country after 15 years of lifespan, they perform as brand new vehicles. At Rock Foundation, we will help you to prolong the lifespan of your car so that it can serve you better and you can invest the money to buy a new car or vehicle in a business that will double your money. 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
2: 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A good sound, a throwback, and mixing it with the current sounds right here in the house. It's 6 minutes gone past the hour of 1 o'clock. 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It's www.jordan105fm.com. That's how you can get to listening to us on the go. The name is Vaughn Michael. Like all you cover till the hour of 3 o'clock today. Now, Wednesday promises to be a good time where we get to give you the awesome energy. Like I always see on Wednesday, it's the midweek, and that gives you the chance to reflect on the things that's happened at the start of the week. So if your Monday wasn't great, your Tuesday wasn't fantastic, Wednesday gives you the chance to reflect while you prepare for Thursday and Friday. Now, for those of you at work, perhaps you've been struggling with something. You've not been able to get that very project done on Monday and Tuesday. Wednesday gives you the chance to say, hey, take a chill pill. There's still Thursday and Friday to get things started. In a bit, we get a crossover to the NSE, the ease of doing business. Yes, well, we get to bring engineering solutions to you right here on the switch. So make sure you tag along with me. You know how to do it right here on the show. Mix good music with awesome vibe. I always say this. All work and no play will definitely make you dull. You might not be Jack, but you definitely will be dull. So get your groove on, get the energy on, listen to good sound and great vibe right here on the switch. I got you covered. Stay with me. Here is Magics with a song titled Feel Am. Good afternoon, Lagos. We're active.

Ira Starr with a song titled Tornado right here on The Switch. I'm talking about good music right now, good sound that you definitely need on your playlist at this very moment. This one is Big Magana with the song titled Rule. It's time for you to get out there and rule. You're a ruler, not a follower. And I know you asked me, if everybody rules, who will follow? But hey, here's Big Magana telling you to get out there and rule, because you need to be a ruler at this very moment.

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0: 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Welcome to the Jordan Breakfast Show. 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
1: hey everybody, this is the Sweets, and it's about to get all funky today.
2: Great music. I see the money coming.
1: Music and fantastic teams in making you the best.

0: money coming.
1: Yeah, we all see the money coming, and I pray we'll make that very money. It's 32 minutes gone past the hour of 1 o'clock right here in the studio, Jordan 105.5 FM. Yes, it's time for, the engineering, the ease of doing business. 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And today on the show, we'll be speaking with Mogaji Engineer, Mogaji OES Ajani FNSE FNIEE and FNICE, the past chairman, Nigeria Institute of Environmental Engineers NIEE, and the Otumba Igbemo Iseriolofi. Good afternoon to you, sir.
2: Yeah, good afternoon. How are you?
1: I am very, very well, sir. Good to have you here, sir.
2: Yeah, thank you very much.
1: Awesome.
2: To be here.
1: Awesome. An engineer turned royalty. I mean, what's the story like? How did it all happen?
2: Well, such a life.
1: Hmm.
2: Presently, I'm still even going the law.
1: Wow.
2: And then back on university. So you can imagine how life can change.
1: Wow.
2: So being a royal person is in the blood.
1: Hmm.
2: If God, by the grace of God, we want to see to become the Olubadan of Ibadan land.
1: Wow, amazing.
2: I'm the Magaji there.
1: Amazing stuff. Thank you so much for service and dedication. Now let's get straight to business. As an engineer in the royal world, I mean, you understand so many things. Now you're going into law. What can you say about the engineering space in Nigeria presently? Where are we really, if you're being factual?
2: We are moving.
1: Mm.
2: It's a work in progress.
1: Okay.
2: We are not there yet, but we are not stagnant.

0: I think that's the more reason why I want to marry engineering and law and see whether there's a meeting point.
1: Okay.
0: You see, engineering is a discipline on its own.
1: Okay.
0: But there's no discipline that does not have some element of law.
1: Law.
0: Mm. And that's why I think by time we now realize that bringing some idea of what I call law knowledge,
1: okay,
0: substantive law knowledge, okay, into our thinking.
2: If you don't move an inch, but if you don't say one move, move your radio.
3: Hello, Lagos. Welcome to the Jordan Knight Show. And today we'll be discussing
4: the voices you need at work all day.
0: Our knowledge is going to make us a better engineer. Marathon, the way it should be done, a result.
1: Law and getting better results. Yeah. I think that is what we've been lacking in the field of engineering. You talked about the fact that we're progressing. I mean, there is progress, no doubt about that. And when we've gotten to a certain point of that progress, maintenance becomes an issue. I keep hammering on it at this very time. I mean, we can see the Costa Road is happening, but how ready are we to maintain this very road? What other alternative do we have? I mean, we see how people suffer when Todd Milan Bridge goes for renovation or goes for, little work. People tend to suffer. The traffic becomes crazy. How ready are we for this kind of development without having alternative route when it comes to some engineering solutions in the country at this time?
0: Oh, thank you very much. I don't want us to deviate too far from the topic of today, which is engineering, the ease of doing business.
1: Yes.
0: I think we need to put it in the right context first.
1: Mm.
0: What is engineering?
1: Mm.
0: What is the ease of doing business?
1: Mm.
0: Engineering is a way of finding technical solution to any problem.
1: Okay.
0: God is an engineer and give us all solutions to problems. And engineers are trained, gifted to find solutions to all problems. The ease of doing business, I can relate it with engineering. There's no way you can have any business
1: without
0: with
1: an
0: ease,
1: engineering solution.
0: With ease, without bringing something can know how. You need to see how you can do it effectively and move from the effectiveness to efficiency.
1: Okay.
0: And that's where engineering
1: comes to play.
0: Now, and now, sir, look, even engineering and law, do we have meeting points? And I want to tell you that is where, like you rightly said, we are lacking. We really need, before going into the product of engineering, we must have vision. We must have objective. And we must think out of it.
1: The box.
0: Asked on the table that what are the laws of implementation of my idea?
1: Okay.
0: What are the laws guiding the regulation of my idea? And if need be, what are the laws for enforcement
1: of this very idea?
0: And where there's a dispute, how do we go about it? All this will be spread out in the law. And if you understand this, you now see that you must continue to have handshake of engineering and not knowledge. So, coming to your project of a circular road, at the design level, we ought to have thought of all the alternatives.
1: Okay.
0: And if these alternatives are there, are we as human beings trained to obey all the rules to achieve the
4: every day till payday?
0: In 3 minutes, we respect the rule of law. We don't respect the law itself. So, you know, what you spend about 5 minutes of patience, you now spend five hours. So, the coastal road.
5: This,
0: I believe, that there must have been all the rules that will make it easy for us to use it. In terms of construction, in terms of maintenance, in terms of renovation.
1: Okay.
0: Because there's nothing you use that does not have lifespan.
1: True.
0: So all these are spelled out in our contract of engagement. That's where law comes in. And

0: to be respected by the people who should implement this. These are technical people. And as I say, for anything, engineers and lawyers must be working together.
1: Hand in hand. The law engineering, very, very important that they work hand in hand. Now, still talking about educating the masses on the law, the engineering, the ease of doing business. I mean, marrying everything together, like you rightly said at this very time. Let's talk about educating the people. I mean, the good book talked about the fact that my people perish because of lack of knowledge. As part of the Nigerian Society of Engineers, what are you doing to educate the masses? I mean, when you know you're right, you probably might not be wrong if you do the right thing. You talked about the fact that we lack patience in this part of the world. Now, how do we teach people the law and engineering at this very time?
0: Thank you very much. My principle in life, when it comes to engineering and law, is that engagement without enforcement is a mere entertainment.
1: Okay.
0: So we need to engage our people. Engineering infrastructure being built for you, it has its own functionality. If you use it this way, you are going to get this result. We need to engage our people that if you fail to do it this way, this negative result you will get. But we will not like you to have negative results. So we enforce
1: that you follow the positive one.
0: The positive area. And where we don't bend on that, because when you bend the law, you are likely going to break it. So if the law enforcement agencies are not bending and they are straitjacket to implement the law, to enforce the law, the people, the public will not break the law. So this is where we need engagement, communication.
1: Okay.
0: And you don't punish people until you allow that person to know that what he's doing is wrong, and we attract, you know, punishment. So that is where we need to be engaging. And this is one of the engineering engagements, what we are doing now. You are a public image. And we are here, we are now saying, look, we must respect all the laws that guide the creation of any engineering infrastructure. And that's the only way we can get the best out of it. Failure to do so, even ease of doing business, will not be easy. It's going to be costly.
1: Interesting. Now, I want to touch on something. I like using road as example when I talk about engineering. I know there are so many other fields in the engineering world. I want to touch on the fact that when there want to be a road construction somewhere, let's say a little street that has waterlogged and I mean movement is not so palatable in that very area, then comes the state or the federal government to try to fix that very road. There will definitely be disruption in that very area. Now, there was no prior announcement. Now, this is lack of communication to the people. Let's say I have a shop there right now. People will not be able to patronize me because there's no way they can get to me because the road has been damaged for construction. Now, as someone trying to marry the law, how important is it for the road construction company or the people in charge of that very road or the engineers in charge to maybe educate the people, let the people know at so duration we want to start construction on this very road, so please bear with us for so and so time. We know your business will be disrupted, but bear with us, this is for your own betterment.
0: It is important. But you may not know from here, more often than not, there's no construction
1: without communication.
0: I mean, that I've involved in as an engineer, as a retired civil servant, there's no construction without information. But more often than not, people are not ready to yield to change.
1: Okay.
0: Change is always a very difficult thing for some people, and change is constant. The shop owners or shop occupier you are talking about, even that shop, is he a legal entity on where it is standing? And if it is not, You are not even supposed to be there in the first instance. And if they are not informed, they will now be looking for sympathy.
1: Mm.
0: In fact, sometimes empathy.
1: Mm.
0: That, don't you know that this is my means of livelihood? No. So sentiment will now be coming in. And if you are not very firm, there's no construction that will be done without some destruction first.
1: Mm.
0: Or, well, I wouldn't like to use this.
1: Destruction.
0: The construction first.
1: Mm.
0: Without the construction first. So you must deconstruct.
1: Okay.
0: To reconstruct. Construct. To last for life.
1: Mm. Okay, so you had that one. It's very important that you have it at mind. You must deconstruct to construct a lasting solution, to construct something that will definitely last. For those of you just tuning in, that is the voice of Engineer Morga G-O-E-S Ajani, the FNSE, F-N-I-E-E, F-N-I-C-E, the past chairman, Nigeria Institute of Environmental Engineers, N-I-E-E. Yes, the Otumba Igbemo Isheri Olofi, and striving to, I mean, get to the hierarchy in Ibadan also. So he's the law, the royalty, and the engineer. Now, looking at our environment at this very time, somebody came out on social media one time to talk about the fact that Lagos is smelling. I mean, we've seen the Minister of Environment come and apologize, talking about the fact that they've not been able to get out all the whole refuse on the road and things like that. What engineering solution will you prefer?
2: This is Jordan.
1: This time. Of refuse dumping.
0: Yeah. I was involved in the environmental management policy of Lagos State.
1: Okay.
0: 2012, 2013, under our father, our PS engineer, Muhyiddin Abayomi, Akinson FNSC. And we had a policy, because a policy is what you think you want to do. You cannot have a legal backing,
1: okay,
0: framework for it. In the policy, it was clear that if we respect designated dumping site, P operation engine, our people must know that solid waste will never disappear except you take it off. It's not a liquid waste. So it will remain there forever if you keep it there. And if you want to remove, somebody must remove it. Using the wrong or designated dump site, like the road, is not the best thing. And our people should be informed that why don't we organize ourselves and try to keep our waste where the government will be able to pick
1: them up
0: as quickly as possible and transport it to the right dump site.
3: Good music.
0: But as it is now,
4: awesome talk every day.
0: One of the engineers, one, for us to reduce the waste from.
1: Okay.
0: I asked myself, is it not impossible? And I asked myself, it's not impossible. There are some things that you can consume the whole thing. It will be zero waste. So we can look at it from the angle of that engineering of zero waste engineering.
1: Okay.
0: You can reduce. You can reuse. You can recycle. These are the things that individual can be doing by having the knowledge of energy to get turn it to money. So who doesn't want money? But if you don't have that knowledge, you will not be able to know how to turn it to money. So these are the ways.
3: From Lagos, this is
0: you can recycle and you can reduce, recycle.
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0: Reconvey,
2: reduce,
0: and reduce.
2: Yeah.
0: So you have that very one. Those are the four R. I mean, this education should be key to, I mean, the masses at this very time. For those of you in charge of environmental solutions at this very time, for those of you in charge of, keeping Lagos clean, I mean, education is key for the masses, which is very, very important. Now, let's come to your, let's talk about your time as the chairman of the Nigerian Society of Engineers. What implementation?
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2: 2020 2021. So
0: wow.
2: You know, when we say COVID-19 actually came in 2020.
0: Yes.
2: So one of the things we were able to do was to design hand wash machine,
0: okay,
2: locally.
0: Hmm.
2: And we're able to showcase it. In fact, if you have come to our Ikeja branch, then you see one there. We're able to fabricate it ourselves, showcase it so that you can wash your hands without touching the water, without touching anything.
0: Hmm.
2: So that, because COVID, the best way is not to get in contact with it.
0: Hmm.
2: And washing hand can reduce it to
0: almost zero.
2: Almost zero.
0: Hmm.
2: We're able to achieve that. We were able to achieve with collaboration with our chemical engineers, the soap engineers,
0: okay,
2: so to speak, to have hand washing soap that you can automatically use without touching it.
0: Hmm.
2: And that I displayed it at NSC Ikeja in Abuja with the president launching it then. And then we join in meetings of what I call green initiative meeting,
0: okay,
2: so that when you go greening, you are equally fighting a COVID one way or the other. And it was a popular program then, that grow environmentally friendly activities, including construction of buildings, construction of roads. So it can be environmentally friendly.
0: Hmm.
2: So these are the campaigns we were able to do 2020-2021 to fight or to protect ourselves from COVID-19.
0: Wow. Quite an initiative, quite an amazing one. I mean, your service to humanity is something that should be up there with every other person who's... done great stuff. Our time is far spent, but before I let you go, still doing the law on this time, but let's do pure engineering right now. Your time and now, what can you say about the Nigerian education system? Do you think we're doing more practicals now than your time, or do you think we're relaxed now than your time?
2: Well, when you say now, I think the new government in town is trying to adjust to a new order.
0: Mm.
2: And of course, Nigerian Society of Engineers, our national body, is keen to that.
0: Okay.
2: And our regulatory body, the Council of Regulation of Engineering in Nigeria, which we call CoREN, is equally keen to that. You can now see that more Otenka schools coming up. Because when you say engineering, it's technical.
0: Yes.
2: So I think in our own time, in fact, practical
0: was almost zero.
2: No.
0: Okay.
2: Our own time was practical was
0: purely
2: the main thing.
0: Wow.
2: More of practical than theory.
0: Theory.
2: I can remember that when you say IT then, 6 months of IT was real practical IT.
0: Mm.
3: Awesome talk every day, all day.
4: Value, innovation.
2: If we continue at this trajectory, I think we are going to get there.
4: Radio has never been this exciting.
0: Amazing.
2: Because engineering is more practical.
4: This is Jordan.

0: Nigeria to grow.
1: Good morning, Lagos. Welcome to the Jordan Breakfast Show. And today,
0: we should take Tenkan education serious.
2: Hey everybody, this is The Sweet and it's about to get all funky today. Great music and fantastic teams in making you the best entrepreneur you can possibly be.
3: Yes, so my people, this is not Jordan Drive and I've been listening to, so get better information. I won't give you no move I need you, but if you know...
0: Just as we are taking medical education, we should...
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2: The voices.
0: To take Tenkan education serious.
4: Okay.
0: And if we marry the two together... we are going to move faster than the rate we are moving now. And everybody should now have some knowledge of pocket of law here and there that guides their own.
2: You need at work all the
0: line of profession.
4: All right, you had that one. Very important that you keep that at heart at this moment. And also, I mean, a word for the people of Isheri Osun.
0: It's not Isheri Osun. I'm from Isheri Olofin.
4: Isheri Olofin, yes.
0: Isheri Olofin.
4: Yes, Isheri Olofin.
0: I'm the Otumbagbimo.
4: Otumbagbimo, okay.
0: Isheri Olofin.
4: Yes, sir.
0: And we have our Amiibu King, Oba Engineer Sulaiman Bangbadi. Doing very well.
4: Amazing.
0: Fantastically, we are proud of him.
4: Amazing.
0: So my word for my people at home is that we should continue to be educating our children. We shouldn't see anything too expensive for education. Because if you say education is expensive, try ignorance.
4: Thank you so much, sir, for that very one. If you see education is expensive, try ignorance. Stay with me. The Switch continues.

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Mama DJ for Lecky, Mama the suffer for trenches. 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This one a Baba Ozempic. 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
0: family first money next make this stupid for flipping money invest in business fix help digging to me oh bro this is shit to ba lo wo ko tojo ebi tojo ara ko si tojo ara ma fi se se ku se to wo ba po ko ya fi kan mule mule the boys good apa lo nje be won ni ko ni so bo won lenu nbe nbe iwo ni won ko fe da sile to ba dale won ma fi esile hello fi esile to ba dale won ma fi esile
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We're back here again tomorrow. But until then, make sure you have yourself a swell Wednesday ahead. My name is Von Michael. It's all love from me to you. To have a nice one.

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0: Morning, Lagos. Welcome to the Jordan Breakfast Show. And today,
1: hey, everybody. Buddy, this is the sweet, and it's about to get all funky today. Great music and fantastic teams.

0: kamashiru ebe by Ambassador Prince Marcos. Recently, like yesterday, there was a news on the Reputable magazine, City People magazine, digital online, which the headline says, from the U.S. to the spotlight, Ambassador Shane Marcos makes grand return, delights fans at Ileya Festival. And Ambassador Prince Shane Marcos happens to clock a year yesterday. So happy belated birthday, sir. Long life and prosperity. May the good Lord bless you and perfect everything that concerns you. I doubt if some of our new generation of music lovers will be familiar with Ambassador Prince Shane Marcos. And this is one of the enormous musician, legendary, iconic musician that has been around for ages. Speaking of Ambassador Prince Shane Olusoji Marcos. The renowned juju virtuoso and master guitarist Ambassador Shane Marcos, popularly known as the Guitar Craftsman, has continued to reinforce his place as one of the leading ambassadors of contemporary juju music following his recent visit to Nigeria, where he embarked on extensive media tour and delivered memorable live performances. The Edo-born musician, who is based in Maryland, United States of America, made notable appearance on this very award-winning radio show, The Flower Your Mind, with me. Yeah, that was sometimes around last month. Yeah, for those of you who are lovers of this award-winning radio show on Jordan 105.5 FM, it was live with us in the studio. And during the engaging session, Ambassador Shane Marcos took listeners through his inspiring music journey, highlighting decades of dedication to the juju music genre and his commitment to preserving its rich cultural heritage. One of the major highlights of his Nigerian visit was his electrifying performance at a said event, a very memorable event, tagged the Ileya Festival.
1: No move an inch, but if you don't say one move, move your radio with this.
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0: Music and cultural event packaged by Surrealistic Media Group, the event Sig Lovers. Where the trio, among other delivering captivating performances that left the audience yearning for more. Speaking during his radio interview, that was last month when he came to Jordan 105.5 FM, Ambassador Shane Marcos reflected on his long-standing relationship with memorable experiences with legendary music icons, including Rear Admiral Dele Abiodun, Adawa Super, King Sonny Adesa, Victor Olaiya, Shegun Adewale, and of course the late Ike Dairo. Many of you will find it hard to believe. If you might be familiar with the sound, of, you know, but
2: and today we'll be discussing
3: the voices you need at work all day.
0: The blessed memory, Ike Dairo, that very high. Ambassador Marcos. So, and of course, Foley Pepe, and of course, Chief Commander Ebenezer Obey, among other distinguished figures whose influence has shaped his remarkable career in the music industry. Widely regarded as a music encyclopedia and passionate custodian of authentic African sound, the ace guitarist disclosed that he is currently working on a fresh collection of songs carefully crafted to blend the timeless appeal of juju music with today's evolving musical trend. According to him, the forthcoming releases are expected to resonate with both longtime lovers of juju music and new generation of listeners across the globe. J- juju music now feels more like, to the new generation, now feels more like when you mention juju music, it feels as if you're mentioning fetish music, anything that has to do with tradition. You know, back in the days, we did not have Afro hip hop, hip hop. We had juju, and we have likes of Akpala, we have likes of, you know, Awurebe, other sounds here in Nigeria. But, you know, it's so good that we have other sounds added to the list that we can't even count right now. You know, we have the Bonsue, Fuji, the original Fuji we know has been there right from time, but we have additional genres of music now that we can't even count. So speaking of Ambassador Shehu Marcus, as the leader of the Peak Stars International, he has distinguished himself through a unique musical style that fuses traditional African rhythm with elements of jazz, blues, and rock, creating an exciting, refreshing juju sound that continues to earn admiration both home and abroad. Among his notable singles are Kamasheru Egbe, Odalesha, Odalesha Laye, and Noromiti Dayo, and all of which are currently available for streaming and download across major digital platforms. The show is not just about educating people on cultural matters and societal matters. It's simply, or let me say, it's also about educating people musically.
2: Yeah. Your favorite tunes are just a click away. You feel it.
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0: Before they go, we cannot but honor them. 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
0: It is very essential to take our kids and walk through memory lane, especially based on what they love to do. You don't discredit your ancestor. You don't discredit those who has been there, those who started the trend, those who has been doing before you got there. Because how will you feel tomorrow on a path

0: you've tread, and
1: in making you the best entrepreneur.
0: Maybe probably some younger generations that are coming through are trying to discredit your effort. Just like the popular saying, which says, if you do anything for this life, just make sure at all costs you try and make them. If you don't make them, you go explain tire. Because there will never be an evidence that you tried your best. You go just say, and I've been trying, I try my best, but no evidence. May that never be our portion.

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1: Hello, Lagos. Welcome to the Jordan Knight Show. And today we'll be discussing
2: the voices.
3: 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I did fella plinta. 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
3: To come on there for the past couple of weeks. Apologies, it was due to one reason or the other, but thank God we are here. Let's thank God for the gift of life, please. So today being the 8th of July 2026, I consider this to be the maiden edition of the month of July. So I will just seize this moment to say a happy new month to you. I think the month is still pretty fresh, so a happy new month to you. If it's not too late, just accept my apologies. You know, just after New Year, you still see certain people, probably after first quarter or second quarter of the year, some people's path cross. That's when they get to be wishing each other a happy New Year, because that's the moment when their path just cross. So in that spirit, once again, I'm saying a happy new month. Yeah, yeah, yeah. And to those of you celebrating your birthday today, July 8th, may the good Lord bless you and perfect everything that concerns you. So happy birthday to you. Long life and prosperity. Just like magic, it was like yesterday, wishing each other a happy new month. I looked through my phone and I saw the new month message I spread around to my loved ones, my fans, my audience, my beloved. And I was like, just like that. Omo, you be like, see, I ain't conjured. The month, the fast, the year, the fast. So before you know what's up, in no time, we don't reach December. Just make sure as we are passing through time that you are not just allowing time to pass through you. You are nailing it. You are doing something you have to do. You are doing something important.
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1: Everybody, this is The Sweet, and it's about to get all funky today. 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
2: This is the Jordan News.

Good evening. Here's a news update at 4 on Jordan 105.5 FM Lagos. I'm Michael Irumaka. In the highlights, House of Reps in chaos as motion to summon President Tinubu sparks rowdy clash. The Northern Governors launch 1 billion naira monthly security trust fund to combat insecurity. In business, CBN's warns against rejecting 100 naira notes to reaffirm legal tender status. On the foreign scene, Trump threatens fresh strike on Iran, declares ceasefire over. Now the news in detail. Nigeria's House of Representatives descended into disorder on Wednesday as lawmakers clashed over a motion seeking to summon President Bola Tinubu to explain the alleged non-funding of constituency projects. The motion, moved by Alex Mascot Ikwecheng from Abia State, demanded that President appear before the House over persistent delays in releasing funds for projects nationwide. Yusuf Gadaji from Plateau State strongly opposed the motion, arguing that funding and implementation of constituency projects are the responsibility of relevant ministry, department, and agencies, not the President. This position triggered shouting marches and chaos in the chamber. The 19 Northern States governors have inaugurated the Board of Trustees of the North Nigerian Security Trust Fund and pledged 1 billion naira monthly to tackle the region's escalating security challenges. Governor Mohammed Yahya of Gombe State, who chairmans the North States Governors Forum, described the move as decisive to confront banditry, terrorism, kidnapping, drug abuse, and all threatening peace and development. He charged that them carefully to select trustees to deliver practical results and avoid turning the fund into another bureaucratic entity. In business, the Central Bank of Nigeria, CBN, has strongly cautioned individuals, businesses, and financial institutions against refusing 100 naira banknotes, describing such action as illegal and damaging the confidence of the naira. In a circular issued on Wednesday and signed by Acting Director of Corporate Communications, Hakama Sidi Ali, the CBN clarified that both the standard 100 naira note and the commemorative centenary version remains fully legal tender and must be accepted for all transactions. The statement was prompted by reports of widespread discrimination against certain 100 naira notes in commercial dealings. The clarification comes as the CBN continues to battle recurring misinformation about Nigeria's currency. On the foreign scene, U.S. President Donald Trump warned he could hit Iran hard again tonight

after declaring that the fragile U.S.-Iran ceasefire over escalating tension hours after American forces struck more than 80 Iranian targets. Speaking at the NATO summit in Turkey, Trump lashed out at Iranian leaders, calling them scum and sick people led by sick people. He said negotiators could keep talking, but added, I think they are wasting their time. Iran responded by saying it will target U.S. military sites in Bahrain and Kuwait. White House reported noted a noticeable hardening in Trump's stance towards Iran. You have been listening to the news update at 400 and 105.5 FM. To end the news update, here are the highlight. House of Representatives in chaos has motion to summon President Tinubu sparks rowdy clash. Northern Governor launch ₦1 billion monthly security trust fund to combat insecurity. In business, CBN once again rejects 100 naira notes, reaffirms legal tender status. On the foreign scene, Trump threatens fresh strike on Iran, declares ceasefire over. And that's the news update at 4 as produced by the news team. Just before we go, consider this African proverb. Fortune turns effort into outcomes. Follow and like us. 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
2: 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Faulty steering, poor or faulty braking system, worn-out wipers, etc. are related causes of serious accident. Regular visits to Rock Foundation will help you in ensuring everything is working properly. The maximum performance of your car for your peace of mind is our business. It will prolong your car's life. Cars and vehicles in advanced countries have a culture of regular maintenance. This is the more reason when they are brought into the country after 15 years of lifespan, they perform as brand new vehicles. At Rock Foundation, we will help you to prolong the lifespan of your car so that it can serve you better and you can invest the money to buy a new car or vehicle in a business that will double your money. It will increase resale value. A buyer usually looks for the condition of your vehicle to place value on it, which is the result of your maintenance records. 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It will give you peace of mind. 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We sell genuine spare parts to the public. 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

0: 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I will drive all night. 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
1: Hello, hello. Who's in the house today? I see that it is only me and myself and I that is here. And you, of course. Welcome back to another edition. I'll say welcome back because despite the fact that the last time we spoke was yesterday, it's just hours away, right? Let's not say it was yesterday. Yesterday seems so long, right? It's just welcome back is better to the Drive Time Show. And you know, on Wednesdays, it's always the Way Back Edition, where you get to listen to way back music. We get to have way back conversations, and we have something really special at the end. This is where we get to talk to you about things that has happened in the olden days. I will just leave it at that. There's nothing more I can call it but the olden days. Because the last time I was here, what were we talking about? Did you find out my name now? Yes, my name is Oluwa Fatogun, and I'm welcoming you to the Drive Time Show on Jordan 105.5 FM, the Way Back Edition. This is where me, myself, and I will, all together with you, will carry ourselves down the memory lane. Yeah, we are on a train going back to the old ages, the olden days, and we are going to gist, we're going to talk, we're going to have very, very amazing conversations today, and we are also going to listen to music, because that's one of the key. If it's not there, it's not. If it didn't, the show is not complete. Yes, you agree with me that if we are not playing music, we have not finished. We have not done the show finish. Yes, we have to play music. And if we are playing music today, it has to be what? The olden days music. And last week we had Godwin and Coyote win our airtime giveaway, and that's the something special. Towards the end of the show, we will be having that giveaway session where we're going to be asking questions about life, and we're just asking questions, simple questions. It's not that hard, and we're going to have people win 5 questions, 2 winners, and that's what we need. Now let's listen to something called Two Face, for instance, because for instance is if something something

something happened, something will happen, and something will surely at the end of the day. Let us listen to, for instance, by Two Face, and my name is Oroluwa Fatogun. Also, know that you can request a song on this show. You can request any song from the olden days, not these days generator songs that we are listening to, not back big big, any song from the olden days, co-cam collected songs. Yeah, you have to text that to 0807-221-4389 is the number to send your WhatsApp song request to. Not text message, don't call the number, just send a WhatsApp message of the song you want to listen to, and we would work. For instance, hey, this is where I get to use it. For instance, my name is Ore. Text Ore is saying, play me, for instance, by Two Face. That's all I want to hear. And it's not that I don't want you to call me to request, is that so that I'll be able to get the name of the artist and the name of the song correctly. So let's listen to, for instance, so that we can come back.

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1: Yes, so Alawaiye. It's a lot in the city of Lagos. Welcome back to Jordan 105.5 FM, the station that promotes entrepreneurship and value. Well, why I think I just brought my energy down is because looking at the wordings of that song, it talks about a lot of issues, a lot of vices going on in the society and what is happening. And funny how, as long as that song has been put out, things are still happening almost the same way. It's actually very funny how a lot of things hasn't really changed. So welcome back to the show. My name is still Orelua Fatogo, and I'm here. You can call me DJ Orezi for the entirety of the show, anyhow you want it. And now let's go into our discussion for today. First of all, yeah, you know that time when your mother or your father, it's mostly the African parent, right, when they look at you with that side eye, right, that side eye, when they give you that side eye, 10 sentences has been spoken, meaning, kilo shimbeng, what are you doing there? Did I tell you to do that? Did I tell you to eat it? Come on, drop it. They've said all of that with just one eye, one side eye, one bombastic side eye. Right? Or when an elderly or an elderly person catches you on the street doing something wrong, they will not, is that not a mommy Emeka's child? Emeka, what are you doing there? Did your mommy not tell you to go to the stream to fetch water? Come on, go to the stream to fetch water. And Emeka will run because he knows that if mommy Nkechi tells his mom, something is going to happen. Wahala will burst. And there has been so many instances of discipline. Right? And even flogging a child, in as much as it was
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2: Awesome talk every day, all day.
1: Question for you listening to me right now is, when did discipline start changing to the extent that we moved into the session of gentle parenting? Where you have to talk to the child, but because there's sometimes that you need that flogging, or you need that side eye, or you need that scolding, right? Why did discipline start moving on to the point where we can no longer flog a child, we can no longer scold a child in the public, or we can no longer there's a saying that it's one person that is giving birth to the child, right? But there's 20 people that is training the child. Why is that no longer happening? Where everybody is now, let me mind my business. So before Mr. Iyaimeka will say that my own is too much. Why? And Iyaimeka will also say,
4: everybody, this is the sweet and it's about to get all funky today. Great music and fantastic teams.
1: Why are you talking to my child? Why are you scolding my child for me? It's me that asked my child. How did we start moving on to a time in the society where discipline has sort of taken a backseat? Everybody is now very careful. Nobody really wants to scold a child or flog a child, probably scared of the social media or something. That is my

0: question for today. Yeah. How and when did discipline in African homes or Nigerian homes as we are start changing to become either modern parenting or to even start looking at discipline as the enemy of the society? 090-6000-335-2 or you can send us a message on 0807-221-4389. We have our first caller here. Hello. Good evening.
1: Hello.
0: Good evening to you.
1: Hello.
0: Hello, good evening. You're live. Good evening. Your name and where you're calling me from?
1: My name is Honor.
0: Yeah?
1: Honor.
0: Honor. Okay, Honor. Where are you calling me from?
1: From Ayobo.
0: Honor from Ayobo. Okay, what do you have for me?
1: Is this the quiz competition?
0: Okay, it's not quiz competition, but it's taking place later on the show, so you have to listen in.
1: Okay.
0: Yeah. Okay. So Honor just wanted to know if this is it's time for the giveaway. Honor wants to win something. Oh no. Anyway, 0906003352. We are still discussing when the discipline in African homes or Nigerian homes, we are in Nigeria, right? Start taking a back, start changing, start becoming the enemy almost of the society. Hello, good evening.
2: Hello, good evening.
0: Good evening to you. Your name and where you're coming from?
2: This is Kayode.
0: Welcome to the show, Kayode.
2: Yeah, thank you. I've seen my gift.
0: Oh, thank you very much for coming to share your testimony.
2: I think this thing started maybe early 2000.
0: Why?
2: You know, I think it's civilization that caused. And most especially this social media. So, I think so.
0: Civilization. And social media.
2: Yeah.
0: In what way, Kayode, if I may ask?
2: You know, this time around, some parents will even go to school to go and complain because teacher is beating their child. And some even posted it on social media. And all these things will go viral. People will start sharing their opinion. Some will say something in a positive way or in a negative way. So that's what I think.
0: Thank you very much, Kayode, for your contribution.
2: Yeah.
0: Kayode said it is sort of the fault of civilization. As we were doing civilization, we want to civilize discipline either out of the system. Hello.
3: Hello.
0: Good evening. Your name and where you calling me from?
3: Good evening.
0: Olalekan, welcome to the show. How's your day going?
3: Fine.
0: Okay, go ahead.
3: I found the topic. I think it's lack of discipline in our school.
0: Okay.
3: Why did I say so? In the olden day, there is so much discipline in all qualification of the schooling. Because during that time, the teacher, they are just sending ghosts to all the students during that time. In our time, we, the students, we are the ones who will buy the cane that they used to flog ghosts. At least in every 2 weeks, we must buy this cane. You must buy it. No matter who your parent is, you must buy this cane. And the cane they use is to flog you. You can see that.
0: During
3: that time, if your parent just say that tomorrow I will go and report you to your teacher. That's me laughing. You start begging your parents, please, mama, please, papa, please, don't come to our school. That is what we did. But now, man, everything has the civilization, or what did they call it, the agency, or something like that, are taking over. the parents would go to the secondary school and they would go and be fighting with this teacher.
0: Yeah.
3: That's what brought out the Shalantan attitude.
0: Okay. Thank you very much, Elaleko.
4: In making you the best entrepreneur you can possibly be. Yes, sir, my people.
0: Man, this is your loss.
4: This is not Jordan Drive, and I didn't listen to, so we'll get better information. I won't give you no move an inch, but if you don't say one move, move your radio.
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4: The voices you need at work all day, every day till payday.
0: The words I'll leave the home. Hello.
6: Hello, good afternoon.
0: Good afternoon to you. Your name and where you're calling us from?
6: S.O. Olope.
0: I didn't get
6: from
0: that.
6: S.O. Olope from Ablegba.
0: Okay, go ahead, sir.
6: Well done, ma'am.
0: Well done to you, too.
6: Your question, my contribution to your question is, I think it's a white man culture that went to go and adapt that key our own culture. Because I could remember when I was small, then the distance, maybe the sharing between my dad and my mom, is quite different to the extent that when we do something, then immediately my mom told us that I will report to whenever your daddy comes. Immediately we have to apologize for our daddy come. So all these things now can say the white man culture have spoiled everything now. And also our government is some kind of rule and regulation that they put in order. So he has vandalized everything. It's white man culture that we have to adapt. Like our own culture.
0: White man culture. Thank you. Star Esu Olope. He said it's the white man culture. White man culture, is it you? 0906003352 is still the number to call. And know that you can request a song on the show by texting your song request to 0807-221-4389. Request a song on 0807-221-4389, strictly on WhatsApp. Hello?
7: Hello, ma.
0: Hello.
7: Ma, this is Honor.
0: Honor. Okay, yes, go ahead.
7: Ma, this is the... What do you say again, ma? Hello?
0: Hello, I can hear you. Do you want to contribute to our conversation? Or you want to just wait till the giveaway session?
7: Sir?
0: Do you want to contribute to the conversation or no?
7: No, I know that this depends on question and answer.
0: Yes, this is the show, but you have to wait a while. 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
7: Okay, thank you, ma'am.
0: Yes, listen and you will know the time.
7: Okay, ma'am.
0: Thank you, Ono. Oh no! 0906003352 is the number to call. We are talking about how and when did discipline in the Nigerian home take a backseat and is changing to almost be like the enemy of the world, of the society, because we have had conversations or callers say, is the white man culture, decivilization, lack of discipline in the schools, right? Because I remember that time when Olaleko said, you buy cane. We used to buy cane, no? The cane you do used to flog you, you will buy it by yourself. Hello? Hello, good evening.
8: Good evening.
0: Good
8: can
0: evening
8: you
0: to you. I can hear you.
8: Okay. What I wanted to say is that we are not Can you hear me?
0: Yes, I can hear.
8: Hello,
0: you. Go ahead.
8: Yes. This is Jordan 10.

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1: Station with the
2: adapt it and follow it blindly. Do you understand? So if people are saying that, gentle parenting, did it work for you? If it did not work for you,
1: take away.
2: You
1: feel it.
2: You will not pray to see something like that again. Do you understand?
1: Yeah.
2: So the discipline was top notch.
3: This is.
2: So you, yes, I beat my baby. If she does something wrong, but I am not a supporter of gentle parenting.
3: It's Jordan.
1: Swag, is it? Anyway, Alima said, if you are given something new, right, you don't need to follow everything straight. That is to say, even if the blind might be the white man culture, like Esau Lokpe said, or this form of civilization came into Nigeria, we shouldn't leave our own behind and go with what the new for, like, follow it 100%. We should also leave some things with us that would make sure that we don't forget where we're coming from, because like I went to a boarding school too, and yeah, they didn't really flog us a lot, but we actually both came too. And if it is punishment, that punishment, they were so creative with their punishment. You hear the punishment, you will not be asking, teacher, you to do it and look and see, it's too hard now. Hello, good evening.
4: Hello, good evening.
1: Good evening, cool voice. Your name and where you calling us from?
4: My name is Paul, I'm calling from Kola.
1: Paul calling from command.
4: Cola.
1: Sorry, Paul. Go ahead.
4: Okay. This is a nice topic, and I think I love this. What I would say is that 90% of the problems we have now comes from the parent of these days. They are neglecting what they are supposed to do, thereby sending the entire world to help them train their children. Now, what did I say to? There are some kids, when they eat, instead of the parents even ask them to pack the plate to the kitchen and probably watch, they will just leave it there. I don't care. And you, the mother or the father, will see that, and you don't see anything with it. You don't see anything wrong with it. That is the problem. That is where it starts from.
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4: Child sees an elderly person, your child does not even care who is the parent, or maybe the mother or the father. You guys are walking on the road and you saw someone, you know, you greeted the person, and your child did not even say, "Good morning, ma. Good morning, sir." You notice and you're okay with it. So all those little things that people neglect are the ones that give back to all the bigger ones that we have to be. During my 7th year, I saw in school that parents do go to that school to go and fight. And I told my own children that anytime I beat you, when you get to tell your parents that Copper Paul flogged me. Now your parents should ask you, what did you do that Copper Paul flogged? Make sure you tell your parents the thing that you did. Any of you who did not tell your parents that Copper Paul flogged you, when you come home tomorrow, I'm going to call your parents and ask, did you tell them? Because I want them to go home and tell their parents that this is what I did. For Copper Paul to flog me.
1: Yeah.
4: Because I can't just flog you for no reason.
1: Mm.
4: So when parents start going to school to go and fight, they are getting it all wrong.
1: Yeah.
4: I think when all these things started, was during the introduction of all these private schools and then social media.
1: Okay.
4: You see a 7-year-old girl or a 4-year-old girl twerking on TikTok, and the mother or the father will be like, "Oh, my baby, go on, you're killing it." That is where all these problems started from. And if it continues like this, we are all going to get it wrong. I don't think it is the white man culture or whatever. They are there doing their own. We should do our own. It is not every continent who adopted white man culture.
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0: Authentic Mike, yes, Authentic Mike is the one that requested this. 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
0: It was one of the songs. It was track, wasn't it? It was movies. Nollywood movies then. Nice. That was Lori Leb by X Project. We also listened to Action Film by Brymo, which was requested by Paul from Kola, and Authentic Mike requested Kumole by Skills, and that's the songs that we've been playing for you all day. Hello. Good evening to you. Your name and where you're calling us from?
2: Ekole.
0: Iromo Silori Show. Bye.
2: Kile so?
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2: Mi mo pe Jordan number mo pe oye e ma binu.
0: Hey, you know, MC Rao, shout out to you. Actually, it's one of the voices of Jordan 105.5 FM. Okay, so let's move on to the next agenda. I'm sure a lot of people are waiting on the phone for the giveaway, the giveaway segment or the giveaway part.

0: or we leave the choice for somebody else to pick. 5 questions, 30 seconds to answer the question. And let's go. Who is our first person? Hello, good evening.
1: Hello, good evening.
0: Good evening.
1: Akiyemi Felua.
0: Akiyemi Felua.
1: Yeah.
0: Okay. From number one to five, pick a number.
1: 2.
0: Huh?
1: Number two,
0: crossed out. All right. Your question goes thus. Which state in Nigeria is nicknamed the Confluence State?
1: Kogi State.
0: Your final answer?
1: Yeah.
0: Is what?
1: Kogi State,
0: are you sure, Ifeoluwa?
1: Yeah.
0: Ifeoluwa, you are first caller and our first winner of the show.
1: Wow. Thank you.
0: Congratulations to you.
1: Thank you very much.
0: And so, today is a fast day. So, I might not be able to like do, okay. Let's take the next caller. Hello. Olalekan from Iyanokpaja. From number 1 to 5, Olalekan, let's go.
2: Question number 4,
0: let's go. How many kilometers is the third Milan Bridge?
2: Kilometer.
0: Yes. How long is the third Milan Bridge?
2: It's about 3,000 plus.
0: Okay. No, that's not the answer, Olalekan. Thank you for calling. It's not about 3,000. Okay. 09060003352 is the number to call. Let's see, who do we have on our phone lines today? Hello,
3: good afternoon, ma.
0: Good afternoon, sir. Your name and where you're calling us from?
3: The same as Olope from Abilegba.
0: Okay. So we have question number 4 out, question number 2 out. What is your own from
4: 105 FM?
3: To what?
0: Horses on the coat of arms.
3: Yes.
0: What does it represent?
3: Peace.
0: Those two horses, you still have a few seconds to go.
3: Two horses, yeah.
0: They are white horses.
3: Yeah. That one is for peace.
0: Mr. Olokpe.
3: Yeah.
0: It is not the answer. It's not peace. It's pride and dignity. Pride and dignity is the answer to that question. Who is next?
5: Hello.
0: Good evening.
5: Good evening, Madi. This is Shemilore.
0: Shemilore. Come on, Shemilore. Okay, Shemilore, you didn't get my joke. We have number 3 and number 5 left.
5: Question 5.
0: So, question 5. Okay, question 5. What is the natural landmark located in Niger State that is on the back of 100 naira? Or that was on the back of 100 naira?
5: Hello. Please, the question again.

0: There was a natural landmark that is located in Niger State that was on the back of 100 naira. You have about 5, 4, 3, 2. Shemilore did not get our answer, and this time is up. We have one last question. Oh, the natural landmark is Zumarok. Is located, the fact I said located in Niger State, natural landmark at the back of 100 naira notes, Zumarok. Hello,
1: hello, good evening.
0: Good evening to you.
1: Yes, it is Stella.
0: Stella, welcome to the show.
1: How are you doing today?
0: I'm fine, thank you. How are you doing today?
1: I'm good.
0: All right. So, we have the last question for you.
1: Okay.
0: So, I've asked this question before. What year did Nigeria start using the Naira note? The Naira?
1: 1973.
0: Are you sure?
1: Naira. Yes.
0: Are you sure it's 1973?
1: 1973.
0: Okay. Clap for yourself, Stella. Clap for yourself.
1: Oh, wow.
0: Yeah, that is the correct answer to our question. 1973 is the answer. Congratulations. Right. We have our last winner.
1: Thank you.
0: Yes, and we'll reach out to you at the end of the show. And that is how we run it over here. Funny how honor that was calling my line didn't end up calling my line. What will happen now, honor? And I was waiting for honor to... Honor should have been the first caller. Well, that is the end of what? The giveaway session. Because we've gotten our two winners and we've also exhausted our five questions. Congratulations to...
2: Everybody, this is The Sweet, and it's about to get all funky today. Great music and fantastic teams in making you the best entrepreneur you can possibly be.
3: Yes, so my people, this is not Jordan Drive, and I they listen to, so get better information. I won't give you no move, I need you, but if you don't say one move, move your radio.
0: Shemilore and... Okay, it wasn't Shemilore, no. It wasn't Shemilore. Congratulations. Hello, good evening.
4: Hello, good evening.
0: Good evening to you.
4: Yes.
0: Is this Honor?
4: Ma?
0: Who is this? Who is calling me?
4: Shemilore.
0: Oh, Shemilore, you're calling back. Shemilore, we are done with the giveaway. You didn't get my question. The answer to your question was Zumarok.
4: Okay.
0: Yeah. And your time exhausted. Thank you very much for calling, Shemilore. And Shemilore has been one of our winners. Congratulations to you when you won. Anyway, this is how I have to wrap up the show today. Yes. If you still want to request songs of the show or behind the scenes, you can still text your song request to 0807-221-4389. 0807-221-4389. You can send any song you want us to record to play for you, not the new generation song, old songs. Yes, those are the songs that we play on the Wayback Edition, and that's how I have to wrap it up. Thank you for everyone that contributed to the conversation of discipline in Nigeria taking a backseat now than then. And I really appreciate those that gave their contribution. It was really an insightful conversation, and I hope for those listening out there, I hope you're able to take note of the ways that we are starting to allow discipline slip out our doors. And in return, we are getting a repeat.
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0: Society, and they're like, it's 40. I don't know. This is the show, but for Mondays to Fridays, we have it from 4:15 p.m. all the way to 8 p.m. From 4:15 p.m. all the way till 8 p.m. And I just want to remind you to get your PVCs. I think there's been a extension for the PVC registration. 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Make sure that you are able to vote this coming election. Your vote counts. Don't let anybody deceive you to tell you that your vote doesn't count. Then they'll give you 5,000 naira to replace it. Your vote really, really counts. My name still remains Oroluwa Fatogun. On Instagram, my name is rspeaks_rspeaks. You can reach me. And if you don't want to reach me, yeah, my account will still be there in case you change your mind. Have a blessed evening. And the next time you'll be hearing my voice is for the news at 6. So stay tuned to Jordan 105.5 FM. Bye for now.
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3: 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I am Oreoluwa Fatogun. In the highlights, House of Representatives in chaos as motion to summon President Tinubu sparks rowdy clash. Defense ministers order troops shoot bandits on site, no waiting for orders. In business, CBN warns against rejecting 100 naira note, reaffirms legal tender status. And on foreign scene, Trump threatens fresh strikes when Iran declares ceasefire over. Now the news in detail. Nigeria's House of Representatives descended in disorder on Wednesday as lawmakers clashed over a motion seeking to summon President Bola Tinubu to explain the alleged non-funding of constituency project. The motion moved by Alice Mascot Ikwechegu from Abia State demanded the president appear before the House over persistent delays in releasing funds for projects nationwide. It was seconded by, but tempers flared when another lawmaker proposed suspending plenary for 1 week until the matter was resolved. Yusuf Gagdi from Plateau State strongly opposed the move, arguing that funding and implementation of constituency projects are the responsibility of relevant ministries, departments and agencies, not the president. His position triggered shouting matches and chaos in the chamber. Speaker Tajuddin Abbas intervened, called for a vote, and eventually ruled the proposal to invite the president out of order, noting it was not part of the original motion. Nigeria's Defense Minister, General Christopher Musa, retired, has directed security forces to confront and neutralize armed bandits and terrorists immediately upon engagement, warning that hesitation under the pretext of awaiting orders will be treated as collaboration with criminals. Speaking on Wednesday while commissioning 62 operational vehicles and security equipment worth 27.1 billion naira, procured by the Sokoto State Government, Musa declared, "Once you are deployed, do not wait for any order from anybody to shoot any bandit or any terrorist." The minister praised Governor Ahmed Aliyu's sustained support for security agencies and urged troops to use the new assets, including armored vehicles, motorcycles, bulletproof gears, and night vision equipment responsibly. He warned against mishandling the expensive equipment and emphasized the need to protect innocent civilians while fighting banditry, terrorism, and kidnapping. In the business news, the Central Bank of Nigeria, CBN, has strongly cautioned individuals, businesses and financial institutions against refusing 100 naira banknotes, describing such actions as illegal and damaging to confidence in the naira. In a circular issued on Wednesday and signed by the Acting Director of Corporate Communications, Akama Sidi Ali, the CBN clarified that both the standard 100 naira note and the commemorative centenary version remains fully legal tender and must be accepted for all transactions nationwide. The bank stressed that the commemorative note did not replace the existing note. The Apex Bank warned that rejecting the note violates the CBN Act and vowed to enforce sanctions against violators. The statement was prompted by reports of nationwide discrimination against certain 100 naira notes in commercial dealings. This clarification comes as the CBN continues to battle recurring misinformation about Nigeria's currency. Now in the foreign news, the U.S. President Donald Trump warned he could eat Iran hard again tonight after declaring the fragile U.S.-Iran ceasefire over escalating tensions hours after American forces struck more than 80 Iranian targets. Speaking at the NATO summit in Turkey, Trump lashed out at Iranian leaders, calling them scum and sick people led by sick people. He said negotiators couldn't keep talking, but added, "I think they are wasting their time." The sharp shift in tone follows a rapid exchange of attacks. Late Tuesday, the U.S. launched strikes on Iran targets after three tankers were hit in the Straits of Hormuz. Iran responded by saying it would target U.S. military sites in Bahrain and Kuwait. White House reporters noted a noticeable hardening in Trump's stance towards Tehran. You have been listening to the Global News at 6 on Jordan 105.5 FM Lagos. To end the Global News here at the highlight, House of Representatives in chaos as motion to summon President Tinubu sparks rowdy clash. Defense Minister orders troops shoot bandits on sight, no waiting for orders. In business, CBN once again rejecting 100 Naira notes, reaffirms legal tender status. And on the foreign scene, Trump threatens fresh strikes on Iran, declares ceasefire over. That's the Global News at 6, as produced by the news team. Just before we go, consider this business proverb: focus turns effort into outcomes. 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Thank you for listening. I am Orolua Fatogun. Join us again tomorrow for more news bulletin. Good evening.
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3: 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Faulty steering, poor or faulty braking system, worn-out wipers, etc. are related causes of serious accidents. 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It will prolong your car's life. Cars and vehicles in advanced countries have a culture of regular maintenance. This is the more reason when they are brought into the country after 15 years of lifespan, they perform as brand new vehicles. At Rock Foundation, we will help you to prolong the lifespan of your car so that it can serve you better and you can invest the money to buy a new car or vehicle in a business that will double your money. 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

Whoa. Can I say a very, very warm welcome to all of our listeners this beautiful Wednesday evening. Yeah, it's a beautiful Wednesday evening as against what it was yesterday. It was a rainy, rainy Tuesday. I was just praying that it would not be, a repeat on Wednesday evening, because I had to be here for this show, and I'm so happy God had he heard that prayer. And it's been, it's been cool weather today. The sun has come out, towards the later hours of the afternoon, and we're still enjoying clement weather. I tell you, the farmers are happy that the rains are falling, because that's what actually guarantees us a very, very great harvest at harvest time. So can I welcome you especially to this episode, 252nd episode of Time Out with Dr. Bone Show. My name is Priceless, and I do the show alongside Dr. Chigozie Eze, also known as Dr. Bone. He will soon be here and we'll be able to get into the nitty-gritty of the show. Indeed, it's a fresh episode. We are always glad to be on this side, bringing you education, bringing you information, instructions, really. There's no one, because I don't think there's anyone that will hear that there's someone who is giving you tips about your health, about how to live better, about how to live healthier, and that person will reject such information. I haven't seen the person. It's always a good time to just open your ears, open your heart, and just learn a thing or two about your health. And today is not going to be any different. So call your friend, knock on your neighbor's door, let them listen, because right now here on Jordan 105.5 FM, Priceless and Dr. Bone are live on air, bringing you in instructions, education about how your health can be better. Indeed, it's a new month. It's the very first day. I'm so excited that we're doing this on the very first day of the month of July. We are starting the second half of 2026 on a great note, on a fresh note, on a note of, things can be better. It might have been, however it has been from January to June. I want you to look forward to July to December with renewed hope. And I'm not using the renewed hope of the APC government. Nah, that's my own, advice from here. That's my own encouragement. Because usually when we start out the 1st of January of a new year, we usually have, we're looking forward to, great things. You're putting down your new year resolutions. You're telling yourself, okay, I want to do this better. I want to save money better. I want to spend money better. I want to make money in a better way. And then, the first month goes by, second, third month, fourth, fifth, and then the sixth month. It's always a good time to reassess and reprogram and refocus and renew whatever hopes you had at the very beginning of the year. That will carry you, I believe, into the remaining 6 months of the year. Okay, so that's my own pep talk from here. You all know I'm not a medical doctor. I am just a journalist. From my own perspective as a journalist, we can always get better. Every time that we find something wrong, we just need to reposition, realign, and find our way back to where we ought to be. So welcome to a month of July. Welcome one, welcome all. Especially today, I want to say that our show today is dedicated to our listeners, our ardent listeners, those who listen to us, who have been with us. Some have been with us from 2020 when the show started. I celebrate you. I appreciate you.
And on behalf of Dr. Bone as well, I want to say thank you. Thank you so much for sticking with us on the show. All right. So I've done a lot of preambles, but I've done that to do this. It is our listeners edition because indeed the 1st of July is set aside as a National Doctors Day in the country of India. I don't know. I hope one day maybe the doctors in Nigeria will also adopt that as the 1st of July as the National Doctors Day. It's always good to celebrate our doctors. Until you actually have a medical emergency, you don't appreciate the doctors that work and walk amongst us. So today we join the Indians to celebrate every doctor in Nigeria, from the north to the south, to the east and to the west. You indeed are the soldiers of the people. You fight for us. You are always there. I know that you can call a doctor at 3 a.m. for an emergency, and he will drop everything he's doing and he will go and attend to that patient. I had a medical doctor dad, so I can attest to that. I also went on to have a medical doctor brother, you know, although he's not here. He's outside the country, but I can attest to the fact that they will drop everything. That's what the Hippocrates law, the oath rather that they take at the conclusion and completion of the MBBS program, the oath that they take is to be able to drop everything they're doing and just attend to medical emergencies and make sure that they save lives. But I like what they say eventually. At the end of the day, they say that the doctor cares, but it's God that cares. And that's the truth. God cares. The doctors care. So thank you, every doctor out there, the dentists, the gynecologists, the gastroenterologists, the ophthalmologists, the skincare people, the brain surgeons, the plastic surgeons. I mean, all of you are the heroes of the world at this time. So we want to thank you. I mean, the building that collapsed the other day, who attended to, you know, who were their first responders? You know, when you had people who were survivors but had wounds that had to be taken care of, you ran to the doctor, you ran to the nearest hospital. So I just want to celebrate you one more time. Thank you for all that you do. We appreciate you. Also, this week is World Skincare Day, from the 3rd of July through till the 8th of July. The relationship we're going to be looking today, hopefully when Dr. Bone comes here, we're going to be looking at the relationship between skin and bones. Why your skin outlook may determine your outcomes in surgery situation. I've seen, this is just on a lighter note, I've seen people, you know, patients who didn't quite take good care of their skin. The skin had been worn off, you know, the layer upon layer of that skin had been, you know, destroyed. You know, and then at the point of surgery, the doctor is saying, look, if we cut through this skin, we don't have much to work with. And the possibility of healing is going to be, you know, really, really, really, really minimal. You know, so you want to take care of your skin, not just because of, you know, surgeries, but even because of your bones. Because I tell you, our bones take nourishment from every single part of our body. They take nourishment from the blood. They take nourishment from the skin. They take nourishment from everywhere. So you want to make sure that your skin is healthy so that your bones too can be healthy. Dr. Bone, when he gets here, will be able to give us the, you know, the direct proportionality, you know, of the relationship between the skin and the bones. Okay, so also we during the week saw a video that made its round on social media about, you know, this woman who is one of the staff, you know, those ad hoc workers who clean our roads, the Loma cleaners, and she found herself, you know, in a serious predicament where you had, you know,
a motorist who just didn't care that these people are on the road and they ought to just be avoided. The person came, ran over her leg. And today she's been suffering from this pain, and then also suffering also from, I will call it a substandard care, because you want an orthopedic surgeon to attend to such a situation, to attend to such a case. I don't know who attended to her, but she's been in constant pain, and you know, we hope the people who know about her are listening right now, because from this end, we would like to reach out to her and be of help to her. But up till now, we have reached out to the people, the posters of that video, and we still are waiting for feedback from them. So if you know that woman, I wish I knew her name, I would just call the name, but you know that video that has been making the rounds, you know, on social media, about the woman, the Loma staff, who was run over by a vehicle, you know, in the place of work. You know, she was working, and then this vehicle just came and arbitrarily just ran over her leg. So you want to do well to reach out to us on the show. We will be glad if you can do that. All right, before we continue, we will take a quick break, and then when we come back, we'll continue with the show. Do stay with us. Spirit.

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3: This woman will be needing nothing less than 3 million plus. Thank you, nurse. Please, Eyomo Nigeria.
4: We just played the audio. It's a video actually making its rounds on social media. Welcome back. It's still Time Out with Dr. Bone Show. And we just played you the video I was talking about before we went on that break. We want to appeal actually to this the poster and the people who surround this dear lady that please let help. The right help gets to her. I know you're asking for, you know, the monies, the 3 millions and everything, but I think the first thing, you know, is even to grant access to, you know, people who want to help you, people who want to help her. While we think about that, can I just welcome Dr. Bone to the studio? Well, I mean, while we were on that break, he walked into the studio. Good evening, Dr. Bone, and welcome.
5: Good evening, Priceless. it's another edition.
4: Yeah, so it's
5: episode 252.
4: Yeah.
5: We want to thank God for everything concerning that audio.
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5: And I looked at it. The first RFM. A prize list, a such kind list, and we're quoting figures. And on a second opinion, the spirit told me that why not extend your charity to her? And I personally went to that page, Lagos Reporter,

0: and I got the guy's WhatsApp number and I copied the video and started chatting him. I want to meet with this patient. Let the family bring her to me. This is my location. Mm-hmm. This is this, this is that. And the single reply I got about 30 minutes later is that I'm not the primary custodian. It's contact this person, Omoluabi at underscore something something something. And I followed that page onto Instagram and I looked around the whole page. I couldn't find any phone number.
1: Wow.
0: And somebody's asking me to send an email to somewhere or to go on TikTok with another number. A CEO, an orthopedic surgeon, I don't have that time. Mm-hmm. So I told my producer, please try and reach these people and get this woman to me. I want to help. And till today, this was 2 days ago. Till today, I've not heard anything. I don't understand how people want to help.
1: Yeah.
0: Somebody says, I want to pick up the entire bill, bring that patient to me. And I've not heard anything. So I'm not accusing anybody of anything.
1: Yeah.
0: They said you can serve God with three T's: time, treasure, and talent. If I choose not to use my treasure and I want to use my time and talent, I think I should have access to that patient.
1: Yeah.
0: So let's try and reach the Omoluabi at underscore something something to try and also get in touch with me so that we can help that woman.
1: Indeed.
0: Just as St. Paul says, gold or silver or gold I do not have, but what I have, get up and walk. That is what I have.
1: Yeah. Like I said at the beginning of the show, you know, we care, but God cares. I think it's the least we can do to just reach out and say, look, help is available. Let this woman come get this help. So I think that's the best we can do. So there that is. You want to get in touch with Dr. Bone, the number to call is 080-6152-7292. Once again, it's 080-6152-7292. All right, let's move on with the show by bringing you, you know, the fact that there is a relationship, and I just want Dr. Bone to help us out here, between your skin health and your bone health, you know. So he'll help us to establish that. But in the meantime, let me put out...
0: Sorry, the Instagram account is swag underscore Omoluabi.
1: Okay, swag underscore
0: Omoluabi, and it's verified.
1: Okay, all right. So...
0: So, the relationship between skin care and the bone.
1: Yes.
0: The skin is the largest surface organ of the body. It covers the entire body. The skin covers the face, covers the head, where you have the scalp that has the hair coming out.
1: Doc, we have a call. Let's see who is on the line. Hello, good evening.
2: Good evening
1: to you, sir. Welcome to the show. Thank you so much for calling. Before we could bring you the phone numbers, but go ahead, talk to Dr. Bone.
2: Okay.
0: Hello.
1: Okay, we lost that call. All right. Doc, I'm so sorry to have interrupted you, but let me just put out the phone lines in case someone wants to call us. 090-6000-3352. 090-6000-3352. You can also call us on 080-6152-7292 or 080-5622-7730. All right, doctor.
0: Yeah, the skin is the largest surface organ of the body, covering the entire body. In the face is the skin of the face. In the head is the scalp, where the hair grew. In the rest of the body is the skin. And in the digits, at the ends of the digits, both on underneath and on top. Underneath is more, the skin is more adapted for different things in the body. So in the palms and the feet, it is thickened. That is where grabs for the hand and where steps on the floor for the legs. And in the dosum, it is light like any other skin of the hands, the arm, the rest of them. Mm. And at the tip, he has part of the ectoderm, which is the nails. also in the toes they have the nails, and in the around the sex organs, like the penis or the vagina in the female, has more sensitive things that arouse her. For the female, the breast is also very sensitive around the areola and the nipple. So the skin has a lot of modification for so many things, and the skin has the epidermis and the dermis and the subcutaneous layers, and in from the epidermis comes the sweat pores and also the hair follicles growing out, and they are also excretory products that excrete sweats and nebles and the rest of them out. The skin has nerve endings in different places. The skin, it's the most nerves are underneath the epidermis. So when you have an abrasion, it's very painful because all the nerves now are free to make contact with the exterior. So the skin nourishes the body by also be able to convert dihydrocholesterol, which is the earliest form of vitamin D, using early morning sunlight, to 25-hydroxycholesterol that goes into the body and in the liver and the kidney, and is becomes 1,25-dihydroxycholesterol, which is the active form of calciferol. So the skin is very important in bone health, because it's able to catalyze the precursor of vitamin D from the sunlight, and gets that vitamin D that helps calcium to be deposited in the bones. So, and when this calcium helps, the vitamin D helps to deposit calcium in the bone, the bones become strong and not brittle. And so you can see the direct relationship of the skin. In bones situation where a significant part of the skin is burnt off, the skin also helps maintain insulation and hydration by evaporation and evaporation of heat, and also sweating to bring cooling. Now, when the skin is lost, these functions are lost. The skin is also protective in terms of bacteria. We have a lot of Staph aureus on the surface of most skin. So when people are carrying their motto up and down, see, you are treating staphylococcus. I don't know what that means, because Staph aureus is a normal commensal of the body. So the skin protects. The skin helps to produce vitamin D. The skin helps in the cooling system. The skin has fatty layer under it to insulate against heat. The skin does so many things. So when you lose the skin in burns, that person is vulnerable to so many things: excessive pain, excessive dehydration, infection, and the rest of them. So burns could be flame burns, could be hot water burns, could also be radiation burns, could be thermal burns. So so it's not, and the primary organ the burns affect is the skin, and when the skin is affected, there's cascade of a lot of negativity down through the system. And most times when you have about more than 30% burns in Nigeria, you hardly make it. And it's very, very important we know what the skin does. Now, some person says, I want to, in Africa, we are naturally black because the skin has a protective element called melanin. It makes our skin thick and black so that we can absorb sun rays and UV light, and we are not burned. We don't have sunburns. Unlike in the temperate region where there's no, you see everybody in the equator, be it Africa or South America, the Jamaicans and the Haiti and the rest of them, you can see we're all blacks. Unlike the temperate region, extremes of the equator, which are, they are white, like the North Africans, the Europeans, down, some of the South Africans, immigrants, and the rest of them, we're all black in that part of them. So, some persons wake up and they say, I don't like, I'm ebony black beauty, I don't like it, I want to become white, yellow, Oyibo girl, and they go and bleach everything. Those kind of patients are very difficult to treat when they have friction burns or they have crinkled leg ulcer, and you need to do skin grafting. Because they only burn out the significant layers of the skin.
1: Doc, you need to say it louder for those at the back.
0: They burn out the significant layers of the skin that we can take to go and cover big defects on other parts of the body. And it's become difficult to do skin grafting for them. And you can't even do, and that is autologous transplant. The other kind of transplant, which is the non-autologous, the body tends to reject them. So there is not nice. Every makeup person says, I produce my own skincare product. And all those skincare products tend to tone. Yeah. And what those toning does is to continue to burn down the layers of the skin and the melanin, and the person becomes fair. Now, after a while, you stop using those products, you start becoming mascarats.
1: Indeed.
0: You have patches everywhere, dark and black, as if you fought somebody in your First World War or Second World War in the dream. So we should be very, very careful. Women that wants to be, as they say, girls become ladies become women. They blossom, and the flower blossoms, and it goes back to the blossoms until it withers away. So you don't need to spark up anything. God has made you unique the way you should be. Why do you want to be like Mrs. White or Mr. Left and Mr. Black? Your color is what is best for you.
1: It's unique to you.
0: Maintain it.
1: All right. Thank you so much for that, Doctor. I mean, do you have any personal experiences? You encountered someone you wanted to operate on, and skin was...
0: Yes, there's a woman during this abatio period where a fence collapsed. And the Abatio Meat Sellers Association and Co., they rushed all those victims to various private hospitals around, and they brought one or two to me. And they had abrasions and the burns and the rest of them. And when I called my plastic surgeon to review the patient has a significantly destroyed open fracture.
1: Wow.
0: And we're thinking of, and with some soft tissue loss, we're thinking of putting an X fix and getting to do a flap cover and a skin cover rotation, skin grafting. And we called the plastic surgeon, and he came and told us, do an amputation, there's nothing you can do for her.
1: Oh dear.
0: Even if you fix the bone, these muscles were not looking wonderful. The skin that is going to support, she has bleached out everything.
1: Oh dear.
0: And that was the first time it struck me. And I kept arguing, we trained together, why can't you say, look at every part of her body. The Demi
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1: No healthcare, and you can't get it because of what you had done to trend. So please, let's be more mindful of our health, especially let's be mindful about tomorrow. Many people just live for the now, you know. That's what smokers do, really. People, heavy drinkers, that's what they do. They're living, they're drinking away their future. They're smoking away their future. So please, whatever it is that you're doing, just have the future in mind, at the back of your mind, that look, I want to be here for longer. I want to be able to be here for, you know, just preserve yourself. All right, thank you so much, Doctor. Let's also talk about the first. Oh, we have a caller. Let's see who is here. Hello, good evening. Welcome to the show.
4: Yeah, good evening.
1: Good evening to you, sir. Welcome. Your name and where you're calling us from, please.
4: Good evening from Amalaya.
1: Sorry, I didn't get that.
4: Good evening from Amalaya.
1: Okay. Thank you so much for joining us, Godwin. Please go ahead, talk to Dr. Bone.
4: Before you go.
1: Yeah.
4: Is it genetic or it comes like in a normal sickness? And what is the treatment? Is the treatment bleaching? You know, and I was just thinking a lot because MJ, you know, if you remember, he said he had vitiligo. That was why he was bleaching his skin to become white.
1: Yeah.
4: I just wanted to know. Thank you.
1: Okay. No, thank you for calling.
0: Vitiligo is an autosomal recessive, just like albinism. Autosomal recessive genetic condition. You can see two black people, all the children are okay, one just come out as an albino. And you tend to want to say who cheated. Nobody cheated. They are both having body

0: dominant and the recessive gene for albinism. It's unfortunate that the two recessive genes came out and an albino was produced. Also, vitiligo is an autosomal recessive. It's for most people, some persons, they don't even have it at all. They just get to adult age and it starts. And you just start seeing the skin changes. It has no treatment. Has no cure. It has it's an autoimmune disease. That's what I want to actually.
1: Okay.
0: It's an autoimmune disease. And we've just found that instead of loading so many medications and causing other organs damage, some plastic surgeon tend to use some form of masking.
1: Okay.
0: Masking of the skin. And for here, we've not even eaten enough, talk less of wasting money to mask. You just carry it about. People around your face get to know you and get to accept you.
1: Get used
0: you
1: to it, yeah.
0: Get used to it. That's just what it is. In our secondary school, we used to have an albino. People tend to call him disappointed European, Imaikon.
1: Oh dear.
0: I said, what's the meaning of that?
1: Yeah.
0: And he too developed thick skin and can yab as much as you yab, he gives you 10. You understand? So, and you see some look very beautiful.
1: Yeah.
0: Some look very unkept. Some look, So it's, what we have no control over, we don't use it to make juice.
1: Okay. But how I know you're not a skin specialist, but how do they manage, how do they take care of their skin?
0: I'd rather allow the skin specialist to handle that. Because if a vitiligo comes to me, what I'll do is to refer to the dermatologist. That's what I'll do.
1: Indeed. So I want to thank Godwin for calling. It's a question for the dermatologist to answer. But thank you for what you've educated us about, Doctor. The numbers are still available. 09000-3352-080, 6152-7292, 080-5622-7730. All right, so India, today is their National Doctors' Day. Doc, by the way, do we have a National Doctors' Day in Nigeria that we observe?
0: I'm not aware of any.
1: Wow.
0: NDCN has not come out to tell us.
1: We need one.
0: The National Doctor. We just see the nurses say they have to. This day is Nurses Week.
1: Yeah.
0: Nurses Week continue to appear and appear. And some people come on social media and they say it's Doctors' Day, International Doctors' Day, but for that of Nigeria, I'm not aware of any. But I know different societies have their day, like Nigerian Society of Physiotherapists or the International Physiotherapists, Physical Therapies Day, I think is September 8th or 9th.
1: Yes.
0: They do it every year. Since I became a physiotherapist student since 1995, I've come to understand and know that day holds, and the dentists come and they say oral hygiene day, and the different specialty have their different days, cardiology day, but Nigerian Doctors Day, maybe if there is, the enemy should be the one to spearhead that. But the enemy usually talk of Doctors Week and that, but no particular day.
1: I think usually it's popular among medical students.
0: Yes.
1: They celebrate, maybe Medical Week, Medical Doctors Week or something like that. But I think it should actually be a day, just as India has separated the 1st of July as their day to celebrate their doctors, because they consider them as the soldiers of the people. They fight for the people, fight for their lives, fight for their health. I think it's something that is worth celebrating also in Nigeria. I've taken the time to celebrate you, doctors, and in particular, today we are celebrating our very own in-house doctor, Dr. Bone, our friendly neighborhood doctor. Doctor, we celebrate you. We appreciate you. We appreciate all that you do for people, not just on the show, but majorly in that hospital at, in Abuliagba. Thank you for all you do. Well done.
0: Welcome. Thank you very much. Thank you, Dr. Bone's family. Time out with Dr. Bone's family.
1: Indeed. Are you one of those doctors that we can call at 3 a.m.? at 6 a.m.?
0: You see, in the hierarchy of medicine, the hospital is always open 24 hours of the day and is manned by doctors. Specialists have their time of consultations and the time of seeing patients.
1: So it's abroad.
0: You don't call any doctor. You call 911.
1: Yes.
0: Or you call the ambulance, and the paramedics will come and pick, and they get to the hospital. They are doctors to attend to them. Not you wake up a doctor from his sleep because you have his number.
1: That's true.
0: Personally, I don't take calls when I'm out of work. If you call me within work, I will take your calls. When I'm out of work, you call me, I may not take that call. If you send chats, I may reply you.
1: Yeah.
0: Because I need to have my own personal life.
1: Indeed.
0: With my family.
1: Indeed.
0: The families of doctors, they suffer a lot, especially the wives and the children. Because they are neither there, they're always my patient. And at the end of the day, they end up missing their children growing up. Missing the important
1: milestones
0: of the children. And let's say our patient. The patient don't care about you. Patiently wants to get well and go back to his family. And you too must have to balance your practice and your family life, which is what is most important.
1: Indeed. So what is your advice today to the Nigerian doctor who, I must say, is overwhelmed because now you have more patients, much more patients, than the doctors who can attend to them. I understand that we have about 1,000 to one now.
0: We have about 55,000 doctors attending to a population of 250 million. If you want to do the math, you can.
1: Wow.
0: And up to 10,000 of them are in Lagos. So the remaining 45,000.
1: Wow. Are scattered over
0: 35 states plus their
1: wow.
0: city.
1: Wow.
0: And in part of those ones that are in Lagos, more are still preparing to jack back.
1: Exactly.
0: No. So we have a problem in our hand. It's not only the doctors alone, all the medical personnel. Why would you want to stay in an economy that does not value you when you can go somewhere, you have good life and you're valued? So these are the truths we need to tell ourselves. All of us can't run away. And now the patients too don't even know that doctors are leaving every day. It's when they are sick, they tend to come to the hospital. There's no doctor yet. That is when it dawned on them. A lot of people stay there and tell themselves what they are seeing in television is the reality, it's not the reality. Doctors, naturally, most doctors have short lifespan because they don't take care of themselves. They walk around the clock about the patient. About the majority of doctors died within their 50s and 60s because they don't take time to take care of themselves. A doctor is sick, he wants to treat himself. He doesn't want to go and meet his colleagues who's a specialist. But the patient is sick, he wants the best of the specialists to attend to him or her. And most doctors tend to miss in their family life, and even in their own burial, their colleagues doesn't come. It's their wife's family and friends that come for the burial.
1: That's true.
0: Because their colleagues cannot miss their clinic without seeing their patient. Doctors don't socialize. They don't come for naming ceremony, they don't go for housewarming. They don't go for so many say, I have work. This patient is coming. That patient is coming. And the patient will continue to do socials. Do you understand? So what I tell the young doctors.
1: Yeah.
0: When they said, when you are an house officer, you're an house officer, the hospital owns you. You live through and through the hospital for that 1 year and become a full-fledged doctor. NYSC. You are liberty thrown where you are the God. Anything you know, we manifest. What you don't know, you key enough patient. Now, when you come back to residency, you are no longer your owner, the owner of your life, whether it's 4 years, 5 years, or 6 years. Well, by the time you become a consultant, you are the owner of your time. That is when all the lost things you've caught up, your wives have suffered, your children have suffered. That is when you need to catch up. So that's not when the patient forces you to be in the hospital 24/7. I'm coming at 11 p.m. Please, doctor, are you at home? Are you in the hospital? Why should I be in the hospital? Because you're coming at 11. My consulting hour is 9 to 4. At worst, 5.
1: Strictly
0: if you can't make
1: so.
0: It, please go somewhere else. So you need to now set boundaries.
1: Yeah.
0: If not, at that 45 to 64, the middle age, you will not see through it. You need to set boundary. You need to treat. Some patients even say, "Doctor, are you not a doctor? Why should you be sick?" Are doctors not human beings? That's sarcastic. And a lot of people say that. Yeah. I'm under the weather. How can you be under the weather? You know a doctor. Do you understand? Yeah. These are not... Doctors should take care of themselves first.
1: Yeah.
0: That is why in government hospitals, you see the consultants are... They, if you like, have 140 patients waiting. When their clinic period is over, they get out and they leave.
1: Yes,
0: because they
1: indeed.
0: Pay their dues.
1: Yes, indeed.
0: They really, really pay their dues.
1: Yeah.
0: So nobody wants to know the remuneration of a doctor. People, your name, people don't even know your name. Your name becomes doctor. The mechanic who does your car bills you times two because you're a doctor and comes back to tell you, I have IBA, I have fever. Come and treat me and give me drug free of charge. The carpenter does that.
1: Wow.
0: The electrician does that.
1: I should have done this at the beginning of the show, Doc.
0: They do all this rubbish.
1: And time is
0: fast. And you go to the market and what you see in the market, nobody tells you this tomato is for doctors. So why would doctors be paid properly? You don't have a car. They tell you, a doctor, why shouldn't you have a car? What is wrong with your generation? Please.
1: All right, that's the passion from a doctor right there. I couldn't have said it better for Dr. Bode. Honestly, it's like I flipped a switch on. But the next show is on standby. I mean, Jordan Family Life with Counselor UC and Peter is right next after this. But until next week when we come your way again, we want to encourage every doctor to keep doing what you're doing, but find time to rest and let's live to heal. It is the power of happiness. Bye-bye.
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0: alone.
1: Yes, your voice, my voice.
0: Life, your dead, I will be fine. Talk.
1: Together we'll be fine in this second half of the month. And with that, I say happy new month to everybody listening to me. Happy new month to everybody under the sound of my voice. And yeah, may this month bring blessings, may this month bring happiness. And

0: Yes, every Wednesday, 7 p.m. is the time for Jordan Family Line. And yes, do not be late. Apologies for starting late. Time check right now is 7:05. And good evening to everyone under the sound of my voice. Welcome to the month of July. Happy new month to everyone out there. And yes, this month shall bring you happiness. This month shall be the month of love. This month shall be bring you many, many things you wish for. And all your silent prayers shall be answered. And yes, with that I say welcome to the second half of the month once again.
1: There's a voice that listens, that helps you through each day. We talk about the matters that touch every home.
0: We are the voice that listens, we help you through every day, and that is why we are Jordan Family Line. And my name is Peter Olani. I don't do this alone. You know, once it's 7 p.m., once you listen to my voice, most definitely, I'm 100% sure Counselor UC is also here. She's also present with us.
1: Every Wednesday at 7, we're here for you. We heal where families are hurting.
0: Good evening, Counselor UC. Happy new month. Good to see you. Welcome to the second half of the year.
2: Wow, that's so fast. It's good. Happy new month.
0: The month of the year.
2: All of it. I can remember when we shouted Happy New Year.
0: Yeah.
2: And I could also remember things I wrote down I was going to do for this year. And I was just trying to look at it, and I'm asking myself, have I really achieved some of the things I set out to do for the year? So I think not just saying Happy New Month, we are also having evaluation. We have done well. And it's like the first half was so fast, so also the second half will be fast. So if we have not done so great, it's an opportunity for us to refire. It's an opportunity for us to think and put in more effort. So as we say Happy New Month, we're also saying that take out time to have an evaluation. What is it that you need to do that you have not done, and know that the year is already wrapping up. If we're already at the second half, so the end of the year is almost here.
0: Like Counselor UC said, it's another opportunity to refire, to reload, to recharge, and also get ready to move again, get ready to run that race again. And until the end of this year, you need to keep pushing, you need to keep making sure you do everything possible to make it right. And this is another second half to make sure you hit that target you are aiming for, or make sure you get closer to that target as much as possible. So this second half of the year, make sure you re-strategize, re-energize, and also get moving again one more time before the end of the year. And on that note, we are also making sure we are hitting another target. June was the month for men, and we talked about men, we said so many things about men, and we were happy with the way, or in our own little way, we were able to touch some vital things and also make some major contribution. But now this is July, we are moving on to something else. We are changing topic, looking at another aspect of marriage, family, relationship, and so many other things that you can point or lay your fingers on. So yeah, we are moving towards another aspect, but today we are talking about something very, very interesting. And I'm so excited, I'm so happy today, because of all day, today choose to be the first day in the month of July.
2: Yeah,
0: July 1st. And
2: so we are starting it with
0: With you. So it can't get better than that. It's not easy. So you need to appreciate our effort, and also we appreciate you guys over there for listening to us every Wednesday. And thank you, we sincerely do honor you. And like I said, we are talking about something differently. But before I dive into the topic of discussion, let's go for this break. When we are back, we'll move into the topic of discussion, and then we start talking.
1: We bring the light. Jordan Family Line.
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0: Yes, welcome back from that break. And yes, this is still Jordan Family Line on Jordan 105.5 FM, the station that promotes entrepreneur and also add value to you. And today's discussion, we are talking about, is it safe to marry a single mother? Is it safe to marry a single mother? And also, what are the odds? Is it safe to marry a single mother? And also, what are the odds? And like we all know, the tradition of this show, most definitely any discussion we bring here or we discuss here, there's always a reason for it. So, Councillor Yusi, why are we tilting towards this direction in the second half of the year?
1: I don't think I have a particular reason. You know, last month we talked about men. Previous months we've talked about women how husbands should treat their wives. And all that, and it just dawned on me that there's another part of relationship that people don't talk about. You know, when we talk about husband, that means they have wives. And when we talk about husband, treat your wives good, and we talk about wives, how to handle your husband, and we've also talked about singles, preparing to get married. And I just felt that there's another person out there that people don't really talk about when it comes to relationship, when it comes to parenting. So we are silent about it, and that's the single mothers. And I just felt like we should
0: touch about that aspect.
1: We should celebrate them, we should talk about them, you know, everything about single motherhood, you know. So that's, I just felt that this is a topic that I don't think since we started this family line we've talked about single motherhood.
0: No, this is the first time.
1: So I feel like

0: I could have somebody that is a single mother along the line that we speak, you know,
1: Share her
0: and
1: experience.
0: share so that we really know how it feels. This program is where we try to, like we said, we want to learn, we want to relearn, and we also want to communicate. So we just want to communicate in that level today, you know, single motherhood, yeah.
1: Thank you very much, Councillor Lucy. So we start the show. Is it safe to marry a single mother? That should be a question, I guess. But yeah, let's start with that. Is it safe to marry a single mother? Or generally, just talk us through single motherhood and
0: you know one thing about being a single
1: start from
0: mother,
1: there.
0: you know, in this part of the world, it's like single motherhood is like a stigma, sort of, because we have single fathers, and for single fathers, it's not odd. It's not even spoken. You hardly hear
1: Talk
0: it.
1: about it or
0: You mostly we talk about single mothers, you know. And if you have a brother, and he said he wants to get married, and he says, "But she's a single mother," you know,
1: the question starts creeping.
0: for you to say, "But she's a single mother," it means that there's going to be a reaction
1: After that.
0: when I bring her to the family, you
1: True.
0: understand. So, but when it is but is a single father, the reaction you get for a single father and the reaction you get for a single mother
1: It's different.
0: is different, you know. So when somebody comes and say, "I want to get married and this and that," and "But she's a single mother," a lot of things go just instantly runs through your mind. You know, whether we like it or not, even we women, you understand, we still feel somehow when we hear that sound. When your brother said, "I want to marry, but she's a single mother," a lot of things immediately.
1: Right, I think the question starts if, like you said, a man or a
0: Yeah.
1: guy brings home or he tells his
0: His
1: potentially
0: parents,
1: parent or family
0: yeah,
1: that,
0: that.
1: okay, I have someone, but
0: But
1: she's a
0: she's
1: single
0: single
1: mother.
0: mother.
1: I think this question starts from most definitely the ladies first. Why single mother?
0: You know, even you know that there's going to be a reaction. That's why you said, "But you," there shouldn't have been a "but" if you think that there's nothing wrong with it. So immediately you just say, "But," that "but" is preparing your mind to hear what I have to say. "But she's a single mother." You know, when you say she's a single mother, we even say, some people, even when you say she's divorced, I don't think she's divorced carries heavy weight than she's a single mother, you know. So when we say she's
1: But
0: a
1: giving birth
0: single
1: is not the same.
0: you know, when we say she's a single mother, a lot of things run through our mind. Even me myself, it unconsciously, so many things will run through my mind immediately. And one of the things that will run through your mind is, "I hope you know she has a child." Now, what makes you a single mother is because you have a child for somebody else that you are not married to. If you were married before and something happened, is that you are divorced. But for you to be a single mother, it means you were never married to that person you had a child with. So I think that's where the but is. You know, if you were married before, but you were divorced, it's a different thing. So everybody know that, okay, you tried the first time, it didn't work
1: Work,
0: out and
1: yeah.
0: all that. But this one, you were never married, but you had children. Now, the first question is, how many children? One or two? The next question is, what happened? What's the story? You
1: Behind.
0: know, you've not seen this person, no. You were
1: Yeah.
0: just told that, "Auntie, I'm getting married soon, but she's a single mother." Your auntie has not seen the person in question. It doesn't know if she's a bad person, if she's a good person,
1: Yeah.
0: whatever, whatever. But that single motherhood had already
1: Posed a lot of questions.
0: created something in the heart of everybody, you know. And even the day you are going to meet her personally, you will have this in mind to really investigate how she became a single mother. Is it that she

0: was raped? Is it that the person that had the child refused to accept the child? Is it what happened? Is it that the parent or did not allow you both to get married? So there's a lot of question when you present yourself as a single mother. So these are the first thing that comes to play. Now the question is it safe for you to marry a single mother? The answer categorically is yes. But there's still a but. You know, before you say you want to marry a single mother, it is proper for you to know what you are going into. I think that's what parents or families are interested in, because they will let you know, I hope you know what you are going into. And at the end of it, I think the question they will put to you is that, I hope you know what you are going into. Because what it means is that you are not just going to marry a bride. You know, a bride is single, but you are going to marry a mother.
1: Yeah.
0: And this mother have children that are not yours. And these children, their father is somewhere. And
1: so there's most likely he might come back to claim his children.
0: No, not coming back to claim the children. They will always have an attachment to him. So, and because of that, the man would always be
1: around
0: in the picture. You know, the man will always be in the picture. Now the question is, are you ready to take up that? You know, that's the reality. Marrying a single mother is safe because you are marrying somebody you love.
1: Yeah.
0: You are marrying a lady. You are marrying somebody you feel that you can do life with. But the question is, do you understand what it means to marry a single mother? It means that she has children for somebody else that she wasn't married to. You know, and that person would always be in the picture. And are you ready to also take up parenthood of a child that you did not father, or the child that is not biologically yours? Are you ready to take the whole, like we will say, it's a total package. Are you ready to take the whole package? The mother and the children. And don't forget that along the line, you're going to also have your own children with this woman. So that means you have, let me say on a lighter mode, that means you have your children, my children, and our children. You understand? That means a time will come where it will become my children, you know, and a time will come it will become our children. You know, our children is the children from both of you, and my children is the children from your wife. So are you ready to take up that responsibility financially, you know? And the question is also for you to also find out the circumstances that made her a single mother. You know, and also to be sure that she's been truthful, because some people will tell you that the father was the father refused the child, the father was not interested, and later in marriage you now discover that
1: it's something else.
0: So it's another thing for you to actually know the truth, how she became a single mother. And another thing for you to also know if you are able to take up this. You know, we talked about emotional intelligence few weeks ago.
1: Yeah.
0: Are you emotionally matured to accept all this? That's another thing that you have to think about.
1: Thank you very much, Counselor Yusi. And yes, today we are talking about is it safe to marry a single mother? And I know there's probably a lot of questions that you have on your mind. Maybe a lot of questions you want to ask, or you want to also contribute to the show. Or probably we have someone out there that is a single mother that you got married and then everything worked out well for you. Please do call to share your experience or share your opinion, or also contribute on 090-6000-3352. 090-6000-3352. or you send your WhatsApp message on, you send your message, your WhatsApp message on 080-7221-4389. 080-7221-4389. Yes, and Councillor Yusi, you made mention of something that is ready, but before we move to the man aspect or the guy aspect, who is involved in the whole thing, like who is getting married to the single mother, I want to talk about the parental aspect or the family aspect. Is there a certain perception, I think you've made mention of you, like the way they perceive you or the way they see you will be quite different, but let's say on a scale of 1 to 10, how ready is the acceptance, if from the family, even if the guy is willing to go? You know, there are times whereby you can try to talk someone out of whatever they are doing, like I don't think this is the right thing for you, you don't need to do this, but even after the guy or the man is still hell-bent on this is my decision, this is what I want to do and I want to stick with it, how do the family then now perceive, or then how does the acceptation comes in? How do they accept you, like, okay, since he's willing to go through with it, he's willing to stand by his decision, we should also support. How do we support, how do we accept you as well? Because I figure out that that would be the most difficult part, even after so many questions, you know, during the introduction there will be questions, like you said, but there will be so many buts, and also there will be also so many questions thrown to the man as well, like, are you ready, do you know what you are bargaining for, what you are getting into,
0: children.
1: But if he's willing to go through with it, then how do the family accept it? There are cases or instances where we see where some family don't accept, where it probably caused that disconnect within the family of the man and also his own family. They don't want to relate with him because he probably didn't take
0: carry them along.
1: He didn't put them their own aspect into consideration as well. But like I said, if he's willing to move on with it, like, this is what I want to do, how does the family then accept and also support it?
0: It's a lot. It's really a lot. It depends on the family, you know, and it depends on how enlightened the family
1: is,
0: the family members are, and somebody will just speak up. There's always a second chance. So why don't we give this lady a second chance? You know, getting married to a single mother is life giving that single mother a second chance. You know, and I know that most of these single mothers, some of them are prepared for it. You know, prepared in the sense that they know that it's not going to be easy. I might meet some family members that might not accept me, and all that, and it also depends on the character of the person in question. You know, and I know that it's also a lot because some of them might not even give her a chance to be herself. You understand? Because they want to really see the reason, especially if probably she has two children. You know, maybe if she has a child, they will say, okay, maybe the circumstances behind it and all that, but probably if it is more than one, people will now be thinking she did it the first time, they didn't get married, and she had another one, second one, and all that so, and I think that it depends on age. There are some young people that are single mothers, maybe at probably their first time, their first love and their first time, they got pregnant. And the person said, I'm not ready, and there's nothing they can do about it. So that could happen. And for somebody like that, probably she had that child at the age of 17, you know, so she's still young. So if she meets somebody at 23, she's still young.
1: Yeah.
0: So that is understandable. People will now say, okay, this is the circumstances that's happened. But where you begin to have the family not trying to agree, not trying to accept, probably she's in her late, maybe she's advanced, let's just give it
1: 30
0: or thereabouts, and probably she has two children
1: late 30s,
0: and probably she has two children. Or they'll begin to ask, how come she has the first one and the second, young, you understand, they feel that probably it's because of her character, the first person did not accept her in his life, and it also might be because of her character, people had passed her. So why are you bringing this person into our family? Somebody, they might think, okay, somebody that everybody has rejected.
2: Awesome dog. Every day, all day.
0: Everybody. And she's divorced. Most times, they don't even regard those kind of people as single mothers. They will call them divorced. Most people that they regard as single mothers are people that have children, or they were never married. I think that's... But for divorce, they will just tell you, she was once married, but she's divorced.
1: So, now, my question is, do you think those factors also come into play when the family is also considering, like, should we also accept this person based on what we've heard or what we've listened to? Like, now you said...
3: This is the sweet and it's about to get all funky.
1: If she's a divorcee, you can say, okay, because she's married before, she also has experience of marriage.
0: But they want to hear out what happened. But
1: now she's not married. Probably she was raped or she got pregnant somehow.
0: Most times, when the first thing that comes to people's mind, if you're a single mother, they'll feel that you were... You were wayward. You understand? You had a child and probably the person
1: didn't accept it.
0: Did not accept the child. Obviously, probably feel that he's not the one responsible. Maybe you were sleeping around. I think most time they believe that for you to have a child that the...
3: great music and a fantastic
0: team. Father did not accept, maybe you were sleeping around. I think that's the first thing somehow that comes to people's mind that makes it difficult. And if you had two children... You know, people would now say, okay, the first one could be a mistake. How about the second one?
1: And is it also a mistake?
0: It's also a mistake. And if it also happened that this person too is advanced in age, is another thing to worry about. But if she's young, you know, like 20, in her early 20s, you know, one could say, okay, probably she was raped, probably... the guy wasn't ready at that time because she was young, or one thing or the other, she refused to abort the child and she kept it and all that. So, but the family accepting it depends on how the lady is able to prove them wrong.
1: Thank you very much, Counselor. You see, yes, the number to call is 090-6000-3352. 090-6000-3352. Or you can send in your WhatsApp message on 080-7221-4389. 080-7221-4389. Let's go for this break. We'll be right back.

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3: 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And today we'll be discussing
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0: Also, moving on, Councillor Yusi, aside from the single mother, you also made mention of the man as well, the guy involved. 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
0: It's also someone out there which is the father of that. So there's also that possibility of that person also in and around your family as well. 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
1: Hey, every...
0: There might be so many things, you can be scared.
1: But this is the sweet and it's about to get all funky today. Great music and fantastic teams.
0: There might be jealousy, there might be so many other things like...
1: making you the best entrepreneur you can possibly be.
2: Yes, so my people, this is not Jordan Drive, and I've been listening to so...
0: through the guy's head or the man's head. So now, as a man or as a guy, how do you prepare yourself? Yes.
7: For you to say you want to marry a single mother, I think you already have found something in that woman. You know that you feel that is able to carry you through. Because, like I said, she's coming in with full package.
0: Yeah.
7: And then another challenge that might be the first challenge is if the child that is coming in is willing to accept you as a father. You know, the child too has to accept you. Not you. It's not just you accepting to be the father, but the child too will also accept you as a father. You know, that's another thing. So you have to try and warm up yourself to the child.
0: Yeah.
7: You know, you already know your bride. You know, both of you have agreed, but there's another life in this
0: involved,
7: who is not your biological child, but you also have to make sure that the child accept you. Then another thing that you need to look into is finance. You know, because like I said, it depends on the package that she came, if it is one child, two children, three children, and you are also going to have your own family too. So if you plan to have two children and she already has two children, that's four children altogether you're having. So I think you also have to think about your finances. If you are able to carry it financially, if you have to shoulder it, you know. And for the family of the man, I think the best thing for them to do is to let the man know, are you able to carry others? Because marrying a single mother, one, life is giving that woman a second chance to life, to love, a second chance to be a woman or be a wife. So we should not deprive her of it. Society should not deprive her. It's not everybody that is a single mother that
0: is wayward.
7: That is wayward or wished it. You understand? The ones that are we call baby mama, they wished it and they don't want to marry. So that one is a different thing entirely. But this person wants to marry. So it's safe. So we should give her that benefit of doubt. You know, so but the man that is getting into it
2: should get better.

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1: Hello, Lagos. Welcome to the Jordan Knight Show. And today we'll be discussing
2: the be emotionally matured
3: voices you need at work all day
2: to know what he's going into. You know, so especially involved, you know, you're going to have a large family.
4: Yeah.
2: Because if you plan before now, you plan to have two children. You already have three. You're going to have three children. And you should also be matured enough when your children start coming, your own biological children start coming, you don't show any form of
4: favoritism,
2: you know, and all that. And I know that there are a lot of men out there that they even want to marry single mothers. You know, they have their reasons. Probably they feel that these ones are matured already. Most of these single mothers, they are not ready to play games. They are even happy that somebody wants to marry them. So most of them are not ready to play games. They are, I think some people find
3: every day till payday
2: to tax you, beat you, and all that. So, I think that for any man that is ready to go that way, I think he knows what he's going into, and he should be ready for it.
4: Okay, thank you very much, Counselor. You see, and yeah, the number to call, the phone line is still open. The number to call is 090. Let's talk about probably some other aspect or one major aspect people also don't consider when they are getting into a relationship with a single mother or getting relationship with someone that has children. The other factor is also the child's father. How can you set a healthy boundary for that child? Because I know there's no way you can. You either overdo it or you are short of it. So how do you make sure
2: there's no boundary you want to set for that? There's actually no boundary you want to set for that, because that's what we're talking about, emotional intelligence. The man would always be there. If it is the one, you know, there are a lot of circumstances here.
4: Yeah.
2: If it is one that was raped, that means there's nobody involved. If it is the one that denied the child from beginning, so that means he's not coming back. If he's the one that is there but says he wasn't ready and you want to move on and all that, or if he's the one that fell out of love, so that means he's there. So it depends on the circumstances, but either ways, some people, what they do, they end up legally adopting the child. I think that's the best thing to do if it is possible, because that's the only way you can create boundaries. Because when you do that, there's no father anywhere. You are the father, because legally the child is already yours, and the child is bearing your surname and all that. So I think that's the only way you can set boundaries, because legally there's nobody apart from you. But if there is somebody, there are some situations where the child before now had already had a relationship
4: with the father.
2: With the father. So he always wants to
4: keep that
2: one day and all that and all that. So I don't think there is boundary. The only boundary you have is with your wife. Because you will let her know that I will not take this. I don't want to receive call from him at a particular time. And I don't want to hear that you are going there using... I think that's the only boundary that you can set. Yes.
4: Thank you very much, Counselor. You see, I understand, because we need to see. I didn't witness the situation. There was a relationship... a marriage seminar in church, and someone was sharing her own experience. And then she said the lady involved is a close friend of ours, and the guy or the man involved getting married to the lady is a brother of our own very close friend, is the brother of her. So the situation,
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0: She's also not bad. She's not married. She's a single mother. I like this person. This is who I want to go for. Okay. And there were so many questions that...
1: Innovation. Radio has never been this excited.
0: About even from the guy's sister and...
1: This is Jordan.
0: But because she was saying she... I don't want to say she was looking down on herself, but you know, to someone that is a single mother, to
2: yeah.
3: If you want to make a ginger, give me kikokoro.
4: I don't lie when I say I did.
0: Probably the society, like you said, yeah. It could be a stigma that you don't know what he or she got into before yeah. that child came about.
2: But,
0: so
2: yeah.
0: It was the question of I don't think I'm.
2: Ready
0: for this guy and
2: some
0: and
2: some
0: also at the other hand
2: yeah.
0: when they were having conversation with her, she was saying the guy is just too perfect for her to marry. This kind of, it does not just make sense, because you know the stigma is always there. There's always a constant question of
1: awesome talk
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6: Everybody, this is the sweet and it's about to get all funky today.
2: Them like that.
0: That could be the reason.
2: So they themselves, they are not even ready to get remarried or sort of that. So
0: they're just okay with where they are.
2: They're just okay. So maybe that could be the scenario for you, for the guy to have chased that for 3 years. So probably that should be the scenario.
0: Thank you very much, Counselor. You see, 090-6000-3352. You can call in and ask your question or also share your opinion. Yes,
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7: Yes, so my people, this is not Jordan Drive. 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
8: 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And today we'll be discussing
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0: good evening. Hello, good evening. Oh, please do.
1: Your favorite tunes are just a click away. You feel it? Jordan F.
0: Okay. Hello, good evening. Hello. Please, I don't know. I think the line, the network is acting up to. Please, if your number is not connecting or. It's connecting, is dropping. Please make. You can also send a WhatsApp message to 080-7221-4389. Yes, those are the, that is the WhatsApp line to send in your questions to, and also your contributions to. 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Hello, good evening. Oh. We lost that call one more time. 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Let's do WhatsApp. Let's see if I think our phone line is acting up, so we can also use WhatsApp. You can send in your message. I'll take your message on WhatsApp. 080-7221-4389. And Cancelo, like I was saying, I said you made mention of finance, and also you made mention of children. Is there a case whereby having more children could bring a little disagreement between the, because probably, well, it could depend. And if it's probably maybe she's a single mother with one, maybe there could be a little bit of that conversation or less disagreement or argument about it. But if it's someone that is a single mother with two or three, are there any way there could be a little bit of disagreement in childbearing? Like you said, you could also, or the man in question could also say, okay, I also want my own children too.
2: Of course.
0: Could there be a little bit of disagreement? I know it would have been talked about, but down the line it could also cause a major problem too.
2: Like I said,
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1: 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Good morning, Lagos. 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And today...
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2: Times, the only issue I see most times could be finance. 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
0: Maybe your child, you've not given birth to your own child yet.
2: You're also responsible for feeding. Of course, you'll be responsible for feeding. So even if you're not taking care of the school fees and all that, obviously you take care of the feeding. You
0: true.
2: Take care of the
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2: 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But some, they meet the children or the child later.
3: Later, yeah.
2: Probably after the wedding, before you could meet them. And that's a new thing entirely. 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And for the woman, it's a new life entirely.
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8: Hey, everybody, this is The Sweet, and it's about to get all funky today. 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
1: Properties ni wipe adehun wa lori isan die die laarin odun kan ti o su ma ba ise ile kiko yin lo gbogbo Saturday keji ati kerin lososhu ni a ma n ko awon onibara wa lo sori ile won lati lo wo papa julo awon ti won sese fe ra le gbogbo ile wa loni si
2: o. But this is a sweet and it's about to get off funky today. Great music and fantastic teams in making
1: oh ati wipe gbogbo document wa loni on te lawyer ninu se wa ri wipe Shefa Homes and Properties o fide mule kaade ma ba won dasha wipe
2: the best entrepreneur you can possibly be. Yes, so my people, this is not Jordan Drive and I dey listen to, so get better information. Won't give you no move and intro, but if you don't say one move, move your
1: eni to ba ni ajeseku lo nko ile o lara die die to ha gbogbo eyin ti e wa anfani la ni Shefa Homes and Properties je fun yin o. 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

0: everybody, this is The Sweet, and it's about to get all funky today. 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

0: everybody, this is The Sweet, and it's about to get all funky today. 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

0: 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And today,
1: 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Times in his head. But this is the sweet, and it's about to get all funky today. Great music and fantastic teams in making you the best.

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0: Everybody, this is the sweet, and it's about to get all funky today. 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
7: Yeah.

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3: there is nothing that will be bitter in the mouth of the person suffering
2: aye re use money
3: because that is what is life or life I'll be used to
2: okan to yo
3: the soul that is filled
2: akoko ti lo tin ba fo okan to yo
3: the time there the soul that is filled
2: okan to yo le tori gba lo okan to yo le to kole ara egbo ti baba so wole nikan ra moto won lo ni moto kekere 45 million okan to yo
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2: na mi to sa ko si o yo mo sa ko de se to bi wa lati gbo pole ko de ni wa tori pe so pe ko le stop
3: Bible says that it will never stop
2: Nigeria ni kankan lo de tin le e lo gbogbo other country bo se nle na lo ma le nbe bo yin te wa mi nigba koro mo so mi pe satani fe di pelu gbo agbaye nigba koro masala si o si abi be ko
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3: ashe won la ri the witches is not stop having their meetings
2: ashe pari ise won re
3: this is the perfection of their works
2: okan to wa yo
3: the soul that was full
2: ko ni mo pe ilu le
3: it will never even feel it that this country is tough
2: okan to yo
3: the soul that was full
2: awon ni o mo po ilu ebo ni gbogbo igba
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3: If you are able to pray, Bible is my witness for you. You will see that you are no more
2: to pray.
3: But if you are unable to pray, I'm so sorry that my words are tough. If you are unable to pray this prayer point, you have been pleased.

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0: 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For those of you know that your mother is not well, she's not well there and she does not even enjoy her life. 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
0: Yeah, yes, sir.
4: Okari o bale. 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
1: Everybody, you are lassé. Don't be a short, don't be a lie.
2: This is the sweet, and it's about to get all funky today. Great music and fantastic teams in making.
1: Oh, yeah, could do not. I shot you only for Judy. I shot
2: you the best entrepreneur you can possibly be.
3: Yes, so my people, this is not Jordan Drive. Now they listen to so good.
1: For Judy, don't woo no, right? Don't woo on off. Don't dare gelamo. Don't do me a lamo.
3: The better information won't give you no move. I need you, but if you don't say one move,
1: just a test it and so. 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
1: 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And today,
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0: Don't forget, today is Wednesday. I want to pray with you. 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That anything that is generated by evil spirit in your life, as we pray, let that thing disappear. Disappear. Disappear.
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3: 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And today,
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13: 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As you sow your seed, text your name and what you believe God for to the recovery prayer line 091-283-43738. The Apostle of Recovery, Dr. Anthony Oko, will personally take them to the prayer mountain of recovery and your prayers will be answered. Expect a miracle in Jesus' name. Amen.
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0: The name Asa. The Bible says in the 30th and 95th, verse 12, 2 Chronicles 16:12.
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0: In the outside the 30th and 9th year of his reign was disease in his feet, until his disease was exceedingly great. Yet in his disease he sought not the Lord, but to the physicians. 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
0: Asa was the announcement of a curse over his life. Asa died. Spirits had taken over his body and his soul. What am I trying to say? What he saw as a little problem.

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1: Christ, by the proper favor of God, may the spirit of yoke of darkness be broken. That thing they put on your neck spiritually, that this thing must destroy you. As I pray for you today, let that.
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5: Yes, sir, my people, this is not Jordan Drive. 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
1: 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I pray for that pain that
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1: It's not going. 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
2: 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And today we'll be discussing
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1: That is working against your eye to make it blind. That constant redness in your eye, I clear it by the blood of Jesus. I release power into your spine. Let that spine pop open, straighten up. That spine that is bending, degenerating, I destroy it. I destroy the spirit working to cause a degeneration. I pray with you today that you will see the good side of life, that the hand of God's goodness that is rich in mercy, according to Ephesians chapter 2, verse 4, become your portion 24/7.
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1: Repeat, you won't go to the grave. I decree for you that God will intervene and show you mercy in Jesus' name. Lord, show mercy to this man, woman, this young boy, this young girl. Receive
2: 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Good morning, Lagos. Welcome to the Jordan Breakfast Show. And today,
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1: My prayer saying amen. 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Raise this person.
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1: 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Recover. 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I've traveled. 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God.
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0: in Jesus' name. Now, don't forget, today's Wednesday. I'm back. I want to pray for you. I want to see you in church. Street Ilepalaji bus stop.
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1: 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Welcome to the Jordan Breakfast Show. And today,
2: hey everybody, this is the Sweet, and it's about to get all funky today. 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
3: 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Won't give you no move. I need your boy.
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0: Bi eyin ba ronu jinle.
1: If one can think deep.
0: O ye ko dupe.
1: You know you ought to give thanks.
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1: 7 solid days.
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0: 7 days.
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1: Oh, God is worthy to be feared.
0: Mo de tun beru re si.
1: I even fear him more now.
0: Emi o riru Olorun yiri o.
1: I've not seen this man of God before.
0: Awon iyanu orisirisi.
1: Diverse miracles.
0: Ti eti ma gbo to ma o.
1: That yet we hear that we think.
0: Ko je pe awon eyan ro pe iro lele.
1: That we say no, this is a lie.
0: Sugbon leyin Olorun.
1: But after God.
0: Olorun na lo
1: ku. It is still God.
0: Gbogbo eyi ti e mo.
1: All of you that know.
0: Pe ore re tobi lo to.
1: Truly his goodness is so great.
0: Nibi kibi ti e ba wa.
1: Wherever you may be.
0: E dide wa.
1: Rise to your feet.
0: Hallelujah meje.
1: 7 hallelujah.
0: Ogo meje.
1: Glory 7 times.
0: Inu ise la n wo lo
1: le straight. Straight to the work
0: today. Tori agbara bale.
2: So my people, this is not Jordan Drive, now they listen.
1: Because power has come upon
0: me. Oluwa.
1: I see the hand of the Lord.
0: Oh, for work.
2: So get better information, won't give you no move an inch, but if you don't say one move, move.
1: Come and let me and you.
0: Oh, ran mi si gbogbo aye. E so fe to you ti o gbo mo.
1: I've had people and stop hearing.
0: Pe mo ri angel iroyin ayo.
1: That I've seen the angel of good news.
0: Mezaga da Luzia. Mori angeli royin ayo.
1: I see the angel of good news.
0: Elizabeth.
1: Elizabeth.
0: Angeli ba ninu temple.
1: The angel met her in the temple.
0: Ko kuro nbe ri.
1: She never left there before.
0: O tan pe consistency niyan.
1: That is consistency.
0: E pe gbogbo awon ti won ti gbo wole authority ri.
1: Let God do that have the voice of authority.
0: Olorun ran mi si won.
1: God has sent me to them.
0: Gbogbo eni ti gbo eriri.
1: You that have had that testimony.
0: Ko ni se bi to ti gbo.
1: It doesn't matter where you had it.
0: Won ni an fe fun oni royin ayo.
1: They want to give you good news.
0: Meje ni hallelujah.
1: Heaven, hallelujah.
0: Make sure pe.
1: Make sure.
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1: You get one oil.
0: Ko ni se ibi to ti ri.
1: It doesn't matter where you got it from.
0: O fe parada loni.
1: It's going to be transformed.
0: O le je are eleyi ta fun lori oke ogo. O le je eleyi ti woli mi fun
1: o. Odun na da prophet.
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0: Aya ba le kendezi. 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
1: What has gone over?
0: Mi mi mi le ti mi lu.
1: What that shakes everywhere.
0: Hallelujah meje.
1: Hallelujah.
0: Oh yo. Hallelujah. Hallelujah. 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Hallelujah. Hallelujah. Hallelujah. Hallelujah. E koju si ona keji.
1: Come to the right place.
0: Nigba meje.
1: 7 times.
0: Ogo.
1: Ogo.
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1: Now the third place.
0: Oh yes, I'm walera.
1: That voice keeps coming up.
0: Oluwa lo fe fi ororo sise.
1: The last they want to work with
0: their name. Hosanna meje.
1: Hosanna.
0: Hosanna.
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0: Igba kerin.
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6: I don't lie when I say I.
0: Yes.
1: Yes.
0: Yes.

0: what to Elia.
1: Let's correct that.
0: More passion.
2: Good music
3: and
0: vibes.
3: Awesome talk
1: every day.
0: I decree.
1: Anything got the possibility.
0: Tofia, yes,
1: that
0: make
1: the
0: Isle of Good
1: News. I think the Isle of Good News.
0: I hear me.
1: My life.
0: By Ironia.
1: Receive good news.
0: Inside me.
1: My career.
0: By Ironia.
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1: Receive good news.
0: Say amen. Ne Osukeje.
1: In the month of July.
0: Nibati.
1: Where the ship
0: in
1: a new journey has started
0: for Noah,
1: for Noah,
0: at your
1: and children.
0: Mogbong, I let that
1: pay. I had to make a
0: summary to your locker.
1: You remember that came up on us?
0: Oh, go poop on you.
1: Has a lot of
0: only Bogba Mologo like by you.
1: The South Gulas was global.
0: Woli,
1: Robert,
0: but for any assignment,
1: I give you three assignments for all of them.
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1: the first assignment,
0: only one.
1: He said they should have oil.
0: Assignment,
1: Kaji. The second assignment.
0: Only can you white and cash.
1: They should have white mask.
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1: Iwo mi ni iwo gbega.
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1: I receive new oil.
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0: That feed the wipe.
1: David said.
0: On to gbe mi de level yi.
1: What brought me to this level?
0: Ti a fi gbe iwo mi so.
2: This is
1: that my heart was lifted up.
0: Ki se pa kan gbe soke.
1: If God was lifted up.
0: Oh, iyan lo bi leni.
1: That's why today.
0: Ba se Parilana.
1: As we are ranked up yesterday,
0: Loluwa wipe.
1: The Lord said,
0: La ro eni Wednesday.
1: This Wednesday morning.
0: Ojo anu.
1: May the day of mercy.
0: Gbogbo eniyan.
1: Everybody.
0: Ta jo se pade lakura.
1: The program atakura.
0: Abi awon to nbe ni agbegbe
1: re. All those around us.
0: Oni woli.
1: Is that prophet?
0: Ese anointing service.
1: Have anointing service with them. Call it.
0: Ni igba otun o.
1: A new season.
0: Gbogbo eyi ta miss 7 days.
1: You that miss that 7 days.
0: Boy, you need assignment.
1: Maybe you had your own personal assignment.
0: Aro kutukutu inikan ni o.
1: This early morning, sir.
0: Ni ago meje.
1: 7 a.m.
0: Si ago kan osan.
1: For 1 p.m.
0: New oil.
1: Gbogbo
0: an to gbororo lana.
1: All those that see why yesterday.
0: Bi o ba de ri gba lana.
1: In case you didn't get yesterday.
0: Oh, ri gba leni.
1: You will surely get today.
0: A fun awon eyan la ka shift tutun.
1: We'll give them new man to us.
0: Iyan lo n ti mi nbo.
1: That's what's bringing me.
0: Ni aro la.
1: Tomorrow morning.
0: Ni Lagos State.
1: To Lagos State.
0: Mi o mo bi te wa.
1: I don't know where you are.
0: Eyan are Koda.
2: Jordan.
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0: For the 7-7
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0: For those in Lagos.
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0: You see this year they're not meant.
1: Oh, they're suffering.
0: And I never told
1: me
0: you.
1: Me, they need that to sort out.
0: And I never need to prophesy.
1: But
0: the vet everyone.
1: We pray. Olu was suffering.
0: God has stopped prophet.
1: Toba tifia seteko.
0: I want to get to Lagos.
1: Come on, Sarek, be Fagba.
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1: 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Santa meji kwere.
0: Only those 2 centers.
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0: Ni
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0: I want to give the 7-7 one.
1: Hey,
0: one each.
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0: And then one white man.
1: Hey,
0: one each.
1: Iwo lo ma wa bi an tin ta Bible.
0: You will look for the Bible.
1: Mi o le fun eni bibeli.
0: I cannot give you Bible.
1: 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Iwo lo ma lo ra.
0: Egbo
1: de yo.
0: Yeah, this is true.
1: O ni ojo ayo.
0: Hey, now you have the of joy.
1: O ni ojo ayo.
0: You have the of joy.
1: Lo wa ororo.
0: Get on.
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0: 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I bring up testifiers.
5: Praise the Lord. 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
4: I might dey listen to so get better information we won't give you no move an inch oh but if you know say you won move
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1: to ma lo ya ki ya
0: that is the world it is so fast
1: o sele laye
0: man help in your life
1: sorry bigiga
0: the top sir
1: ibi tan pe loke yen
0: where we call the top
1: o possible
0: it's very much possible
1: iroyin ayo yen
0: good news sir
1: o possible
0: it's very much possible
1: gbogbo eyan lo de fe
0: and everybody desire it
1: gbogbo en ton ji lojumo
0: everyone that wake up every day
1: I do awon ni pe
0: the prayer is
1: oluwa
0: oh lord
1: mo fa yi pa
0: I want change
1: sugbon to ba ma won kan won
0: yi but if you don't know this thing
1: iyi pada yen mo npe
0: that change may take long
1: number 1
0: akoko
1: ma akoko re
0: know your time
1: igba ki igba
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0: you hear the voice of the prophet god I give you
1: kan yo so fun
0: something will tell you
1: na ororo ti

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1: Oh, the kiss, you know.
0: And she key into
1: just a vigil.
0: He showed you
1: compare. Sorry, bog bonten ya mada la ye.
0: Whatever you become in life,
1: you are just one step away from your miracle.
0: He better compare no quick with
1: now. Iru batimo ni mamba le kolola.
0: Can we say?
1: Wow, no settle.
0: Wow,
1: so far ni Sunday. Just a step.
0: He better compare.
1: But me kau ni wasu ye.
0: The book of Ecclesiastes.
1: Orikasan.
0: Chapter 9.
1: Ese kokala.
0: Verse 11.
1: Oni wasu. Orikasan. Ese kokala.
0: Mokpada.
1: Mokpada.
0: Mosiri labe orun.
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1: Ere je ki ise ten to.
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1: Wisdom. 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
0: the time that came
1: ki lo se ninu e igba elomi ti de
0: some people your time
1: ko se nkankan ninu e so ni akoko torun ba nawo
0: where the heaven stretch his hand
1: eniyan le mo kas
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0: be ni sir
1: wo mama ton ni opala firin wa
0: no matter that she came with crutches
1: ati jule
0: she has job
1: iyan le fo pari dojo ku
0: she could have used that crutches
1: so ba mo gba ti ororo de
0: if he missed when they are not
1: speaking ati wa ororo sinu ile
0: to get oil in your home
1: emi so tele si gboro
0: you expressing delay.
1: You expressing facet.
0: You expressing stagnation.
1: You expressing promise of
0: you expressing failed promises.
1: Oh, yeah, quote,
0: you ought to have benefited from children. You ought to have given back.
1: Oh, yeah, key, what, Lord.
0: You ought to have had wealth.
1: Oh, yeah, what, Lord.
0: You ought to have had money.
1: Money.
0: Today.
1: Are you right by
0: you? Hey, now your life is changed.
1: My God.
0: Hear this.
1: Katoche crossover.
0: Before the crossover program.
1: State, my funny momade.
0: I will touch this state.
1: Be one say suffer me.
0: That's how the Lord told me.
1: Kini ninu elawa
0: we are in the first one
1: on those states.
0: On those states.
1: To ba ti dola
0: by tomorrow
1: ma wa Lagos state.
0: I will be in Lagos state.
1: To ba di Friday
0: by Friday.
1: Friday.
0: Friday.
1: Ma wa ni Abuja.
0: I will be at Abuja
1: le Friday.
0: On Friday night
1: when ba le yan Abuja.
0: If you have people in Abuja
1: come and so for one
0: begin to tell them
1: to ba ti the next week.
0: Then by next week
1: ma wa ni Ekiti.
0: I will be at Ekiti
1: in the same week.
0: That same week
1: ma wa ni Kwara.
0: We will touch Kwara state.
1: Ma so le kefa fun.
0: I will give the sixth
1: one. Eyan ra Port Harcourt.
0: Yes, Port Harcourt.
1: Oh, my state.
0: I'll be touching your state.
1: That was a crossover.
0: Because
1: now, ready? The angel is about to fall.
0: Once the angel flies,
1: near me, my tele.
0: I follow after him.
1: We change the program branches.
0: He doesn't change the program.
1: Sorry, I need my coco.
0: You don't have
1: time. Psalm 102.
0: Psalm 102.
1: Psalm 102.
0: Psalm 102.
1: Verse 13.
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1: ma gbagbe igba o
0: don't forget time
1: oh my god
0: hey time
1: Ecclesiastes chapter 3
0: oni wa sori kata
1: first number 1
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0: so everything there's time
1: ati igba fun ise
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1: labi orun
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0: we have prayed on this program together
1: akoko ari de
0: there is no time for testimony
1: you don't get it sorry gbogbo osu to ba ti wonu best day mi
0: any month little to that is birthday
4: hey day
1: oh si aye wa
0: I think come to God
1: today Olorun ri si lati ran mi wa
0: that purpose for sending me
1: Jeremiah 1:5 lo so yan
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0: God will not now leave your battle
1: ko si mo west pe mi
0: I'll be wasting my own commission
1: mo ran ase si gboro
0: I stand on 30 out there
1: gbogbo en to la kokoja
0: you going to stop
1: egba ri ayo
0: hey na sip testimony
1: egba ri ayo
0: me ti jai bu testimony
1: egba rin
0: receive laughter
1: egba
0: receive laughter.
1: Egba
0: receive laughter.
1: If you don't get mad, carry one leg.
0: That the reason I'm shouting like this.
1: But when you one in north,
0: not of in the north.
1: Mina niyo.
0: Whether in Mina.
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0: Kano.
1: Gbobito suma Abuja.
0: Anywhere close to Abuja.
1: Friday.
0: This Friday.
1: And Saturday.
0: And this Saturday.
1: Tonight.
0: Oh, Rumeji kwenye.
1: In Abuja.
0: Niyo, Abuja.
1: Friday.
0: On your Friday,
1: Saturday,
0: is that the day?
1: Eko,
0: Lagos.
1: On your Thursday,
0: is this Thursday?
1: Olani.
0: Tomorrow only.
1: Ikorodu.
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1: Isoru.
0: Biji.
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1: Akoko lode.
0: This is the time.
1: Igba lode.
0: This is the season.
1: Olonde ramisi.
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2: the 97 is shout
3: iroyin ayo gbodo jade
2: si good news must come out to you
3: oni mo fi fe lo ororo fun ele
2: I want to use the oil for you today
3: pe ororo yen sile
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2: I told you
3: to ba ti fe gba iroyin ayo
2: if you want to see good news
3: o fe wa so ayeye
2: you want to put on camera celebration
3: o fe ni ojo ayo
2: you want to have a day of joy
3: to gbodo mo ni pe
2: what you need to know
3: oni lo ateramo
2: you need persistence
3: eh o gbodo wa consistent
2: you must be consistent
3: oni lati wa persistent
2: you must be persistent
3: oh god of dake
2: don't keep quiet
3: Matthew 7:7
2: matori keja se
3: keje only obere
2: ask
3: afun
2: you will receive
3: to ba wa bere
2: if you ask
3: don't tete fun
2: I do not give you
3: only omo wa kiri
2: seek for it
3: to ba to wa wa kiri
2: when you seek for it
3: only ko wa mo kan
2: let me get to knock for it
3: din niyan
2: that is why
3: ti set mo fe bere leni
2: you work have started today
3: to fi god of sere
2: you don't joke with it
3: Jeremiah 33:3
2: Jeremiah get a
3: blog get together
2: call upon me
3: my dad
2: will answer
3: my fiona
2: I will show you great
3: hasta la gara
2: Oh,
3: why we pray near Koko?
2: He has at this time.
3: On Tigbe Wabi Woli.
2: He has put us down as
3: Kale Siori Odi.
2: Above the wall.
3: Bamika, where Isaiah?
2: That book of Isaiah.
3: Isaiah.
2: Chapter 62.
3: Verse 6.
2: Esther Gepa.
3: Kilo so.
2: Emiti Pia, my Lord, the story of the
3: Lord. Only on Tiran Missio.
2: Jerusalem.
3: Go Jerusalem.
2: Kiki York, and Wama.
3: Only Kimada Kelo.
2: Lost at the Lord.
3: Lost at the
2: Lord. Titi Lai.
3: Titi Lai.
2: And ye tin she in Rosioluwa.
3: And ye tin Aram Missi.
2: And my she Daka.
3: You
2: have been too silent.
3: You
2: said you are tired of prayer. This is your time
3: as well.
2: You don't need to take a step. I told you about lessons
3: yesterday.
2: He said go to the
3: house.
2: If you are less, you cannot be a
3: program.
2: Our money program. And the night program. From today, they have changed again. Why is that?
3: Titi ojo birthday mi o fi de
2: until my birthday come
3: iroyin ayo ma ma wole
2: ko kan to be coming to
3: all the houses
2: gbo gbele koko
3: everybody
2: gbo gbele
3: koko gbe ororo eda ni
2: hold your oil in your
3: hand inu ma je mu Psalm 23
2: the covenant of Psalm 23
3: ni mo fe lo fun
2: eleni what am I using for you today
3: the covenant of Psalm 23
2: ma je mu Psalm 23
3: kilo nberi no Psalm 23
2: that is Psalm 23
3: ma je mu
2: covenant
3: to n gba so iya lorun eyin
2: that remove covenant of suffering from
3: you only lord you are my shepherd
2: oh
3: I shall not lack
2: Make your shall I
3: see ororo yen
2: open your eye
3: oni o da ororo si mi ni ori
2: he anointed my head
3: ago mi kun aku
2: wo si my covenant over
3: wa so tele mi leyin
2: say after me
3: so pe agbara olohun
2: power of god
3: wo inu ororo yi
2: enter to this oil
3: se lati oke
2: authority from on high
3: wo inu ororo yi
2: enter to this oil
3: ma je mu iroyin ayo
2: covenant of good news
3: ma je mu to sayeye
2: covenant of celebration
3: wo inu ororo yi
2: enter to this oil
3: ororo mi o
2: oh my oil
3: gba agbara
2: receive power
3: ororo owo mi o
2: this oil between
3: gba agbara
2: receive power
3: and your fire
2: every arrow
3: I done pada say
2: of step back
3: tin ba ti lo ororo
2: and you this oil
3: e para
2: be erased
3: Espara,
2: be erased.
3: Espara,
2: be erased.
3: Say amen.
2: Amen.
3: Oh, yeah, if you're royal, anoint your ear.
2: Now, anoint your head with that oil.
3: Nick, but make J.
2: 7 times.
3: Anoint your head.
2: Anoint your head.
3: 7 times.
2: Amen, genuine.
3: Anoint your head. 7 times.
2: Let me J.
3: Wama soque.
2: Begin to shout.
3: Mok by royal.
2: I receive good news.
3: Mok by royal.
2: I receive good news.
3: Mok by royal.
2: I receive good news.
3: Mok by royal.
2: I receive good news.
3: Mok by royal.
2: I receive good news.
3: Mok by royal.
2: I receive good news.
3: Mok by royal.
2: I receive good news.
3: Mok by royal.
2: I receive good news.
3: In Jem Mok Pasha.
2: I declare.
3: Me or many yo.
2: I don't know this person.
3: Every covenant. don't dare on your duro.
2: Delay your good news.
3: Go bring another.
2: Catch fire.
3: One key software.
2: I'm about to tell you.
3: Where? Cause stagnation.
2: No more.
4: Problem in our
2: stagnation.
3: Beko tesiwaju.
2: You must move forward.
3: Beko move forward.
2: You must move ahead.
3: What for?
2: You want to gather money like never before.
3: Oni ni ojo anu.
2: Today is of mercy.
3: Mama, mama, si pade yeleni.
2: Then when they start the program.
3: Nitori anu tombo lori.
2: Today because of the mercy coming on you.
3: Bokwa yute wani abekuta.
2: Bokwa bin abekuta.
3: Ema losi okpako la
2: 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Go to okpako this
3: morning. Eredi ni kwe.
2: Eredi ni zan.
3: Ofise ororo pastor yi.
2: I have sent your pastor with your
3: oil. Ise woli wakpe lue.
2: And there's prophetic
3: work. Wasi ma connect mami.
2: You'll be connecting with us.
3: Lati. Akure
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3: yite wani Ibadan.
2: Don't in Ibadan.
3: Egbera gbogbo yi.
2: Leave home everyone.
3: E ma lo si Rainbow Pastor.
2: Let's go to Rainbow Pastor.
3: Ni felele straight.
2: Felele straight.
3: Mo ti ran awon pastor yin.
2: I've sent your pastors.
3: Awon na ma connect.
2: They do connect with
3: us. Ti ba ti bere ise.
2: Want to start the work.
3: Gbogbo yite wa kakiri agbaye.
2: Go to another places.
3: O gbodo gbe ororo eda ni.
2: You need to come with your oil.
3: Wa connect.
2: You connect.
3: Mo wa
2: with us.
3: Lori program.
2: On our program.
3: La roi.
2: This very
3: much. Lori Facebook wa.
2: On Facebook.
3: Professor Samuel.
2: Professor Samuel.
3: Adebayo Ojo.
2: Adebayo.
3: Baba
2: authority.
3: Make sure my life go to my
2: wife. Make sure your life before it's
3: done. Because of fake account.
2: Because of fake account.
3: Come on, Lord, boss someone for one.
2: So I don't want to die the first time.
3: Comment, kiri bobo picture.
2: Stop commenting on any picture of mine. You see
3: picture of me see Facebook.
2: They just use it to open Facebook.
3: I do a major.
2: Level prayer points.
3: I'm a sorry rush.
2: You are going to write them.
3: Sorry, my dear, we fake. We
2: are not to elevate
3: you. Ororo nya.
2: That oil.
3: Fira we.
2: You interrupt your.
3: Last talk, my Lord, call Jesus.
2: Say in the name of Jesus.
3: Gbogbo tan pe ni agbana
2: anything got the border
3: ko jabo lowo
2: fall out of my hands
3: gbogbo tan pe ni agbana
2: anything got the border
3: ko jabo lowo
2: fall out
3: gbese
2: debt
3: jabo le
2: fall out
3: airise
2: lack
3: jabo le
2: fall out
3: airina
2: not having money
3: jabo le
2: fall out
3: airilo
2: not having good
3: jabo le
2: fall out
3: owo mi
2: my hand
3: lo serere
2: go and prosper
3: owo mi
2: my hand
3: lo kowo jo
2: go and get that money
3: owo mi
2: my hand
3: lo serere
2: go and prosper
3: lo kole
2: go and
3: lo seunla
2: go and do get from today,
3: owo mi dowo owo.
2: My hand become a hand.
3: Lo wa ri eni ojo anu.
2: Today be the blessing.
3: Everybody.
2: Gbogbo wa.
3: A fe silekun oju rere.
2: What up with the favor?
3: Ati iroyin ayo.
2: And good news.
3: So everybody.
2: Gbogbo apata.
3: La ma lo ru ebo leni.
2: We give sacrifice today.
3: Every Wednesday.
2: Gbogbo ojo Wednesday.
3: La ma ma san ore program.
2: We do give up for this
3: everybody
2: program.
3: Everybody lagbaye lo mo.
2: It's a well-known fact
3: to everyone. Gbogbo pemba tin tele eto
2: yi. That follow this program.
3: Tori nkan keta.
2: Because you thought it.
3: Si o ba ti
2: if you want to receive good news,
3: be ready to sacrifice your today for tomorrow.
2: And if you cannot risk your
3: today,
2: you will not get your tomorrow.
3: Your today's labor, we give you tomorrow enjoyment. If you play with
2: today, you will be a slave tomorrow.
3: If you sacrifice
2: today, you will benefit tomorrow.
3: So many
2: work of good news.
3: Material meteta,
2: those three materials,
3: software.
2: I've told you.
3: So every Wednesday,
2: Gbogbo Wednesday, everybody give that offering. This program must not die. I tell you that I have
3: employees.
2: And you know your
3: contractor.
2: You contractors. Tie it to eat.
3: Contract Mubegba.
2: That this contract I want to receive. Tie it to this offering. Now, Master.
3: I come back contract to millions.
2: My husband got contract to millions.
3: Millions.
2: Millions.
3: You want to Samir.
2: You don't say, man.
3: You want to back contract to millions.
2: Man, you receive contract to millions.
3: Amen. But you need to call account number.
2: I'm going to write down this account.
3: 09 7000 32 15 15 Echo Bank.
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3: By one, kaluku ti lo le
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3: in 77
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3: ni ago mejo a
2: 8 a.m.
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0: have to do this for
1: them
0: to the Friday
1: by Friday
0: Abuja temitisi pastor
1: I'm coming to you
0: ni ale Friday
1: on Friday night
0: lagbara Olorun ati Saturday
1: I start to
0: go yen lo so re yen
1: ever go give that
0: number te ma pe si
1: the number to call on
0: e funny number
1: the number is 081 123 2 in 5 places 081 123 2 in 5 places I can use 070-81-16-4090. Again, 070-81-16-4090. God bless you.
0: Until you have any concern,
1: whatever the Lord said you should do, no matter how hard it may seem, please do it.
0: Lord is suffering.
1: Help me to tell you,
0: don't miss the program.
1: Don't miss today's program. Join us on
0: internet.
1: Join us on internet. 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Go and meet there.
2: This is

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1: now,
0: Lagos. Welcome to the Jordan Breakfast Show. And today,
2: hey everybody, this is The Sweet, and it's about to get all funky today. Great music and fantastic teams. In making you the best entrepreneur you can possibly be.
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5: Ekale, ne everywhere petting bomio. 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
2: Yes.
5: Sorry. Oluwa.
2: So my people, this is not Jordan Drive. Now they listen to.
5: Come see Elale. 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
2: Ele ni ojo anu tin sojo Wednesday baba kilo te fe baba so la
0: gbogbo eni to gbo mi nibi kibi
1: all my listeners anu
0: ele ni ojo anu
1: today is Wednesday
0: o je ojo anu ikeji
1: the second Wednesday in the month of July
0: ojo anu akoko ni just ni ijejo
1: that was it 7 days ago. Today the second Wednesday. I don't want you to
0: miss it.
1: Mommy, Daddy, let's come and
0: worship God.
1: It's very paramount.
0: Today
1: we are going to share the back to
0: sender
1: and the
0: we
1: are going to administer the arrow of whatever that is moving in your body. That is the day that I have seen. Where?
0: Ni Kola Road.
1: At Kola Road.
0: Let your fancy command.
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1: you are going to
0: eyin te mo Kola Road
1: for you that know Kola Road
0: number 7 Okimole Street
1: 7 Okimole
0: lo ni aso lori te lorun
1: we are talking about contentment
0: ite lorun
1: contentment
0: tori e ni ohun te yan ni le se fin gbogun ti yan
1: that is why what you lack is the source of the past
0: ohun te yan ni le tuntun mi
1: It's what you have that devil make you to cry
0: yes,
1: over.
0: Imbala inija ni lo ti won lo man baja.
1: The one that is in need.
0: Yoruba so wi pe
1: Yoruba says.
0: Ogba lo so pe won ni wole.
1: Atazo eh
0: o ni gba fun ogba.
1: The one of the house will not allow
0: you to mura.
1: You have to be fully prepared.
0: Eh aye John the Baptist ili gbogbo nkan ti le.
1: During the time of John the Baptist.
0: Ijoba lo ti da fagbara
1: won. The kingdom of God somebody.
0: Awon lagba lo fi pa gba nkan
1: ni. Surely the strong one.
0: Ma joko teterete.
1: Don't relax.
0: O di won ba gbogbo nkan je ko ma so pe
1: oh worry you are not bothered
0: sori to ba no le orun na aye ina se pataki
1: are running after the heaven as
0: you le orun agboro ma le aye
1: as aspiring to get to the heaven
0: ori aye lo se fun orun
1: is the word that is what
0: ti o ba si aye ko si
1: orun without
0: o kan ya bale o
1: amen
0: won ni ko elese
1: amen
0: a wa so lori te lorun
1: we are talking about contentment
0: the way first Timothy says so pe wa bi orun pelu te lorun
1: godliness with contentment is a great reward
0: o so fun wa pe a mu kankan wa si aye
1: he told that we brought not into the
0: world
1: and where we are living in the world definitely will not
0: Baba na sokan tabi meji.
1: You have a cloud or two.
0: Oni ka je ko te wa lorun.
1: We are contented.
0: Baba de tun ni.
1: If you don't have idea.
0: Oni ka gbe igbese.
1: He said we have to take a step.
0: Baba de te lorun.
1: And be contented.
0: Amen ni.
1: We are going to
0: ask. Jesus ofun alakoko yi.
1: Let me tell you this.
0: Lo to le ru o le ma wo te lorun yen
1: fun ogun odun. Oni se pelu igbese re.
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1: It has to do with.
0: Tolorun ba se wait. O se da.
1: God said duro is
0: sit. Juko ma gbo won lorun
1: ara. For you not to hear from God.
0: Ai gbo won lorun.
1: Lack of hearing from God. O le
0: pa akoko je.
1: Can destroy what.
0: O de le ma pofo.
1: I make one to go.
0: Mo le gbadura fun e.
1: I pray for you.
0: O ni da.
1: Amen.
0: Anu adide.
1: Amen.
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1: He my tenant.
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1: go. Whatever God say we have to follow.
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1: se. What God want to do in.
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1: And you are contented with
0: it.
1: It's going to be enlarged.
0: Not how well.
1: Ko nse bo ti ri.
0: But how far.
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1: the bigger one. The one that have only
0: Jesus
1: one missing. Jesus Christ collected the one and gave the one that have two. For you to know that yourself is very important. Very paramount. Lack of
0: money.
1: Thank you to miss a lot. The testimony of a woman when she arrived and know that celestial church
0: the
1: husband told her,
3: if you don't move an inch, but if you don't say one move, move your radio.
0: I lie.
1: Forever, and he turned back.
0: He
1: now begs her, since you have come back home, there's no way I've not been to. Let's go back to that place. And when he came, he started giving excuses that they turned back, that I asked
0: him
1: and God passed through his life and the sickness was
0: removed.
1: The hatred that will get back anymore. Some of you are hearing me. The hatred of what people have done. And if you kill you, enter into it.
0: Everything
1: that people have to hear is in order to perfection
0: it.
1: Don't have that spiritual heart.
0: The
1: doctor told him that he could not diagnose the problem. He said she go to White Garment Church. They not showing the way. When he came, we pray together. After the program, I said he's going to take his step with oil in the water. It's going to
0: work.
1: And he said he's not going to
0: do
1: it. If you think like that, I prayed for her. I gave her the water and the altar. I had the oil. I said this. I
0: said
1: he has been so for many years. With the testimony unto God. By the time he
0: bathed,
1: he's the one asking for the church. If you consider what you are hearing, if you just look at what you are hearing, you will not go to any church. You will not even pray. You will not pray again.
0: And
1: some they hid under the name of God. They are using it as a prayer. They are using it to lie. And they are suffering. You should not allow people to
0: be good.
1: But I'm expecting you today. That's our possibility. 9 the morning, wherever you are hearing, the Collar Road is where we are.
0: Command,
1: Okimole,
0: Daniel is talking about
1: 37.
0: And God, and it's all down, shall go. To the chain, he goes, or then he come out for the ballet. And it's all about the ballet, don't you see? No, don't you?
1: And
0: all of them will be alone like here.
1: God showed that through
0: the end of my way
1: for you to know that whatever you might be passing,
0: it's a long local friend.
1: It's contempt.
0: Oshimania and it was
1: at the chef.
0: Oh, my bad. Necabrisa
1: came back
0: to God
1: and God returned.
0: Oh, that job at the father. Oh, no, my dad, you're not bad. Masha for offer.
1: Do not cause any problem.
0: Masha for offer.
1: ìyẹn
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0: 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That is why there are some new things.
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0: Because they need a new thing that will befit their life.
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0: Not all new things.
1: Oye ogbo ohun tuntun.
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0: Exodus 16.
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1: God do a new thing.
0: Nínú aginjù.
1: In the wilderness.
0: Fáwọn ọmọ Israẹli.
1: For the Israelites.
0: But kini wọn sọ.
1: But what they say.
0: What is this?
1: Kekile eyi.
0: Kini tumu ẹ.
1: What does that mean?
0: O taarin wa.
1: What you expect?
0: O kọ́ lele
1: na. It's not what you saw.
0: Ajaparo lana.
1: I will eat.
0: And that word. What is this?
1: It's
0: a new thing that they have never seen.
1: But
0: to them,
1: but
0: it doesn't matter to them.
1: Because they look at it. You see that?
0: What is this?
1: They say, "Kilei."
0: It's
1: a new thing. But they see,
0: "Say bread, diwalele."
1: Is this a bread? Is this a meat? They swear so. It does not meet your challenges. And they begin to murmur. Not all new things that befit you. Pray. Your own is house. Your own is car. Your own is child. Your own is visa. You know that new thing that you want the Asian of the day for you. Don't forget. Tomorrow morning, on Saturday, what
0: you
1: don't say is a new bell.
0: Say
1: you need to pray for people. You must not be, you must be there on tomorrow, 9 a.m. to 12. That new thing that befit you, the Lord said, "Why don't you carry that bell? Buy it on the mountain and pray to him." And he's to bless people on Thursday, which is tomorrow. Everyone that entered this year, you have not done new things. Bless me tomorrow morning. On Saturday also,
0: everybody
1: coming out water.
0: The
1: Lord says, "That coming out water, put it in that new bell." And now he's to bless you.
0: But me, sir.
1: Yeah, me.
0: I went.
1: There's no one that God has given us this mountain. There's no one that comes to this mountain. I am boldly telling you. Yeah, we didn't establish ourselves as a powerful one. We didn't show ourselves as a miracle worker. Jesus is a miracle worker.
0: The
1: one we are showing you. The one that we should come and meet. You will seek
0: him.
1: And you go and see. It does not happen. Every week,
0: he
1: give us new testimony because our own God says, "Behold, I will do a new thing."
0: It is the will of God.
1: If you are alone, that is
0: your orientation must change.
1: Your
0: no matter the life you are living,
1: it is
0: still in the will of God.
1: What is it for
0: your life to do new things? It doesn't matter what you are going through. The Bible has confirmed it.
1: That
0: God desire to us.
1: If you are alone,
0: man
1: show unto you.
0: Spring forth.
1: Oh my God.
0: I am Koshekoni.
1: That we spring about. Shout this prayer.
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2: you
1: need to that gba pe my dears the new thing he did for Isaac, for Abraham, is not the one that wiped away the tears of Sarah.
2: Not all new things can wipe your tears. He wiped away the tears of Abraham.
1: Oh, no, me, Abraham,
2: and made Sarah to weep more.
1: Oh, see, Sarah,
2: so when we are talking about new things, you must explain and let God understand. And they thought they have gotten new things.
1: What do you want to do?
2: What do you want to do? What do
1: they do? Name is Simon. When for some weeks, and just for some years, and new things now become sorrow for them.
2: Not all new things bring peace. There are some new things that can be problematic to man. That is why you must tell God. You must specify your demand. That you are in this new month. Oh, koforisha.
1: You don't just want any good things.
3: Koforisha.
1: I don't just want any good things.
2: Specify
1: it. Specify it.
2: Specify
1: it. Ask for things. Specify it, Lord.
3: Do
1: a new thing. What's the new thing?
2: What's the meaning of Isaac?
1: Kini meaning Isaac? It means
2: God now finally did a new thing.
1: Along with
2: that,
1: Genesis 21, verse 1 and 2. God did for Sarah as he has said. People that hear, they later laugh with me.
2: When they gave birth to Ishmael,
1: that one be smiling.
2: Sarah could not smile.
1: Sarah only
2: learning. No, a new thing entered their family. Did not bring smile to the lens. What?
1: To
2: the face of Sarah.
1: See, you see, Sarah.
2: So for Lord,
1: you to tell God.
2: Specify that new thing.
1: Specify that new thing.
2: To man, no, me je.
1: You are praying the new month prayer. Bless me tomorrow morning.

0: New bra. New things that make someone laugh joyfully. Genesis 21. Verse 1-3. God did it for Sarah. And there are some new things. You don't need to tell them to laugh with you. He has brought love himself.
1: God is going to give you Isaac in place of your reproach.
0: So when
1: Ishmael came, it was a reproach to the life of Sarah.
0: Not
1: all new things can bring glory to God. That new thing brought a reproach to them. But God is telling you today, through his vessel, he asks you are in the new month. I will not just do a new thing.
0: For
1: a new thing that will give you a new name. A new thing that will change your identity. A new thing that will take away mockery and reproach.
0: We
1: are still coming there.
0: Things
1: that change your status totally.
0: Genesis 21 verse 1. You are still Bethsaida. You are still Bethsaida. Let me bless you in this new month. Every all good things that heaven has put in because of you. Every of your good things that you have dreamt in 7 months, this is a month of perfection.
2: And
0: all we must speak it to pass. You read it. Sarah see loyal. What's it, dear Makonika? Is it not a new thing? The given for him to is the answer. It's a new thing. But for someone to be 70 years to be pregnant, but God do a new thing for her. But later make her cry.
1: 70 years to carry a new thing.
0: That 70 years to carry a new thing.
1: We thank God
0: because
1: it is what has not happened before.
0: But
1: has
0: he
1: given birth to it? Until she gave birth to it. And when she gave birth to it, people laugh with her.
0: And when you're barren,
1: it's not that people there are different between laughing with you and laughing at you.
0: Yeah, Toba, you better learn. I think I'm a
1: fierce here. You're not going to do a new thing in your life.
0: You're
1: not doing a new thing. But do that thing.
0: Go show
1: me. That will take away reproach. That will take away mess. That will change your status.
0: Don't see my yig by a father.
1: When you're sir.
0: Say that, see,
1: know you. Follow you, sir.
0: What's the problem with Abraham? Abraham si peru komo re ni ti a bi fun ni Isaki e ti se da bi fun Abraham si ko Isaki omo re ni ila
1: je ki sare gbadua.
0: Let me pray this prayer
1: ni asale
0: this night
1: to ma pa o lerin aye
0: yan you that make you laugh.
1: Abraham pe omo elei ni Isaki.
0: Abraham call him Isaac.
1: O ti bi ko pe ni Ishmael.
0: Ki be to one call him Ishmael.
1: Verse 1 2 yen pada e ba mi wo
0: 6 Sarah si wi pe Olorun pa mi lerin.
1: Olorun se kele sa.
0: Olorun pa mi lerin.
1: Olorun pa mi lerin.
0: God that made me to laugh.
1: Abraham ko lo pa lerin o.
0: Not Abraham that made that laugh.
1: E no le pa lerin o.
0: Woman cannot make you laugh.
1: Husband cannot make you laugh.
0: Oko re o le pa lerin.
1: Initially,
0: tetele.
1: She thought.
0: Olobi.
1: She can what laugh through her husband.
0: O le rerin nipasẹ oko
1: re. That was why they initiated that plan.
0: Ohun ni won se gbimo yi.
1: That okay, go to my maid servant.
0: Pe lo sodo eru
1: mi. My husband has an heir.
0: Dear,
1: that air will make me laugh.
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0: Ìtàn náà sì yí padà.
1: The news has changed.
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1: It did not say God made Abraham to laugh.
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3: Hallelujah. Praise the Lord. Mommy is testifying to the goodness of God over her life. She said on Thursday after the pledge was called and she came out, even though she didn't have anything, she took out of the money that was kept in her possession. And after that day, the Lord God Almighty started showering her with money blessings. For this reason, she's returning all glory to the God of this commission. Praise the Lord.
1: Ko tuntun.
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0: 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The prayer of Jesus that you say is open the door.
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1: Why are they not policy?
0: Ajara ni.
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1: 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Hallelujah. Civilization.
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1: 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Shout it and drink the water.
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1: 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Iye. Iye. Iye. Iye. Iye, iye!
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1: I give you the best.
0: Gogo to ba da wole.
1: Whatever you establish.
0: Ni akoko yi.
1: At this time.
0: Yo yori.
1: Yes,
0: ise re yo dide.
1: Yes, right.
0: O ma dide.
1: Yes,
0: ise re.
1: Yes,
0: a dide.
1: Yes,
0: ise re. A dide. Loruko
1: Jesu.
0: So pe ni orilede
1: yi. Yeah, in this nation.
0: Emi Samuel
1: imo. I gave ready my
0: do. Oti pari fun.
1: It is not over for me.
0: Mo gbagbo.
1: I believe.
0: Ona yo la.
1: My way will open.
0: Fun aye mi.
1: For my life.
0: Gogo iye di ori
1: di. Your heads.
0: Oluwa.
1: Oh Lord.
0: May offer kose se jade
1: lara. Just start off the possibility out of me.
0: Offer fi se
1: gbaye. Of living the life in memory.
0: Fi ya lo gba.
1: Stop me.
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1: Oh, God,
0: mo pase
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1: let's look at them
0: inna les e kwada ba
1: mori
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1: I see a vision
0: gbogbo eyan
1: everybody
0: gbadu e pelu itara
1: everybody we see
0: oluwa
1: oh lord
0: e mu iponju ko lara
1: remove affliction from me
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1: I bring my destiny out of it completely
0: awon adu e po waju mi
1: a lot of prayer
0: mo mama mu meji meji
1: we take it down in two
0: e le iponju jade
1: let affliction out of me
0: ko lara mi
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1: remove my destiny
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1: And the same ladies.
0: And walanu.
1: Great helpers.
0: Abani gberu.
1: That will help me carry my body.
0: Oh my God.
1: Oluwa.
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1: Ero wa simi.
0: And wa se ni lore ma woyi.
1: God have been benefit me and not
0: look back. Ero wa simi.
1: Send them to me.
0: Oni la jo anu.
1: Today is the day of mercy.
0: Ero wa Allah
1: anu simi. Send help us
0: to me. Mo fe Allah
1: anu. I need the song
0: of
1: the
0: mercy. Olore.
1: I need the benefit.
0: Ero wa o.
2: I knew
0: the rich man's wealth.
2: is a strong city. The destruction of the poor is their poverty.
1: My brother,
2: I want you to
1: don't the poverty has
2: one
1: kills people in this
2: time.
1: In the body and spiritually.
2: Your
1: father, sir. Lack is one of
2: these.
1: In the name of Jesus.
2: My brethren,
1: every arrow of lack. Spirit of lack. Out of my body. By mercy today. Lack is cast out. God says the Lord. New spirit of lack.
2: Make
1: my life better.
3: On social media, Facebook, Jordan 10.
2: I need you
1: that family like his bad.
2: Don't fight, die, man. You
1: catch fire.
2: I need a
1: deal. Catch fire.
2: So why you need delay?
1: So you family like.
2: Love them, my dear. More no.
1: All that covenant of mercy.
2: Fear, I am still.
1: Leave my life alone.
2: No, no, see, I don't listen for it.
1: One of this man cannot do for himself.
2: Don't get alone, Nicolas.
1: That only God can do.
2: Only Bukua.
1: His blessing.
2: The Bible says. The blessing of the Lord make it rich without having any soul.
1: The blessing of the Lord.

0: one near the
1: ear.
0: I can tell
1: you, I cannot explain.
0: Oh, my near, oh, my near, more famous story.
1: I want to bless us for it.
0: Come, Murat, you
1: shall be able to say me.
0: And you're alone, Lonnie. Oh,
1: God, don't love to
0: offer a co-fenu, Mr.
1: I want to come and talk to
0: you. Went in back, but do
1: I spend that I pray for?
0: More faithful down
1: one. I want to answer them.
0: Boasia, I need to tell you, Nicabo Surya.
1: That's like going from one person to the next.
0: It's that to be
1: where you are born.
0: Oh, Doria, oh, Pare.
1: From today, that order
0: that
1: has been reached, that
0: pushes
1: to life,
0: that
1: order that has
0: been
1: for you not to make it in your
0: way,
1: that order,
0: that fire,
1: that evil work of the
0: Lord,
1: that with sacrifice
0: and a
1: that day shall play.
0: He said, you're bad.
1: Highly
0: covered.
1: In the name of Jesus.
0: Sonny de Ray.
1: That witness that brings one go back
0: up. Bajelo.
1: It's bad over you.
0: Oh, Bajelo.
1: It's bad over you.
0: Oh, Bajelo.
1: It's bad over you.
0: Oh, Bajelo.
1: It's bad over you.
0: Let's you know.
1: From today.
0: And me, I need.
1: Spirit of lack.
0: And me, oh,
1: spirit of poverty.
0: Go for you.
1: Leave your life alone.
0: You will prosper.
1: Bajelo.
0: You will succeed. You will prosper.
1: Bajelo.
0: You will succeed.
1: Bajelo.
0: In the name of
1: Jesus.
0: Listen to me.
1: What about it? Why you must break
0: 2 Corinthians,
1: Corinthians
0: chapter 8, verse 9. 2 Corinthians,
1: Corinthians
0: chapter 8, verse 9.
1: What does he say?
0: Nitori,
2: and you more of your Luawa,
0: more of
2: your
0: Jesus Christ,
2: you were
0: your
2: teacher,
0: your Lord,
2: Nitori,
0: Tori,
2: the
0: Talaka,
2: the Saint, your Lord,
1: and
0: my God.
1: That we may be made rich.
0: God wants you to prosper.
1: Today or tomorrow, I will be sitting with this man. You must break it.
0: Or
1: not a matter of my father to make it. It was done from you.
0: Enough is enough.
1: From today,
0: me will live passion.
1: I the prophet of the right.
0: Allah,
1: make you break
0: through. Allah, Tabari Amiush.
1: If there's any mark of
0: poverty. Bang your
1: money. Follow your destiny.
0: I'm your parent.

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0: That's 2016. 2016, I call him in
1: okay.
0: So, you got here, so, one, I'm try. 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
1: But, you know,
0: but for the program here, Baba for one pure water, you can't joke. More pure water here, I am a clear benefit work of think of four. 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
1: one book over.
0: Ah, Baba, I'm going to
1: wear, but we're not in the bus. You're not John chapter 3, verse 27.
2: I want us to read it.
1: But who are you?
2: Because
1: that's not a lot, but
2: we pray somewhere.
1: John 3:27.
2: Follow sit down.
1: You want to sit down.
2: What's
1: it? We pray.
2: What's it?
1: We pray. You're the wrong thing.
2: What is it? What is it? What
1: is it? What is it? What is it? What
2: is it?
1: What
2: is it?
1: What is it? What is it?
2: What is it? What is it? What is it? What is it?
1: I want to come back.
2: There are some things, sir,
1: si only wa,
2: that will never come
1: after the turn of
2: until heaven opens.
1: Ayaga devil was satan. I took party war.
2: My heaven
1: will open.
2: My heaven will
1: open.
2: From today,
1: Medua
2: in the name of Jesus.
1: Bogbo, iti orun ti.
2: All of the heaven that is shut down.
1: Orun yin bere si.
2: Heaven open.
1: O meta lo ma sele.
2: Three things will happen, sir.
1: Lojo ti orun ba si.
2: I never heaven open.
1: What did they?
2: Number one, you will arise.
1: You will have
2: blessed upon Zion.
1: What did they?
2: That means you will arise
1: from
2: the heavens.
1: Once
2: the God is in heaven,
1: do
2: what he pleases. In the beginning,
1: God
2: entered the heavens and the earth. That person that is the
1: heaven,
2: tell that person, the heaven is in shock.
1: As governless,
2: the heaven
1: has been shocked.
2: After hearing this, immediately,
1: you have 15
2: minutes under the
1: level. 30 minutes.
2: Or 30 minutes.
1: To baraye,
2: if you have time,
1: ki yamo ba jemi.
2: That is not stopping me.
1: Orun mi si.
2: My heaven must open.
1: All request 121.
2: 121.
1: Oni emi ogbe oju
2: mi. I will lift up my
1: eyes. Si bo sa.
2: Unto the
1: hills. Ori oke won ni. Iye ni orun.
2: That's heaven.
1: Ibo ni
2: from where is the help?
1: I saw.
2: Eni
1: ti o ba ri ranlowo.
2: I want to see help. O
1: lo ma se.
2: They are the ones that's
1: completed. Mo ti ri awon to lebu.
2: As people that are gifted.
1: Mo ti ran to ma du agba.
2: People that can pray.
1: Mo ti ran to lana
2: iti. People that are anointed.
1: Mo ti ran to ma wa su
2: se. People that can preach.
1: Ti awo ran won lowo.
2: I never heard.
1: Moria kisa lorun.
2: I think that was
1: like. Mo de re ni to wa afraid.
2: And I told that
1: ninu oppression.
2: In oppression.
1: Ṣugbọn ti ran lowo
2: their head.
1: I lost si party kan.
2: We went to the party.
1: Ni odun die
2: se. Some years back.
1: Ikan lara awon ore mi.
2: One of my friends.
1: Lati America.
2: From America.
1: O wa soku.
2: He came from Berlin.
1: I want lost si Berlin.
2: We went there.
1: Awon eyan nla nla lowo.
2: Great people were there.
1: I said great people.
2: Awon eyan nla nla.
1: Big people.
2: Awon eyan
1: nla nla. Billionaire, millionaire.
2: Billionaires, millionaires.
1: Omo kunrin to wa pe ko wa ko.
2: The man dey bother to see.
1: Ni won ba temi.
2: So my own knowledge.
1: Mo member Mori.
2: I know those that can see.
1: Sorry, mo ti kori party.
2: But I've sang in parties
1: before. Now, Mori omo kunrin.
2: I was seeing this young man.
1: Atiki here.
2: You from
1: Abosi.
2: Toki.
1: Abosi here.
2: Ben Lunda,
1: you are not talking.
2: Subanto Yamila,
1: one
2: be a wolf.
1: They were giving him bells
2: for one bear, money.
1: I don't ask.
2: Who is this
1: one?
2: The boy is saying,
1: they tell this is
2: one lone lonely.
1: He was there.
2: Ebola to row.
1: Where did you get
2: one group? What's even
1: the group that sees
2: the Sintan Vesela?
1: You have to want to be like
2: the London,
1: whether
2: America,
1: in America,
2: or Canada,
1: or Canada,
2: or Macorina
1: Mulu. This is the man,
2: Korea, break, and no one.
1: Because the younger one of
2: the Gentile lady,
1: Oh,
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1: is getting
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1: o pe ju o pe ju o
0: Psalm 121 Psalm 46 Psalm 20 le ma ka lo
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1: under heaven
0: Only Jagbon said,
1: let me just see.
0: Only
1: maybe like 13 or 15 minutes.
0: Only Jagbon said,
1: see what happened.
0: Only one man, yes.
1: Last time I told me,
0: King did it.
1: Let me believe that.
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4: I know
5: mo ma serere
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5: mo ma
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5: mo ma ra nu
4: I will have blessing
5: mo ma
4: I know
5: mo ma doka
4: I will get to the top
5: mo ma
4: I know
5: ani o kene
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4: I will be winning,
5: ari,
4: we won,
5: I don't
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5: mo gba dua fun,
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5: 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You are unstoppable.
4: Oh,
5: for what soya?
4: Beat your chest.
5: I am unstoppable. So best, okay. So best, okay.
4: I am unstoppable. That is the decision.
5: Not for your anusia wewa.
4: We use the of mercy for that.
5: Ojo anu.
4: The day of mercy.
5: Ma fi sere.
4: Don't play with it.
5: Ojo to ma yin kapada.
4: If the day to transform things.
5: Toba ti kuo ni yara ikpenu.
4: When you come from that of decision.
5: Ati bagbo.
4: And faith.
5: Odi yara dua.
4: Enter the room of prayer.
5: You are dua.
4: Pray.
5: Latin yin kapada.
4: It is the prayer you
5: take
4: by the power of Holy
5: Spirit.
4: Sir,
5: gbogbo omo ile se rere.
4: All your children can prosper.
5: Bẹ́ẹ̀ ni, sir.
4: Yes, ma'am.
5: Egebe nuna.
4: Yes, ma'am.
5: All your children can prosper.
4: Holy Spirit.
5: Medu alede pẹlu ada. Nto ba ti pe won na nje.
4: What you call them without the
5: word. Oruko to ba so won ni.
4: The name you give them.
5: Oruko temi bayi.
4: My own name.
5: My name is Blessing.
4: Ah, my name is Success.
5: My name is Success.
4: My name is Blessing.
5: My name is Blessing.
4: My name is Blessing.
5: Oruko ti won so eye o mata.
4: You are giving the number.
5: Isi awon aje ye o mata.
4: What the witches have done. But I
5: saw one last week.
4: Don't talk of them last week.
5: I want Kani. I can be no sin.
4: At the anger
5: of the mother, no.
4: Money,
5: I made me.
4: I said, me.
5: I yeah, naked. I never was a baduli. I
4: got it.
5: I know. Le, cover bona, kina my joe.
4: Was you?
5: A meal by yellow.
4: I didn't see anything from
5: the Lebay. I'm a long
4: time. I cannot destroy
5: love.
4: My brother,
5: you want your mugbrella.
4: Don't surrender.
5: Lordina.
4: Become.
5: I just can't go. I let you.
4: Don't pick up the best.
5: I
4: want to pray.
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5: mama ilo mo sin kan re
7: she said she had never done anything like celebration
5: to ti join wa
7: but since she joined us
5: o bere si se kan
7: she started to do
5: mo fi ma jemu yen gbadua
7: that same governor that used to pray for you
5: and me mata hello ma serere
7: amen amen amen
8: my father said that
9: this information very well
8: ibi kibi to ba wa
9: anywhere you may be
8: ni aro la
9: tomorrow morning
8: madam valentua ibi kibi to ba wa
9: anywhere you may be
8: ni aro la thursday
9: tomorrow morning be thursday
8: mo tutu so
9: I say it again
8: ibi to ba wa la
9: aro wherever you may be tomorrow morning
8: ani special meeting
9: ade akose pade
8: oluwa soro
9: the lord has spoken
8: o ni won da awon kan duro
9: so
8: I
9: have been delayed.
8: Only one bar will go
9: glory. So I will take load of credit from there.
8: Only one sorrow.
9: The Lord has spoken.
8: Only I want to cut it bad.
9: He says, I'm afraid.
8: One bar away.
9: They have fasted.
8: No,
9: yet
8: God.
9: No answer.
8: Only Woli.
9: He said, my prophet.
8: And come on, dollar.
9: Gather them tomorrow morning.
8: Want to make
9: in the name of Jesus.
8: No, for you, the Padre.
9: Don't be literally of those
8: people. Oh, Olua, lo so.
9: If the part of God has said it.
8: No, si baola.
9: And it shall deliver you.
8: Only be wabagba.
9: He said, if you can believe,
8: I'll baola.
9: You shall be saved.
8: At sea war.
9: You.
8: At your right
9: hand.
8: Mario,
9: I will see you tomorrow morning. Everybody,
8: Olua ni aso to ba da ni
9: ko. Lord, the best of your God to put up.
8: Mo se pase fun mi.
9: And in commander me.
8: For any oro meji.
9: To give you two eyes.
8: Gbogbo e te wa Lagos
9: State. Lord, I'm in Lagos State.
8: E yara Abuja.
9: Lord, I'm in Abuja.
8: Se mura.
9: I hope you are ready.
8: Yo da fun yin.
9: In January.
8: Oruko Jesu.
9: Amen.
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5: somebody shout hallelujah o
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11: chapter
5: 62
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5: oni o ti ran mi so
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11: say your time of prayer
5: akoko e lo de
11: this your time has come
5: ko gbe gbese
11: you don't need to take a step
5: mo suffer nipa ole la
11: I told that but let's
5: go on to ira lo
11: he said go to
5: sorry eni to ba yo le
11: if you are less
5: ko le se gbagbo
11: you cannot be a person
5: awon program wa aro
11: our money program
5: ati ti ale
11: and the night program
5: lati eni lo bayi
11: from today
5: o ti yi owo pada
11: they have changed again
5: ready ni pe
11: wise
5: titi ti ojo birthday mi o fi de
11: until my birthday come
5: royin ayo ma ma wole
11: ko ko to be coming to
5: igbo all the houses
11: go gbe le kokko
5: everybody
11: go gbe ni
5: pada gbe ororo e dani
11: hold your eye your
5: head. Inu majemu Psalm 23.
11: The covenant of Psalm 23.
5: Ni mo fe lo fun
11: ele. What am I using for you today?
5: The covenant of Psalm 23.
11: Majemu Psalm 23.
5: Kilo nberi no Psalm 23.
11: That is Psalm 23.
5: Majemu.
11: Covenant.
5: To ngba so ya lorun
11: eyi. That remove covenant of suffering from
5: you. Only Lord, you are my shepherd.
11: Oh Lord, you are my
5: shepherd. I shall not lack.
11: Help me ki yo shall I.
5: Si ororo yen.
11: Open your eye.
5: Oni o da ororo si mi ni ori.
11: He anointed my head.
5: Ago mi kun akun
11: osile. My cup runneth over.
5: Wa so tele mi leyin
11: say after me
5: so pe agbara olohun
11: power of god
5: wo inu ororo yi
11: enter to this oil
5: se lati oke
11: authority from on high
5: wo inu ororo yi
11: enter to this oil
5: ma jemu iroyin ayo
11: covenant of good news
5: ma jemu to sayeye
11: covenant of celebration
5: wo inu ororo yi
11: enter to this oil
5: ororo mi o
11: oh my oil
5: gba agbara
11: receive power
5: ororo owo mi o
11: this oil between
5: gba agbara
11: receive power
5: eyin ofa
11: every arrow
5: adani pada se
11: of setback
5: tin ba ti lo ororo
11: enter you this oil
5: e para
11: be erased
5: para
11: bi ires
5: para
11: bi ires
5: se ame
11: amen
5: o ya foro yan anoint ori e
11: na anoint every that oil
5: ni gba meje
11: 7 times
5: anoint your head
11: anoint your head
5: 7 times
11: meje ni o
5: anoint your head
11: oro sori e
5: 7 times
11: le meje
5: wa ma so pe
11: bi ki to shout
5: mo gba iroyin ayo
11: I receive good news
5: mo gba iroyin ayo
11: I receive good news
5: mo gba iroyin ayo
11: I receive good news
5: mo gba iroyin ayo
11: I receive good news
5: mo gba iroyin ayo
11: I receive good news
5: mo gba iroyin ayo
11: I receive good news
5: mo gba iroyin ayo
11: I receive good news
5: mo gba iroyin
11: ayo I receive good news
5: nje mo pase
11: I receive
5: me o many yo
11: I don't know this person
5: gbogbo majemu
11: every covenant
5: don't dare oyan yo duro
11: delay your good news
5: ko gbina da
11: catch fire
5: won ni ki so fun e
11: I'm about to tell you
5: pe ko si stagnation
11: no more stagnation
5: pe ko tesiwaju
11: you must move forward
5: pe ko move forward
11: you must move ahead
5: wa fi oro yen ra wo e
11: with the eye up on your head
5: fa lori owo to riri
11: you want to gather my good things
5: I do a meje yi
11: love prayer boy
5: am asare rush
11: ya go to rush jump
5: tori majemu fe gbe
11: odi covenant to elevate
5: ororo yen
11: that oil
5: fi ra wo e
11: you to rub your head
5: pe loruko Jesus
11: say the name of Jesus
5: gbogbo tan pe ni agbana
11: anything called the border
5: ko jabo lowo
11: fall out of my hands
5: gbogbo tan pe ni agbana
11: anything called the border
5: ko jabo lowo
11: fall out
5: gbese
11: debt
5: jabo le
11: fall out
5: airise
11: lack
5: jabo le
11: fall out
5: airina
11: not having money
5: jabo le
11: fall out
5: airilo
11: not having goods
5: jabo le
11: fall out
5: owo mi
11: my hand
5: lo serere
11: go prosper
5: owo mi
11: my hand
5: lo kowo jo
11: go and gather money
5: owo mi
11: my hand
5: lo serere
11: go prosper
5: lo kole
11: go and
5: lo seun la
11: go and do get
5: ti oni lo.
11: But today,
5: owo mi dowo owo.
11: My hand got be hand.
5: Ko wa ri eni ojo anu.
11: Today be the message.
5: Everybody.
11: Gbogbo wa.
5: A fe silekun oju rere.
11: What open door favor.
5: Ati iroyin ayo.
11: And good news.
5: So everybody.
11: Gbogbo apata.
5: La ma lo ru ebo leni.
11: We give sacrifice today.
5: Every Wednesday.
11: Gbogbo ojo Wednesday.
5: La ma ma san ore program.
11: We do give every for this
5: everybody
11: program.
5: Everybody lagbaye lo mo.
11: It's a well-known fact
5: everyone. Gbogbo emba ti tele eto yi.
11: That follow this program.
5: Tori nkan keta.
11: Because you thought it.
5: Si o ba ti fe gbaro yin ayo.
11: If you want to receive good news.
5: Be ready to sacrifice your today for tomorrow.
11: Seto lati fi oni eru for today.
5: And si o ba le risk oni.
11: If you cannot risk
5: your today. Ko le ola.
11: You will not get your tomorrow.
5: Your today's labor.
11: Ila la ojo ni re.
5: We give you tomorrow enjoyment.
11: Lo ma pe ni gbadun ojo la.
5: Eni ba foni sere.
11: If you play with today.
5: A fon la seru.
11: You will be excited tomorrow.
5: Eba foni rubo.
11: If you sacrifice today.
5: A fon la jere.
11: You will benefit tomorrow.
5: So eni la bere se. Iroyin ayo yi.
11: Of good news.
5: Material meteta.
11: Those three materials.
5: Software.
11: I've told you.
5: So every Wednesday.
11: Gbogbo ojo Wednesday.
5: Gbogbo eyan lo ma lo san ore yan.
11: Everybody give that up.
5: Eto yo gbodo ku.
11: This program must not die.
5: Papa yin te ni se lowo.
11: I tell you that I'm employed.
5: Ta ye mo se yin.
11: And you know your
5: contractor.
11: You contractors.
5: Ta ye mo.
11: Ta yi to yi.
5: Contract mo fe gba.
11: That this contract I want to see.
5: Ta ye mo.
11: Ta yi to this office.
5: O kiri ye wipe.
11: Now master.
5: O kon gba contract millions.
11: My husband got contract to millions.
5: Millions.
11: Millions.
5: Iwo to sami yan.
11: You don't say me.
5: Iwo na gba contract
11: millions. Amen. You still contract to millions. Amen.
5: But you need to call account number.
11: I got to write down this account.
5: 09 09 7000 32 32 15 15. 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
5: Offering of good news.
11: Ore iroyin ayo
5: ni ojo anu
11: today be the
5: iroyin ayo wole.
11: Me good news that I hope.
5: Gbogbo to fe se to ri se.
11: What you want to do that can
5: la fe majemu ti anu ti
11: se. Oya ko na mercy rest.
5: Oya lo ri se.
11: Me go na chi.
5: Ba iroyin ayo.
11: Me si
5: ba iroyin ayo.
11: Me si good news.
5: Ba iroyin ayo.
11: Me si good news.
5: Ba iroyin ayo.
11: Me si good news.
5: Ba iroyin ayo.
11: Me si good news.
5: Ba iroyin ayo.
11: Me si good news.
5: Ba iroyin ayo.
11: Good news.
5: By iroyin
11: ayo. Receive good news.
5: In the name of
11: Jesus.
5: So Psalm 23.
11: Psalm 23.
5: Pelu 126.
11: As I want to see.
5: Pelu Psalm 20.
11: As I'm 20.
5: Ori pe mo ma pada si 20 yen.
11: You see I keep going back to Psalm 23.